This is the life of a believer. We go where the Spirit goes, we flow where the Spirit flows. The Bible says that they that are led by the Spirit of God are the sons of God. The just shall live by faith. So we go where He goes, we flow where He flows.

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1: This is Cape Coast, the city of Hearst. 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
0: This is your glory. Then let it rain on me. Sometimes you need to tell him. Sometimes you need to ask him. If this is really you, then hold my hands. I'm tired of people saying the presence of God is here and I don't feel him. How many of you have been there? Where you are in a church and you see people manifesting, but you're not feeling it. But tonight we're asking him, if this is really you, then let it rain. Show me a sign, Lord, that will tell me that you're with me. Peter saw him walking on the water. 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
0: Okay.
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0: My God.
1: What did I make an answer? Enti, my young family ni party biye mo kakra.
0: Okay.
1: Wuti wey, you are a kingdom.
0: Ah, me ya hini yibu.
1: Yes.
0: Ahini yemwa.
1: We are hini.
0: But yo, ekwain ben so.
1: Once the Bible see we are a royal priesthood.
0: Hmm.
1: Eh? And they make one answer.
0: But why?
1: Yeah, yeah, so fukuo. That is for every child of God. Unyami bebia. What did I make an answer? Why ni edini di adi ye ye? The rightful person. Obia edini di adi ye ye no. Eh, obia odimu. And ye kaso obia odimu a. We are talking about nyamema. Taking dominion over the kingdom on this earth.
0: Okay.
1: What did I make an answer? Enti, uti we wu ya hini ye. Ahini ye wo umu. 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
0: Okay.
1: You create your own empire. Enti, eno obisi mebiye juma. What did I make an answer?
0: Papa, and some that can more do.
1: Papa.
0: Obisu will be a juma.
1: Will be a juma.
0: Ah, what funny pa.
1: Good.
0: No for penis or nano.
1: Good.
0: And what fun a bed yet chill.
1: One word, you know. Into a hini be our, let's say, amen.
0: Ah.
1: Into a hini in Kasaba Sabasa.
0: Dabi.
1: What I say? Director no on Kasaba Sabasa. But managing director and a bear address it.
0: Issues. The cleaner so I perform. I prepare
1: so. I'm telling you.
0: You're a security man.
1: Me na me catch.
0: Oh, Ramua.
1: Me na me catch.
0: We be a puna man.
1: Me na me catch. Enti a hini e wodi pemu. Now, my main clarify bibi waha.
0: Meet you.
1: At the crunchy nipa ebre. Na Satan e fighting nipa ne say. Satan hu a hini e wo umu. Na on pese day in day out na hini e ni be pie. One pese a hini ni bad day, ebe pie
0: Jesus.
1: Empu nanka wu wen ya hinfie on my friend is a kingdom na ye day. 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
0: mako.
1: Wa hinfie your kingdom is your comfortability. Enti enes wobi tye yenwa yaria. 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Ubi aware, akem. The devil is fighting the marriage because of the kingdom of the person. Because at the moment aube wareno, wahine, ukobe ebusia. Ebusia na ukobon ube wo. At the end of the day, the man will be the head. 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Muna mube control nipe yedei. E wofio. 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
1: 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Who be what he said, ye nipe woo.
0: My God.
1: Into sansem, where ye see a cheremoa, a very deep. Ate de meka na so. A higher institution.
0: Yeah.
1: This radio station, a institution. Eye baako idea. I won ya yes ma me mimbie adwuma bi e friend say radio station.
0: Yeah.
1: And nipa baako entimi nya adwuma mane meye kingdom. Every kingdom needs more hands.
0: Yeah.
1: Into obi adwuma no wafa presenter, wafa
0: managing director.
1: Yeah, sports presenter, DJ, wafa way news forecasters,
0: wafa for security.
1: Security. 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
1: 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And your friend, your camera of be imagination.
0: Yeah.
1: Oh, drinking. Oh, bit to Ghana by all drinking US.
0: Sir.
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0: That's all pecuan and a hint bit me a pee.
1: Bit me a boom.
0: Yamishra.
1: 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And the unipa. 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
1: And I'm saying, no, cram your honey. And I'm saying, Konya, now what this one will be told. The nipper not told. And Utina, we are. Was oh, Obini may pray one home. Was I a Konyani free omufi? Keep goes the ass I'm making.
0: Yeah,
1: was I a Konyani omufi a Konya? And Yamina was a midi. Into quiet with the men namsono. And I'm seeing the agent a woo. 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Say to me, come, who I wouldn't mean, ye be too. Obedis, a cacrab about too. 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
0: come.
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1: 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Yes sir. Oh, he didn't patch me tie why?
3: Hello.
1: 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Network ene nye.
3: Hello.
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3: Hello.
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3: Hello. 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
3: Network.
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3: hello
1: yes sir
3: Hello.
1: Me pato ma piki wo call.
3: Network dey anya kula.
1: Oh god.
3: So.
1: Oh. Anya me ya. Baby a wo no. Yes.
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0: 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We see your market in a noa for when it's a year brofrio do quine so an alpha okada catch and say, oh, call a year would deform quantabisa curum. Aho, and an opa papa e tena say, na oye soon soon you shimu,
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1: ye
0: 0244 0244 53 53 59 59 52 52.
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0: Sa.
1: 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Na anopa wa to credit no wa ye dey. 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Me sa de ama obiem ne bowrum bowrum bowrum aka 5 minutes. Bowrum ne ye mompa ye 0244 0244 53 53 59 59 52 52. Hello.
10: Hello, good morning.
1: Morning, Pastor Bebi Akasefri.
10: But
1: you can say, Kate, yeah, Miss Adia, and I said, Major
10: Amount.
1: Major, today, my brother,
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1: 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Sadia, and a radi be a menino. Soon, some name, Mammy warning, said, Mammy was so ready, so. 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
1: 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Number ne ye 0244 0244 53 59 59 52 52 0244 0244 53 53 59 59 52 52. 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
11: Hello, good morning.
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1: 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What?
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1: 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What?
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11: Yamisra.
1: 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Ye near true, ye wano abu heya. Ye wa heya. 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
1: 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But your dear na pese urade yema wo.
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1: 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Now your mom pie. Hello.
13: Hello.
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13: Pacho, good morning.
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14: who
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15: I'm Austin Pullman.
1: Yeah, me at Dom Nam Pachon Sway.
15: Yeah,
1: Miss Rad. 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
16: Oh, good morning.
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1: Number no ye 0244 53 59 52 0244 0244. 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
16: Hello.
1: Yes, free radio ne ho mame. 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Hello? Okay. No money is 0244 0244 53 53 59 59 52 52. 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
0: e come say
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17: Hello.
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17: Mpojo mato.
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17: Hello.
1: Yes sir.
17: Good morning.
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1: 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What I say frame. 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
1: 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But I'll say,
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0: Be you in seven a minute, dear. 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
0: 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Number no aye 0244 0244 53 53 59 59 52 0244 0244 53 53 59 52 5 location no aye Anomabo Branch Road Brofodu Siwo Anomabo Siwo Anomabo Busa Okada Fone se Mi ko udi fon kwantebisa Aswari ho Aswari fo frona Aba Brofodu kwaino sono Ehona meko Womu nyina ubi ade obeba Number ni ye 0244 0244. 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

Good morning, Cape Coast. Good morning to the Central Region and wherever you're joining us from. This morning, President John Dramani Mahama swears in two new deputy chairpersons of the Electoral Commission. Interior Minister announces plans to introduce lie detector tests for personnel assigned to sensitive security operations. And government pushes for public universities to reopen this weekend, despite the ongoing strike by university administrators. Coming to you live from Sabah House, Kingsway, this is TW News in Brief at 7. My name is Nana Dazi. Starting from presidency, President John Dramani Mahama has sworn in two new deputy chairpersons of the Electoral Commission. Emilia Afi Agbenyo and Joseph Kuku Asamoah took their oaths at the Jubilee House on Monday. They replaced Dr. Bosman Asari, who resigned in July, and Samuel Tete, who retired after reaching the compulsory retirement age. The two officials will support Electoral Commission Chairperson Jean Mensah in overseeing Ghana's electoral administration. Moving to national security, the Interior Ministry is planning to introduce polygraph tests, commonly known as lie detector tests, for personnel assigned to sensitive security operations. Interior Minister Muntaka Mohamed Mubarak says the measure is intended to address suspected intelligence leaks that could undermine investigations into drug trafficking. The minister says government is also reviewing security procedures and strengthening supervision to protect confidential information. The proposed tests will form part of efforts to improve accountability and public confidence in Ghana's security services. Now to education. Government has directed the Ghana Tertiary Education Commission to prepare public universities for reopening this weekend, with academic activities expected to resume on Monday, October 19th. Education Minister Harun Idrisu issued a directive following discussions with university administrators over the ongoing GAUA strike, which centers on allowances and disparities in condition of service. The strike has disrupted admissions, registration, and academic calendars across several public universities. However, GAUA is yet to suspend the strike, pending further consultation with its members. And finally, on our roads, the Driver and Vehicle Licensing Authority says revenue from temporary dealer permits, commonly known as DP numbers, has increased following the introduction of digital stickers. DVLA Chief Executive Julius Nikwe Kote says the authority generated approximately 27 million cedis between January and September this year, compared to 22 million cedis throughout 2025. The digital stickers replace traditional aluminium DP plates to address revenue leakages and irregularities in the insurance. The authority says that reforms is improving accountability and documentation of imported vehicles. And with the DVLA report and increased revenue following its digital reforms, that brings us to the end of your TW News in Brief at 7. For more news updates throughout the day, visit twradiogh.com. Coming to you live from Sabah House, Kingsway, my name is Nana Dazi. Have a productive Tuesday and stay with TW Radio 88.9. The workshop begins.

side, they are inside, they my inside, they are inside, you know, feel two sides. Monday search God, God is search man, Monday starts lost, God is start lost. What did they look for? They are inside. What did they look for? The church, they are inside. What did they look for? Dubai, they are inside. What did they look for? The club, they are inside.

On this significant occasion, as the world reflects on the journey of peoples of Africa descent and looks forward to a new decade of purpose, I speak not only as the Oguamahin, but as a custodian of memory, identity, and the enduring spirit of our people. From Cape Coast, where the stones of our castle bear silent testimony to centuries of human suffering, we are reminded that history is not distant. It lives amongst us. It shapes our present and calls us to responsibility. The transatlantic slave trade and the system of enslavement that followed were not accidents of history, but deliberate acts that deprived millions of dignity, identity, and future. Yet, even in the face of such injustice, our people endured, and our culture and identity remained unbroken. As we begin our deliberations, we are guided by the history, by this history, and by a shared commitment to unity, justice, and the restoration of dignity.

And certainly listening to TW88.9 live from the capital city of the central region, Cape Coast, right here. And we are Ogwe's premium urban brand. And welcome to another edition of the morning show, The Workshop. It is a Tuesday, 13th of October, 2026, and we are back again to make sure that we are shaping the narrative, we are shaping our communities, we are shaping our mindset, and we are building the city that we want to see. Let me remind you that today actually happens to be the 226th day of the entire year, with 79 days remaining to end 2026. And gradually, we keep moving, we keep going, and we're getting there. If in case you're just joining us, welcome. Welcome on board. We just started. And this is your first time tuning in too, welcome. I am Richard Oseyeboa. You can call me Sir Roy, and I'm going to be with you from now till 10 a.m. where we bring you all the very best of conversations and great songs, and making sure that your morning is not boring, bringing you all the updates where from 7:35-40 we bring you the Pit Sports Update with Raza, bringing us all the sports updates in the world for you to know as well. And from that, we set into our newspaper headlines segment review, where we bring you stories that are making the trends and making the headlines from the dailies, from the online portals, and also from social media, where we bring you all the issues that are trending this morning. And then we get into our big conversation like we do every time on the platform. And this morning, we'll be speaking to one of the very important police commanders in the district right here in Cape Coast. So stick and stay with us. I will bring you more details of which police commander we will be talking with. So it's going to be a little bit of a packed program this morning, just as we've been having it most of the times. But hey, also I have for you my Vitamin Vim daily dose of motivation. This will be coming to you also in a jiffy, not forgetting that also bring you update on weather. But let's get into it and bring you all the update this morning.

So let's set in, and just before I bring you my vitamin V motivation this morning, let me tell you about the weather. An update from the Ghana Meteorological Agency this morning says that we should be expecting morning clouds, mist, and a little rain in few areas of the country, followed by sunshine this afternoon. But don't put away your umbrellas just yet. Thunderstorms and rain are expected over part of the inland coast, middle, transition, and northern sectors later on. And according to the Ghana Meteorological Agency, that is how it is going to be. Also, mostly cloudy conditions with mist are expected over part of the country this morning, and a few places experiencing rain. By afternoon, sunny weathers will prevail with possible thundery rains later in the day over part of the country. And if you take the chart like I always do, looking at Cape Coast on the chart this morning, we are around 40% mist with 22 degrees Celsius, and it is similar and almost same thing with Winneba, Takrade. But Cape Coast, Kaswa has mostly cloudy conditions this morning with 23 degrees Celsius, and this will be also the same, a change in the afternoon, where some parts will experience a bit, some hot weather conditions with temperatures around 30 degrees Celsius, and later in the evening dropping to 25, 26 degrees Celsius here in the central region. So, like I say every time, make sure you plan around the weather and keep your umbrellas as well so you can be safe. Let's talk about our Vitamin Vim Daily Dose of Motivation, and we're talking about safety this morning. I want you to know that safety is a shared responsibility. Safety is a shared responsibility. Why am I saying this? A safer community begins with the choices we make every single day. It is the neighbor who reports a genuine concern instead of ignoring.

0: We may not be able to prevent every crime, but we can help build communities where people look out for one another and where concerns are addressed before they become bigger problems. So this morning is a very short note to you. Know that a safer community is not built by fear. It is built through vigilance, trust, responsibility, and action. To make sure you are vigilant in your vicinity. I entered this morning and another was like, hey, I saw you in the background. They didn't quite share you, Charlie. We have to be vigilant. Be vigilant in your surroundings. If you're walking at unknown places at ungodly hours, please be protected because the police won't be there to save you at the time. And that is my motivation vitamin vim this morning. Let's take our security seriously and be on guard. It's a Tuesday morning, and that's how we go this morning. Once again, Richard Osewe can call me Sir Roy, and this is The Workshop.
1: Yeah.

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1: Certainly it is your radio, TW Radio 88.9 on the workshop this morning. And I'm not doing this alone, as we do. A big thanks going out to production, Nana Daze, technicians, Raza, and also to Nana Joa, aka Awendo. Nana Joa, good morning.
2: Good morning.
1: How are you?
2: I'm doing
1: they
2: wonderful.
1: They want to push you to protest the name I'm giving you, but yet then it is your name.
2: Papa Suti Asamamba.
1: Your father will be happy.
2: He will say that's not my username.
1: That your new father is now giving you a new name. Anyways, how have you been?
2: I've been doing well. I've been doing wonderful. Mm. Yes. And I'll take this opportunity to greet all our listeners. I'd like to tell them that good morning, and I hope they're enjoying their morning. This very early morning.
1: Mm.
2: Yes, I'm doing wonderful. I'm doing wonderful.
1: Great. Have you had any fufu this morning?
2: No. It wouldn't be a bad idea. It wouldn't be a bad idea to get fufu from here.
1: Once upon a time, I used to live with my dad. I cooked for him and do everything for him. So we plan ahead of our morning breakfast, which is mostly fufu.
2: Mm-hmm.
1: So if it's like the way he watched me, so most of the time it's mainly on weekends.
2: Okay.
1: So before Saturday comes in, Friday, I'll get a cassava, I'll get everything, prepare the soup on Friday evening. By morning, 6, we wake up, the cassava is on fire. By 8, we are settled and we are eating fufu. I'm getting emotional because I miss my dad. Yeah, so I mean, that's how I grew up some time ago. But now they're fasting. We're fasting. I'm fasting for Ghana. But surely we'll be getting to the other side and bring you all the update on sports and as well, and also bring you the days of the year already. People are excited for today. I hope you know today is No Bra Day.
2: Yes, I do.
1: I don't know why there's excitement when people hear No Bra Day. Me, I'm not excited.
2: Are you sure?
1: Maybe they can feel the excitement in my voice, but I'm not excited. All right, folks, let's get on to the other side and bring you an update from sports, and get Raza also in that line as well.

0: We may have different names.
1: And he brings with him the trophy, which it is all about. He is one of their forefathers. He is one of their legends and always will be. He had his moment. He had his turn. And now he is thrilled to afford such moments to his young compatriots. Not this time for Messi, for Argentina. This time it wasn't to be. This time even the greatest conjurer in the history of the game couldn't quite cast his spell. Messi's magic will endure forever, but 4 years after captivating Qatar and hoisting the trophy high, the simply beautiful, unmatched Lionel Messi must settle for second prize. And so must all of those who wear the stripes of La Albiceleste. 7 World Cup finals, 3 wins, and now 4 defeats. There's almost nothing more painful than nearly, but not quite, tears. From the greatest, tears. 4 years ago, it was perfect. Perfection is hard to repeat. And so, it is Spain's time. 2 summers ago, they danced in Berlin, crowned champions of Europe again. And now, once more, Spain are elevated from continental to global glory. Well, until now, the ultimate thrill for Spain, the extraordinary privilege, has fallen only to Iker Casillas, that heady night in Johannesburg 16 years ago. And now Rodri steps forward to live that same dream. The embodiment of Spain's certainty, their poise, their class. Rodri will reach for the gleaming trophy. La Roja reach for a second star, and it will be brought to them.
2: All right, so let's get into it. And Raza is on the other side of it. Good morning, Raza.
3: Good morning, sir.
2: How is your apom this morning?
3: Alhamdulillah, all is very well.
2: We thank God. But before you go on, do you know today is No Bra Day?
3: No
2: Bra Day.
3: 20th of October, please. I can't forget that day. It's a very special day.
2: You go ahead, why?
3: Do I forget the important. We're only hoping that the world will observe it.
2: Okay.
3: The funny thing is, the black players have a match. Anyway, successful country, and that is where we start from. So, it was a successful we had. And the Congress was held at the City Stadium in Cape Coast as part of efforts to strengthen football administration development in the region. The Congress brought together football stakeholders to deliberate on matters concerning the administration of the game and chart a path towards the continued growth of football in the region. The successful Congress marks another important step in the association's effort to engage stakeholders and advance football development in the central region as it closed the 2025-26 season and ushered in the 2026-27 season in there. The gathering also had provided an opportunity for stakeholders to review activities within the regional football fraternity, discuss key issues affecting the game, and reinforce their commitment to development of the football levels in here. And like I was mentioning, the Black Queens will look to finish off the job when they host Mauritius in the second leg of the second round of qualifiers for the Los Angeles 2028 Olympics Games at the Esipong Stadium today. Ghana goes into the game with a comfortable 3-0 advantage from the first leg played at the Cote d'Ivoire National Sports Complex in Mauritius last Thursday. The winner of the tie over 2 legs will progress to the third round of the Olympic qualifiers as Ghana continues its push for Olympic first qualification for the Women's Olympic Football Tournament. Head coach Kim Lass, Bojan's teams held its official match day 1-2 session at the Esipong Stadium on Monday. That was yesterday. Coach is expected to maintain the core of the side that won in Mauritius, but could also rotate to give opportunities to other players. In other stories, according to Sports Asante Kotoko, Director of Football Stanley Menzo set for 2 weeks break following Tintin's resignation as head coach. Now, Menzo is currently in Accra and will travel out of the country for that 2 weeks break in there. Thomas Brendan Asante has registered his very first assist of the season as Coventry City cruise to a stunning 4-1 victory over Newcastle United, and that is truly the statement of their comeback into the league proper. Now, the fan will be in ongoing investigation NSA boss, and that is the man that we love, Yao Ampo for Ankara, to talk about in recent days his involvement in the World Cup and what it is, has been talking and says that there can be no clarity, sense, logic, or good reasoning in a room full of noise, lies, and generated confusion. It's important to remain calm in the midst of the orchestrated chaos before one speaks, and that is the NSA Director General Yao Ampo for Ankara, who has been suspended at the moment, but this is what he's saying in there, and that has a lot to be unpacked from this statement. But we'll make time in it and sit down with the panelists and analyze these statements. In other stories in boxing and Britain's Callum Smith will face Dimitri Bivol for the Unified World Light Heavyweight Championship in Russia on 12 December. Smith, 36, will compete for the first time since beating compatriot Joshua Buachi in February 2025 for the WBO Interim Light Heavyweight title. Russian Bivol, 35, will put his WBA IBF Ring World titles on the line. The bout will take place in Yekaterinburg, despite the UK government advising British nationals stand out against all travels to Russia. British heavyweight Joe Joyce fought in Russia in July when he was beaten by Artem Suslenko in Moscow. In tennis, Elmira Andreeva is the new world number 3, 19-year-old, already a Grand Slam champion, and getting closer to the very top. It's just the beginning. Buckle up for the ride. And 19 years seems to be the new age to know who will be and be a champion in your own discipline. Recent years, as we noticed, from the Lamine Yamal in football to Kimi Antonelli in tennis, now to Kira in the world of tennis in that bit. So that is a whole lot happening in the world of sports. In NBA, Dallas Mavericks guard Kerry Irving says it feels amazing to be back on the court after spending more than a year on the sidelines due to injury. The 2016 NBA champion makes the entire 2023 season after suffering an anterior cruciate ligament injury in the March 2025. There's a lot of emotions leading into it. It just felt good to get that out of the way. I was imagining how it was going to be, you know, dreaming about how it was going to go. I'm just glad I got that out of the way. Being able to perform at a high level, that felt amazing. I humbled myself while also just being aggressive and trying to look like myself again. And Kerry had that to say. And now in football, Manchester United and Arsenal are keeping a close eye on Bayer Leverkusen striker Christian Cufani. Cufani has halted talks over a new deal after an agreement had been reached to extend his contract until 2031. The proposed renewal would raise his salary to $4 million euros and remove the release clause from his current deal. And Coventry City win their very first Premier League game at home since 2001, taking them level on point with Manchester United. They've now had more wins in the Premier League this season than Michael Carrick's side. Newcastle have conceded in 2 matches, but Matthias Jason isn't panicking yet. We can only apologize to the fans who deserve better, and that is Matthias speaking for the Newcastle fans.
0: This is not enough. If you concede 8 goals in 2 away matches on Monday evenings, then it's not good enough for the Premier League. But on the other hand, you need to be, like I said, clear in your approach, how you analyze the situations. and the two matches. They were different from a coach's perspective. We are frustrated. We will be also clear with the players, especially in both boxes, how to improve. And then we need to step up. Of course, we can only apologize towards the fans. They took a long journey to deserve a better result. We tried our best, and I just explained it. I think we need to improve, especially in both boxes, because there in the end, the games are decided.
3: And that is that from Matthias Jason. Now, Frank Lampard, the winning coach after beating Newcastle by 4-1, had these words for the fans.
4: Well, delighted with the result. It was a tough game. We expected that. They're a quality team and they did give us some problems. But to focus on us, I thought our energy in the early stages of the game was great, which we talked about a lot. And we started the game really well and got our goal. When we had to suffer a bit and do the defensive work, we did it and worked very, very hard to do that. And we were clinical and we showed a work ethic throughout the game that helped us getting back into the game. Whenever you felt they had some control, we got into it in big moments through the game. And the players hopefully take a lot of belief from that because they're a good opposition and we've got a really good feel to that win and for the home fans to enjoy that is makes us happy. I thought the lads were great.
3: He talks. Hello?
2: Yeah, let's go ahead.
3: We went to Hansi Flick and he talks about his game against Trinabachi and says that I want it won't be easy game for us. We have to stay focused. As we always do. This is Hansi Flick.
5: Well, I don't know if it's pressure. You know, this is for me. It's a result how we train. And I always say in the press conference that I'm very happy what I see in the training. So and this is like it is. I think also how they act together. The atmosphere in the dressing room is fantastic. But of course, every game is different. Every game is started with 0-0. So we have to be also tomorrow. It's not an easy game for us. It's a very difficult game for us. And we have to show it. We have to show it. It's a privilege, to be there at the moment. But we know also that in football, it can change very fast. So we have to be focused.
3: Paul Kubasi, still of Barcelona, is on facing Victor Osimhen, says, I played against him in a few seasons ago. As I said before, I raise it in the same way. Seriously, he is one of the best strikers in the world, and we will have to be very focused against him. And now, all put together, Manchester United head coach Michael Carrick has been asked about the possibility whether this team needed to strengthen during the summer or not. This is Michael Carrick speaking about his situation at Manchester United.

0: When it comes to transfer windows, when it comes to building a squad, I think there's a process. I think there's it depends a little bit as well of when you get the where you get the injuries, at what stage, and the number of them in certain positions, and all of a sudden it can look different. You know, we can look very strong in a certain position, and then a week later it might look different, and then questions get asked. So I get that. We had to assemble a squad, and we have assembled a squad that'll see us through, and we can adapt, and we've got players that can step in if we need to, or we can adjust and we can adapt, and if that arises, then we'll find a way and we'll do that. That's just part of working through a season.
1: But what gives you faith?
0: When it comes to transfer windows, when it comes to building a squad, I think there's a process. I think there's depends a little bit as well of when you get the range where.
2: And that will be that for Michael Kinnick, and it also wraps it up for Sports this morning on the Piss Call. Thank you for having us on the workshop this morning, sir.
3: Thank you so much, Raza, for your time. Wishing you all the very best in whatever you're doing.
2: Thank you very much,
3: sir. Niceness. So just gone by was the Pit Sports update with Raza this morning, bringing you all the update. And I was happy to have Coventry scored as much goals as 4 yesterday. Oh, goodness. Frank Lampard, you are tired. Anyways, I'll be back to give you some more right here on TW88.9 on the workshop.

0: And in the days of Exdo, Davi Medekuku. You know the meaning of Medekuku?
1: Please.
0: Okay. So Davi Medekuku means
1: Davi, please. The rest I don't understand.
0: Davi Medekuku. F1. Say A. Aha. 12 Voltaire listening to us this morning. we want to say Akpesia, Akpesia. Maunde Jira, kaka, kaka, kaka, kaka, kaka. Aha. For tuning in to TW88.9. It's time now for us to bring the days of the year. And according to the United Nations calendar this morning, October 13 is also regarded as International Day for Disaster Risk Reduction. International Day for Disaster Risk Reduction, and it says that resilience starts at home, and there is no place like home. It is where we seek comfort, safety, and shelter. But when floods rise, extreme heat takes hold, or other hazards strike, and the place, you know, meant to protect us can become the front line of disaster. And this is why the International Day for Disaster Risk Reduction, observed on 13th October, is focusing this year on resilience starts at home. The message is simple. Everyone deserves a home that is safe, affordable, and able to withstand the hazards around it. And making that possible takes more than individual preparedness and also, you know, government needs safer planning and building structures. Businesses must put long-term safety before short-term gains. And communities need information, resources, and voice in decisions about where and how they live. So, in a nutshell, today the world commemorates International Day for Disaster Risk Reduction. And I know here in Cape Coast, we've had such situations where it rained and homes were collapsed, houses collapsed and homes were raided. And that is what this day seeks to actually draw attention and awareness to. Nana?
1: Yes. Actually, this day is, I'm telling all of us that if we know where we are staying is disaster prone, yes. And if we know that where we are staying, no matter what, whether it rains or not, the places, especially we have people building in wetlands, and this is actually affecting them a lot. So it takes individual actions too. We can't just say everything is the government's responsibility, but we also need to be careful where we decide to build, where we decide to live. Within this year, during the rainy season, the university UCC, it flooded and it was very bad. Honestly, it was bad. People ended up catching snakes. Yes, they ended up seeing snakes, and the video was
0: the snakes had come to campus to come and learn. Yes, they had come to campus to come and learn.
1: So I think if we are out there and we are listening, let us all come together. It takes individual, each and every one of us must partake in it, and let's avoid getting ourselves in places whereby we know that this place, when it rains, this is how the place becomes, but we'll stay there anyway.
0: Yeah.
1: We'll build there anyway. So I think we should do something about it, and we should always be prepared for anything at all. Sometimes we can't help it.
0: Yeah.
1: Can't help how the weather works, so we should prepare for it ahead of time.
0: Well, we should prepare for it ahead of time. But again, if you know you are building waterways, they are disaster-prone areas, please, let's advise ourselves so that we do not get hit by some disasters when they arise. But again, also on the other side of the today of the day calendar, it is 13th of October. No bra day. This is where people are happy. I want to ask a question. I'll ask it offline. So free yourself from your constraint and go braless to help raise awareness about breast cancer, a disease with hundreds of thousands of new cases each year. Every year, hundreds of thousands of new cases of breast cancer occur in the world, especially in the United States as well, and also around the world, approximately 250,000 of them being invasive form of breast cancer and an additional 2,600 cases being found in men. So, No Bra Day encourages women everywhere to go without their bra, and also, you see, this is where I don't get it. You were given statistics. You gave us statistics for men and women.
1: Yes.
0: Now, when it's time for us to go braless, you are just mentioning women. Why? We two men, we two will go braless. Today like this, I'm braless.
1: Do you wear bra?
0: I am braless this morning because I am observing No Bra Day. Then you are mentioning women that National Bra Day, Bra Day encourages women. So where are we the men? You see, they are doing bias. Gender bias.
1: This not...
0: Gender bias. Encourages women saying, where are the men? They're going to remember, bro. Where are the men?
1: The men don't swear,
0: as for this morning, I'm angry about this. You are giving statistics about breast cancer in the world. You are telling us that about 2,600 cases are found in men. You are telling us that about 250,000 of them are generally women. Now you are telling us that the day encourages women everywhere. It says, well, encourages women everywhere to go without their bra and raise awareness for breast cancer. Where are the men? So we are not parts.
1: No, it's not that you are not parts. You do not wear it.
0: Huh?
1: Do men wear bra?
0: Then I'll start wearing it and then I'll go braless. Let me know what you think of No Bra Day. 0202-085-888. 0202-085-888. You can send me a text message, a WhatsApp voice note, or a general, WhatsApp text as well. The day is actually to, raise awareness for breast cancer. Like we say, October is Pink Month. We've been talking about breast cancer. But sometimes, you people, tell me, when you hear No Bra Day, what comes to mind? How do you perceive No Bra Day? If nobody tells you it's about breast cancer, what comes to your mind? I'll come back to that. But 0202-085-888, send me. Me, crap, the thing is funny me. Now, if you know someone who has been affected by breast cancer or just want to help continue the fight against it, National No Bra Day is an opportunity to help those around you know that the fight is ongoing. If you're a woman and you are reading this or you are hearing this, you will know exactly what you are referring to when we say that removing your bra once you get home is one of life's great pleasures. Tell me about it. They said that when you ladies or women get home or get back to the house from all the days combing in it and you remove your bra, it's like the world has... In fact, I can see. Tell me, I'm not a lady. Tell me.
1: Well, the reason that it is very relaxing and refreshing. Mm-hmm. I mean, the feeling is out of the world.
0: Mm-hmm.
1: The feeling is out of the world because imagine you, let's say you get something tied to your wrist for a very long time, and the minute it's taking off, you realize that who makes mama can. All the suffocation and then the stress around your chest, everything just releases at once.
0: Mm-hmm.
1: And it's this kind of, I don't know how to explain it for you to understand. Mm-hmm. It just washes over you at once. And even though your entire body is tired, you realize that that particular side of your body is just free.
0: So if that's the case, why put it on in the first place?
1: We can't just
0: be free.
1: No, we have
0: Ghana. Our beloved country is free forever.
1: You know, we have other ones that we wear that are not bras. That actually helps too. But that one too.
0: I hear you guys have tubes and whatever. You can wear it. It's safer than the bra.
1: But some people can't wear tubes.
0: The weight is too much.
1: Exactly. And it even affects their back. So
0: but I hear the bra to affect your back.
1: Yes. So it supports them so that it doesn't just weigh them down.
0: God is wonderful.
1: Mm-hmm.
0: No bra day. No bra day. You will go off and ask my question. It is a No Bra Day today. Simply an awareness creation for breast cancer awareness. One of the days as well, today is Own Business Day. And it's talking about help support independent businesses on Own Business Day by participating in their website event and hashtag to boost awareness and growth. So if you have any business, if you're a business owner, today is your day. It is not easy to own a business. Have you owned a business before?
1: I do own a couple of businesses.
0: Really?
1: Yes.
0: Put it out.
1: I actually sell mailboxes and mail underwears.
0: Why are you selling mailboxes and mail underwears? Why? Look at this trouble, though. Eh? You are selling mailboxes and mail underwear. What? Where are the ladies? Why are you not selling lady stuff?
1: I look at the target market, yes. And I say that I do this voice acting, voiceovers, I write scripts and those things.
0: Hey, yeah, big woman. Oh. Hmm? Yeah, rich woman as well. Give me a craft for that. So today's Own Business Day, and also another important day is National Train Your Brain. Yes, train your brain. And it says do a crossword, study a foreign language, or try your hands on at some logic puzzles to keep your brain sharp and improve your mind. I love puzzles, but it's been a very long time I got some puzzles to solve. But yeah, today we got to train our brain as well. Need to train your brain.
1: Yes.
0: And stop selling men boxes and men A. We've not come to you to do it. Anyway, folks, let me know what you make of the days of the year on 0202.

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2: All right, we've still got a lot for you this morning on the workshop. We still have the paper review segment coming up. But in the meantime, let me tell you about Pizza Man, Chicken Man this morning. We've got to eat. We've got to fill our bellies. Pizza Man, Chicken Man is always bringing an innovative something. And this morning, do you know what they are doing? Pizza Man, Chicken Man says, the Gen Z package with Famia is here. 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I hope you've heard the Gen Z song from Famia. This one.

0: What do you say?
1: I'm saying the song is nice.
0: It's nice, eh? 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

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We have also for you the BC and WASI past questions to help students prepare for success. And if you need any stationery, we've got it all, from the pens, the pencils, and all the laminating, the binding supplies, the photo paper, the office stationaries, the classroom teaching aids. 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It is the Ashase Infante JHS combined form 1 to 3 book. 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Everything for school, office, learning, all at prices that you will love. We are still counting down to October 29, all the way. If you are a past student of Samo Senior High School, Samo past, Samo past, Samo past. Hey, Samo Senior High School's alumni, if you are listening to this one, it is going out for you. It's time to come home, reconnect, and celebrate and relive those beautiful memories. Samo Senior High School presents the 2026 Alumni Homecoming Celebrations from 29th of October to 1st November 2026. And I tell you, all roads lead to the Samo Senior High School grounds right here in Cape Coast under the theme Summer to the World, Lighting Path, Building Futures. It's all graduates from, you know, one family, one legacy, and it's going to be four exciting days of activities. And the lineup is scheduled to be Arrival and Aquaba, Engagement and Royal Invasion. We have the Connection and Legacy, and also the Gratitude and Farewell. So whether you are graduated, in fact, you graduated yesterday or many years ago, this is your invitation to come home. Summer Homecoming 2026, let's connect or reconnect, celebrate our journey, and build the future together. The date is 29th of October to 1st November 2026. Samo Senior High School, Cape Coast, Samo to the World. And Raza will say Samo says. Samo, Samo, Samo. Are you looking for your next big career opportunity? 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
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Cape Coast, right here, the opportunity is coming to you. Your next career move could be just a phone call away. Make sure you come on board and join this lucrative business venture looking out for you from the Dynamic Telecommunications

In no time, we get across to bring you stories, making headlines from the dailies. And then we now settle down and go into our conversation for this morning. We get into security and speak with the regional police commander, not regional police commander, I beg your pardon, district police commander. Bring you details in a jiffy.

And you're still live on TW Radio 88.9. This is The Workshop with me, Sir Roy, and I've got Nana Ajua also on the standby right here in the studio. The Ghana Police Service have, in about 2 hours ago, I gave an update on social media, and I am so mad. I am so mad of what I'm reading on social media and the update I'm seeing. So let me read it. On their caption, the Ghana Police Service says that 87-year-old man sentenced to 20 years imprisonment for defilement of 9 years.

0: old girl. Now, this is what the release says. The Tesano Divisional Police Command has secured a 20-year prison sentence with hard labor for an 87-year-old man who was convicted of defiling a 9-year-old girl at Ofanko, a suburb in Accra. Preliminary investigations indicate that on 29th of August 2026, the complainant returned from work and noticed blood stains on the clothing of her 9-year-old daughter. Upon questioning the child, she disclosed that the accused person, Yao Gahonu, had allegedly subjected her to repeated sexual abuse between July and August 2026, involving both vaginal and anal penetration. 9 years. Further investigation also revealed that the suspect allegedly lured the child to his sleeping quarters and threatened to kill her if she disclosed the alleged abuse to her mother. On 31st of August 2026, the alleged abused was reportedly witnessed by the accused granddaughter, who subsequently informed family members, including the complainant, and the matter was reported to the police. The accused person, Yao Gahonu, was charged and arraigned before the gender-based violence court at the Dofsu headquarters, where he was found guilty and sentenced to 20 years imprisonment in hard labor for the offense of defilement. The Accra Regional Police Command welcomes the outcome of the case and reiterates its commitment to protecting children and other vulnerable persons. The command urges the public to promptly report suspected cases of child abuse to the police for investigation and appropriate action. Where I get angry, cry, is he subjected this 9-year-old girl to anal sex and why? 87-year-old man, why?
1: The thing is, when you get to realize these kind of things, sometimes you see that humans are just wicked. Some of them, the humans are just wicked people in general.
0: Why?
1: Some are just wicked. Because 87-year-old man.
0: And look at his face.
1: The child could be your great granddaughter.
0: I'm seeing his picture here. Look at his face.
1: The child could be your great grand, not even granddaughter.
0: Great granddaughter.
1: And then you subject the kid to this, and then you threaten her. Because she's a kid, you tell her that when she tells her parents, her mom about it, you are going to kill her mom. So she has to be quiet about it. It's just bad. And you realize that it's not safe anymore. The kids are not safe in the environment. Right now, even if a kid is obedient, was man or boko, me, I'll tell you that if you meet this neighbor, I say, don't go. Because at the end of the day, it's not just girls. We have boys who are also being subjected to
0: exactly.
1: This. Some years back, a cousin of mine plays football. So he used to be under this coach. And then all of a sudden, the boy says he doesn't want to play the football again. He doesn't want to be under the team and everything. We had to force him to get it out of him, not knowing the coach had been subjecting some of the players to sexual abuse. We had to get it out of him. And then you realize that that's not the only thing. That's, it's not just happening to girls. It's happening to both all the children out there. And then you threaten the kid to kill... Oh. You realize that... I don't want to say certain things.
0: No, but it is sad.
1: At this point, why would you do that?
0: What form of pleasure
1: would you get from a child?
0: 87, at least. About Brakakra, you have some, you know, co-equals and some at least people around you you can rely on if you want to have sexual pleasure. And you are using a 9-year-old for a hair house. 87. You are using a 9-year-old for a hair house.
1: More than a month.
0: From July to August, you've been subjecting this girl with... You see, that is why... Anyways, I want to know what you think. 0202085888. 0202085. In fact, let me activate the phone lines. 0202085880. Before I go for a quick break and come back to do the papers, let me activate the phone lines and hear what you have to say on this matter. An 87-year-old man has actually been sentenced to 20-year-old imprisonment for defiling a 9-year-old girl. Hello, good morning.
2: Good morning.
0: Your name, where are you calling from, please?
2: I'm from CCT.
0: Okay, please, your name?
2: Emanuela from CCT.
0: Okay, please go ahead, Emanuela.
2: This issue is not good at all. Like, grandpa, why would you do this to a young girl? We're seeing a child in the ambulance, only general.
0: Sad, though. Very sad.
2: Ah, now come on, my uncle, I didn't care. How would you do that to a small girl? The 20 years to grandpa, she's back.
0: Very bad. Very, very bad. Thank you so much, Emanuela, this morning. What even baffles me with the anal sex you are subjecting a young girl to? Anal sex.
1: She's a kid. Why would you? You see, these kind of things end up traumatizing them, and then they grow to a certain stage, and you don't even understand why they are like that.
0: Come close to people.
1: They can't, and you can't.
0: Let me pick up this one. Hello, good morning.
3: Yeah, hello.
0: Boss, your name? Where are you calling from?
3: My name is Genoa. Genoa, I'm calling from UC.
0: Genoa, please go ahead.
3: Thank you. I'm so angry. I'm so angry at the judgment. Why would they sentence him to 20 years in prison? Why? And 87?
0: Yes, 87.
3: 87-year-old man, you sentence him to 20 years in prison. Why?
0: This was not a one-time thing.
3: No, what happens to castration and killing? Get him castrated, hang him in the air, and then, oh my God.
0: Very, very, very unfortunate.
3: That's what needs to be done to him. You don't need to sentence him to 20 years in prison. Do you know what he has done to that innocent girl? He has messed her up for the rest of her life. So he doesn't deserve to live. I think they need to stiffen our laws. They need to make some more stiffer laws and more. The punishment should be severe than what we are seeing. Please. Thank you. Have a nice day.
0: Thank you, General, for your call as well. It's very unfortunate. Very, very unfortunate. And the trauma this girl will be living with, 9 years, and you'll be living with trauma, and they will be moving away from people. In fact, I'm sure she's going to see every man as the devil. 87 years. Subject a 9-year-old young lady, young girl. 9 years, dear. What are you seeing? 9 years.
1: She's not even an adolescent yet. She's still a kid.
0: Then they'll give him 20 years.
1: 20 years.
0: 20 years.
1: What if he lives up to 107 and he will come out? What shows he won't come and repeat the same thing?
0: Charlie.
1: The sentence is too low, honestly speaking.
0: In as much as what General is saying is a bit outrageous, these people, we should have a provision in the Constitution where, you know, people like this, you end it for them. very calm and very, very simple. You end it for them. Anyways, let me go for a quick break. When we come back, we'll go into the newspaper headline segment preview this morning. 87-year-old. He's also Yao.
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2: Killer cut, blood, killer cut. 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
1: Newspaper headline.

0: And we are back again, and it's now time for us to bring you stories making the headlines from the dailies and also on the online portals and what's trending, just as the very annoying and very story we just did, where and it's I mean, it's a 7-year-old man.
1: Seven. Multiplied by nine.
0: Defiling a 9-year-old girl. What at all? Anyways, let's bring you stories that are making rounds. But let's also be reminded that later on in our big conversation, we speak with ASP George Doe. He is the Abra Police District Commander. We'll be getting into that conversation. ASP George Doe, Abra Police District Commander. Later on, he's joining us on the show, the program, and then we'll talk about security and how his office has been up and about with his district. And I will begin from the Daily Graphic. Not doing this alone. I'm doing this Nana Ajua as well. And we begin from the Daily Graphic this morning. It says that uphold integrity, remain impartial. Now, President Mahama charges new EC deputy chairpersons. New economy will tackle unemployment, restore hope, according to Atul Forsen. Call off strike. Education minister urges GAUA, that is GAUA, and TUSAG this morning. Afenyo Markin urges stronger media scrutiny of public institutions. National Defense University Council inaugurated. And you can find these stories on the front page of the Daily Graphic. Away to the Daily Guide says that $611,000 World Cup visa connection. Kofi Adams in tight corner. Pay teachers arrears by October 31. This is minority speaking. And Mahama swears in new deputy EC chairs. And that is one of the stories making the headlines this morning. Also, La Pleasure Beach workers hit street over demolition. World AG chairman arrives for historic Congress. And you can find the stories right here on the front page of the Daily Guide.
1: So with the Africa Today, we have NDC chairmanship hopeful race, no degree needed. Grassroots supporters fire at critics of David Dakudzi's academic qualifications, claiming they misunderstand true leadership. Declare leadership is a gift from God, not an academic metric. And our Greek ministry in big trouble. SPAC fumes over missing witnesses in 69 billion Ghana cities audits. Nyamicha and Partners welcomes lawyers to the 2026-2027 legal year. And we have NDC slaps 100,000 Ghana cedis price tag on chairman race, general secretary to pay 80,000 Ghana cedis. And NDC solar vows to strengthen party structures in Ashanti region ahead of 2028 elections. And with the archives, we have Goldbot secretly terminates $1 billion gold stream deal. APL demands full disclosure on failed investment plan. And doctors remove 880-gram bladder stone from 49-year-old man. And we have DVLA rolls out major reforms, 6 local languages for driving tests, SMS alerts for license renewals, and EC boss enemy bounces back as her deputy, Dr. Opoku, applauds appointment.
0: Let's move on to
1: The Chronicles.
0: Okay, so let's do The Chronicles this morning. And it says that no preferential treatment for NDC, Mahama tells newly sworn in deputy EC chair, US upgrades Ghana in human trafficking ranking. Also here it says Ghana Premier League match day 6 overview captured on the front page of the Chronicles. The Business Mail says government raises 4.41 billion Ghana cedis in T-bills. Ghana's BRICS move raises trade sticks as manufacturers face Chinese import pressure. DVLA's DP sticker revenue surges past 27 million Ghana cedis in 9 months. And you can find the DVLA boss speaking. Atul Forsen faces IMF board, also captured on the front page of the Business Mail this morning.
1: With the Daybreak, we have Agbenyo's past in spotlight and the powerful hand behind Sheila Ahene's Bank of Ghana move. CTFM Channel 1 TV cuts Exim Bank for AgriFair 2026, and we have GMTF gets a soggy thumbs up. And we go to the National Enquirer, shocking properties of Mustafa Hamid surface in court, and we have a list of them here, which you can find on page 3. And we have EI 10 of 1967, that's La Pleasure Beach Resort Land Controversy, exposes Blaze Polo Beach Club. Demolished site falls within 236.92 acres acquired by states. And we have up here TORMD named ESRP Champion of the Year, expresses gratitude to President Mahama, Energy Minister. And Asogli State hails Mahama cares and warns against looting of funds.
0: The overseer this morning says Atto Forsen deserves praise for common fund releases. MMDC is speaking. Abbas Osabote declares bid for NDC deputy national organizer position. Okai Minta engages central regional NDC youth leaders, UCC 10 members. And you can find that also over on Overseer. Away from that, to the Daily Searchlight says announce reopening date. Education Minister directs public universities as government seeks to end Gawa strike. And also, the Gawa strike, the GAUA strike, persists. It says that rejects appeals to end strike, demands fair wages commission include negotiations. Police officer arrested after shooting at Ritz Junction leaves two people injured. And DVLA cut road wellness service agreement cost to 2 million Ghana cedis for 3 years. After renegotiations, court registrars must notify lawyers and litigant promptly of cancelled settings. Judicial secretary speaking here. Okay, let's do the last one then. And then
1: okay, with a spider, we have here 236 acres, 1967 order. Who allowed building on trade fair land? And we have here empty seat field. This has already been taken care of. And Momo's new chapter, fintech firm bets on avocado sellers, gold tokens, and the smartphone. And TikTok backs Ghana small businesses, new digital commerce labs to give entrepreneurs training, mentorship, and tools to grow online. And cyber security battle, Dr. Divine Agbeti leads Africa's charge for united cyber defense.
0: All right, so that'll be it for the stories from the dailies. Let's cross over to the online portals, and we begin from www.twradiogh.com. You can log on to our website and listen to live radio from wherever you find yourself in this world. And also, you can read stories that are uploaded also on our portals. And when you get on to twradiogh.com this morning, there are a lot of stories. The UTAC threatening strike story is captured here. The issues of we have spores, we have, you know, a lot more of the stories you can get into with. And also, there's a story from Tribe Culture. They're actually asking the sports ministry to withdraw the claims they are making on some, you know, monies that are purported to have been squandered, or in terms of corruption issues. They are calling on the sports ministry to withdraw that, or they take the matter to court. And we bring you other details of some stories as well. But let's bring you details of these stories and update as we speak. President Mahama has made remarks on the swearing in of the newly appointed deputy commissioners of the EC that happened yesterday, and he's made some remarks during their swearing in. Let's take a listen and be right back with such information.
2: Is to the Republic of Ghana and its people. You must discharge your responsibilities without favor towards any political party, any candidate, or government. The authority that accompanies your office must always be exercised with fairness, restraint, and fidelity to the law. As president, I expect no preferential treatment from the Electoral Commission for myself my party, or my government. I expect an institution that applies the same standards to everyone and protects Ghanaians' right to choose their leaders freely. You must have the courage to uphold what is right, even when it is inconvenient for those in power. Public trust must be earned through consistent conduct. It grows when procedures are clear, decisions are explained, concerns receive timely attention, and commitments are honored. I therefore urge you to make transparency and constructive engagement central to your work. Listen carefully to political parties, civil society, the media, and citizens. And where their concerns are well-founded, address them. Where their information is inaccurate, provide clear facts. And where mistakes occur, acknowledge those mistakes and correct them promptly. Citizens who ask questions about electoral processes deserve respectful answers. Such engagement can strengthen both the Commission and our democracy. Credible elections require sustained preparation, accurate records keeping, well-trained officials, reliable logistics, secure systems, and careful resource management. And all these demand attention long before the day of polling. Work closely with your fellow commissioners and the institution staff. Encourage professionalism at every level. Insist on consistent standards and support a working culture in which problems are identified early and are resolved promptly. Technology should improve the reliability and accessibility of our electoral processes. Proper testing, appropriate safeguards, and clear communication to the public must support its use. Inclusion must also be reflected in practical arrangements. Persons with disability, older citizens, women, young people, and eligible voters in remote communities should be able to participate in our electoral processes with dignity and with confidence. The quality of an electoral system is measured partly by how effectively it serves citizens who might otherwise have been left behind. Ladies and gentlemen, protecting the integrity of elections is a shared national responsibility. Political parties must act responsibly. Citizens must reject intimidation and violence. The media must verify information before publishing. And the security services must perform their duties professionally and impartially.
0: So,
2: for its part, the government I lead will support the Electoral Commission in carrying out.
0: All right, so you heard President John Dramani Mahama speak during the swearing-in of the new EC officials, as you have them. They also, the Minister of Education has been speaking on the issues concerning exorbitant hostel fees that are being charged. And also, we have that conversation coming up as well. But you should listen to this from the Minister of Education speaking on increments of hostel fees and all the issues that are in that regard in terms of high increments of hostel fees.
3: I will encourage you, the media, to visit the University of Ghana and other university campuses and appreciate the deterioration to the hostel facilities across the country and the inability of government and the universities to provide adequately financially for its restoration. However, we do not support the exorbitant rent prices being charged across the country. It is my view to constitute a committee which will advise the Minister of Finance before he proceeds to the Fees and Charges Act as to what percentage increase is permissible within every year. We can say, for instance, take inflation as a guide, 5 to 10% annually. The committee will make recommendations to the Minister of Finance.
0: The issue of hostels and the increments of fees, and sometimes the rooms crowd do not even merit the kind of fees they are taking. You have a first-hand information. Let me know. What is the situation at the Cape Coast University?
1: The situation there is, in terms of the hostels, is very, very, very concerning. Because you realize that the minute the student comes in, when this first years came in, hostels that were approximately 7,000 per head are now taking 10,000 per head. They ended up increasing
0: how
1: their
0: fees.
1: How
0: many in a room?
1: Two in a room, and each person is paying 10,000 per head. Just imagine, even renting...
0: How much is fees?
1: People are paying five times their fees as hostels. And then when you even speak of it, sometimes they don't even renovate the place. There is no renovation. But then at the end of the year, they are increasing it about 500 cedis, 1,000, 2,000. And when these floods hit, some of these same hostels are being flooded. And students would have to find somewhere else to live. So it's very concerning. We have students renting places outside of campus because of this.
0: I mean, not too long ago, we saw the rent control officer go around to various hostels trying to normalize the prices that were being, and the fees that were being charged for the hostels. And sometimes the conditions are not even too good.
1: Exactly.
0: Very poor conditions. But these hostel owners or landlords will go ahead to be charging those fees. We really need a serious government intervention in this, not just the minister putting that message across, but we need to get on the grounds, get to sit down with those managing these facilities. Let us know what is their problem is. Is it because you don't have a choice and definitely you take it, and so they have to just increase the amount? Or what should be the case? Even with government, you know, hostels, what should be the regulation around it so that we are all good? Because you are paying where to sleep times two.
1: That's not times two.
0: In fact, a
1: times
0: lot more.
1: Times five?
0: Of your school fees.
1: Times four, times five of your fees.
0: Then you use the money for transportation and be traveling wherever you
1: because
0: are.
1: At the end, of the day, when the semester ends, they are going to ask you to leave. It's not that you are even staying there for a year. You are staying there for two semesters.
0: Interesting. So these are some of the issues we have as of now. Let me share the very last audio with you this morning. And then we'll go for a break and have a conversation this morning. This morning, we speak with ASP George Doe. He is the Abra Police District Commander. We get up close with him and get to understand how the work is going and what it is like to be in his shoes, if we ever find ourselves to be in his shoes. But let's listen to this audio. I'll be right back.
4: I bring you warm greetings from His Excellency, the President of Republic of Ghana, President John Dramani Mahama. Tonight, and over the past 2 days, we've heard the hard truth, the bold ideas, and the powerful voices. But one question stands above all others. Who gets to shape the future of global health? And the answer from Ghana is a clear one. Global health must not be designed for countries, it must be designed with countries and led by countries. That is exactly the spirit of President Mohamed's Accra Reset. A call to move from dependency to dignity, from fragmentation to solidarity, from the promises of partnership to shared leadership. And this is exactly what we are translating into actions in Ghana. From the establishment of the free primary health care to the establishment of the Mahama Cares to an increase in investment in our immunization, all by domestic mobilization. Distinguished guests, resilience are not imported and they are not donated. They must be built at home. And therefore, at this point, I want to call on all of you from Accra to Jakarta to Berlin. Let us all come together to reset, to save more lives. Thank you for the opportunity.
0: And you heard the health minister, Honorable Minta Kando, takes the country's case for health sovereignty to the World Health Summit as at yesterday. And he says that Ghana wants dignity, not dependency, in global health, as heard from the Minister of Health. We'll go for a quick break. When we come back, we are ready, set to speak with ASP this morning. Please don't go nowhere and be a part of this conversation as well.
5: 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Who is at risk? Certain lifestyle habits and health conditions can significantly increase a person's risk of developing a stroke. 1. People with high blood pressure are at the greatest risk. When blood pressure remains high over time, it damages blood vessels and can lead to blockage or rupture in the brain. 2. Those living with diabetes are also at higher risk. High blood sugar level can damage blood vessels and increase the chances of blood clot. 3. Smoking is another major risk factor. The chemicals in tobacco damage blood vessels, reduce oxygen in blood, and increases the likelihood of clot formation. 4. Excessive alcohol intake can raise blood pressure and weaken the heart over time, increasing the risk of stroke. 5. Being overweight or obese puts extra strain on the heart and blood vessels, and it's often linked to conditions like hypertension and diabetes. 6. A lack of regular physical activity also contributes to poor circulation, weight gain, and increased risk of heart and brain-related conditions. Always remember to take Kowa Mixture, Kowa Plus Mixture, and Kowa Capsules to help keep your immune system strong and active against sickness, and Kowa MT Mixture to help you stay malaria-free.
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7: Na baby, anima be ya haya hinva. 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One shop na owo opposite Regional House of Chiefs were Third Ray Junction. Na fufu ya webo boy wo Cape Coast Stadium opposite hey. Ningi na ya azokor. Aho na adensi hunza mengi nara ne papa nara from start to finish owo. Ningi na ya king of the universe. Inti efrahon 0243-538 691. What's up, Kahwan? King of the universe.
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0: And we are all involved in nation building.
1: Parliament question.
0: Nyante Tiepa. Obrafo, always my favorite.
1: Absent Wama.
0: Tackling a lot of the essentials, you know, matters that are pertaining to us as a community, as a people, as a country. And you're still tuning to TW88.9 right here on the workshop. And it's now time for us to get into our big conversation. And it's a pleasure to have ASP George Doe. He is the Abura Police District Commander. Join us this morning in studio. And Nanajua is also on the other side of it. We're doing this together. Sir, all correct, sir.
2: I take
0: thank you so much for your time this morning. Yes. Okay. You are live on air. Yes. Thank you so much for your time this morning.
2: Thank you too.
0: Did you engage in some exercises this morning before coming?
2: Not necessarily, because your call has put a lot of pressure on me, so I couldn't do my exercise.
0: We are sorry. But typically, as your portfolio says, a district police commander, walk us through how typically your day starts and how your day is with your portfolio.
2: Thank you. I must say good morning to your listeners in the first place. As the position depicts, district commander, I am in the position of directorship.
0: Okay.
2: As far as prevention of crime, detection of crime, prosecution of crime, and all other things are concerned. Even though I am in a directorship position, I also put myself in among the guys and I am directly on the field.
0: Okay.
2: I leave my office sometimes for a number of arrests. Sometimes I come to Kotokroba around here to arrest, personally arrest, because maybe somebody has bought a mobile phone that has been stolen.
0: Okay.
2: And normally we get them around Kotokroba Market. Exactly. Yes, the truth be told.
0: Wow.
2: And I personally came around 1, 2, 3 to arrest with my hands.
0: Wow.
2: I didn't remain in the office and send them in. No. Exactly.
0: It's really revealing to know that you come down, not just remain in the office, but you come down to the street and then get involved in the work yourself. How fulfilled are you when you do that?
2: Oh, yeah. For me, I always think and say that I was born a police officer, but not made a police officer.
0: Okay.
2: What I mean to say is that it's a call. So anytime I have police work anywhere to be done, I make sure that, yes, I do it. When I do it, it is so satisfactory to my body and soul. So I don't relax. I don't renege, no matter how the duty is. Be it on the operational ground, is it the investigations or all other facets of policing, I get personally involved. That's what I do. When I do it, I become satisfied. Yes.
0: Doesn't create an impression that since you are involved on the grounds, it means that there's shortage of the men. It doesn't create such impression?
2: I must admit that basically, we don't have the men in place, basically. Even though when we have the men in place, I still do that. This is not the first place I am commanding.
0: Okay.
2: I am personally involved all the time. In the sense that I want to get the job done in its topmost shape. That is how I feel all the time. So that there won't be short force most of the time. Yes. Especially I do so when the offense or the offenses related are of high level in terms of degree, such as theft, fraud, robbery, among other things. I personally get involved so that we preserve evidence proper for the court.
0: I see.
2: Yes.
0: So with all these things you get involved, what other responsibilities are there for the district commander?
2: Oh, the district commander is the administrator of the district. And then I am the interface between my subject, that's the junior rank, and the regional commander.
0: Okay.
2: Yes. So as far as administration is concerned, I am in charge of the district. So over there, we have operations, we have investigations, we have charge office duties, and all other things. I am in charge of all.
0: Can we say it's more of an administrative, you know, instrument?
2: Exactly so. Yes. you are the one in charge of administration as far as that district is concerned.
0: Mm.
2: Yes.
0: And for somebody listening to us, we say, hey, the commander himself is down on the Kutukraba market arresting people. What would you say are some of the challenges that comes with the job?
2: Oh, the job is kind of challenging. It's a risk-taking job. On the field, a lot of things happened. For instance, where I was transferred from to this place, that is called Jirapa in the Upper West.
0: Okay.
2: So, that was on the 5th of December last year. I was sick. I was discharged from the hospital because of some sicknesses. Okay. For that matter, that particular day, I didn't go to my office. I was in my room taking the drugs.
0: Okay.
2: So, that day, I sent quite a myriad of my men to a place to go and then see to the efficient conduct of the farmer's day for that day.
0: Mm.
2: So, the vehicles, the men, all of them were gone, leaving just 4 plus me, 5.
0: Okay.
2: Then a case came. What case was it? The indigents around attacked Fulani extractions.
0: Mm.
2: Telling them that they should go to their country. They shouldn't be in Ghana. So the chief of the environment reported the matter. And then it became incumbent on me that, yes, I should personally be part of the details. Got 4 men against a whole community. So what would I be doing? So I informed my regional commander who already knew I was sick. I said, well, George, you try and go and see what you can do. So we went on motorbikes.
0: Mm-hmm.
2: I personally was on a motorbike ridden by another officer. So we got to the place. When we got there, the mere sight of seeing police, the people became overcharged without doing anything yet. So like, it was a whole scene.
0: Mm.
2: A direct attack came upon me. Somebody used a cutlass on me several times. And of course, in the struggle, at the time I would pull out my side arm, somebody hit my hand here with a stick. So my side arm fell.
0: Wow.
2: They put it on me, press trigger. Only God. That maybe the gun didn't respond.
0: Wow.
2: That's the only issue that saved me. Otherwise, I won't be here. You won't know me. I will not know you.
0: It wasn't loaded?
2: Oh, well loaded. I loaded it before I went there. You won't go there with empty guns.
0: Uh-huh.
2: I even opened the safety catch down, ready for action.
0: Yeah.
2: But the person from my back, a whole lot of people, like 50 to 100 people crowded around you. So missiles were coming from all directions. And it took God's intervention to save me out of that. So the job itself is a very risky job, I must confess. So I just want to cut it short here. Until that went in, they are inexplicable.
0: Let me just pick on what you've just said in a brief moment. From your studies and investigations, what is the behavior like? What triggers the communities to always attack the police, even in case where the police is in to resolve the situation?
2: Very well. You see, society is complex. We have good people, we have bad people.
0: Mm.
2: And then, of course, when the bad people have come face to face with the police, you know, we will arrest you, detain you, take you to prison, all that. Mm. People don't like that.
0: Okay.
2: The mere fact of arresting somebody creates enmity between that person and the police. Mm. Myself, when I was a young boy going to primary and JSS and things like that, the people I hated on earth most was police.
0: Wow.
2: I thought even when they were walking past, they should die on the ground.
0: Wow.
2: Because they arrested people and detained them without knowing that I will surely become a police officer. You understand
0: this?
2: Yes, yes. I didn't know how I became a police officer.
0: Yeah.
2: But I must confess that today, when I die, either I go to heaven or hell, depending upon where they will give me.
0: Mm.
2: And there is work to do. And there is police work. I won't change the work. I will go back to police. Because I feel that is my natural environment to work.
0: Mm.
2: Exactly.
0: So it means sometimes people do not have the real picture of what the policing is.
2: Exactly.
0: And they hear, you know, sometimes we add emotions to it. Exactly. Just like you were saying that even if they are working, they should, just by the mere sight of them, they should, you know, get vanished.
2: Exactly.
0: It's very interesting. But let's talk about the district where you head now, the Abra district. So far being in charge, how do you see the district and what are the challenges also in the district?
2: Oh, Abra as a district, it's a very, very peaceful district. Before my inception, I understood it was a bit of volatile. And within the Cape Coast Metro, where you could record some level of robberies, was Abra.
0: Okay.
2: But when I came in, I haven't actually recorded any well-defined robbery, just a petty one, once where a gentleman wrestled a mobile phone from the hands of another gentleman. And when we arrested, put before court, it came to light that that man is himself was not composed mentis. It means he was mad, you understand? He had a record at Ankafu. We went into it to find out, and the records were there.
0: Okay.
2: And of course, such people were almost not amenable to justice because of their circumstances. They could not plead to a charge.
0: Yeah.
2: For that matter, had to be granted bail, and he's around. So handling them, it's an issue. So Abra, in fact, you cannot live in a society without crimes, actually. And those crimes are petty crimes, as assault and things like that. So those are the things we record, not even on daily basis, from time to time. So Abra, so far, all the districts have commanded, from Ashama, Tareka, to the Jirapa.
0: That's a very rough area.
2: It was so ferocious in Ashama area.
0: I've been there before.
2: Very well. So you can agree that Atareka, Katamansu, and all that.
0: Very rough area.
2: It was not
0: very
2: easy.
0: Rough area.
2: It was not easy.
0: Yeah.
2: So Abra is a peaceful place.
0: I see. with issues like robbery, domestic violence, assault, and all this, when they come out, what are the measures from the district to put in place these issues? When they come up, what measures are there to put them in check?
2: Very well. So, assault, for instance, is a soluble offense. It's an offense that can be resolved between the parties.
0: Okay.
2: So, when they come to my table, I advise parties to attempt settlement. I give them like 2 weeks, more or less. If they have gone and the settlement works, no problem. No court. Because if you refer to Section 73 of the Courts Act, 1993, 459, says that petty offenses or misdemeanors, you should let parties attempt settlement, except if the offenses are felonious, that's second degree felony upwards to murder and things like that. For that one, the law does not give room to any resolution. So if assault, we allow people to go. If they settle, fine. If they can't, we go to court. That's the end of it.
0: I see.
2: Yes.
0: Let me allow Nana to come in.
3: With assault, he said when they come, they should agree on a certain... What if they go and then the given amount of days, they still don't settle it and they come back? How many times will they have to come and go before they have to go to court?
2: Well, the issue is that when I've given the opportunity and they have gone and come back and the matter is unsettled, you look at the demeanor of the parties.
0: Okay.
2: That these people

0: is assault in their marriage, they come to the police station, report about it. You give them time to go and settle. They settle, but then another time they come back again. Wouldn't that compromise things?
1: That one becomes another offense differently.
2: Okay.
1: We can't plan that one on the previous one. Mm. It becomes a fresh case.
2: Okay.
1: And if I am in a position as the commander,
2: mm.
1: repeated actions for me, I will never renege on that. Okay. I'll put you before court straight.
2: Okay.
1: That is me. Mm. And even in the mind of the law itself, if you have committed an offense, be it assault or any offense, then you have been dealt with. The court has convicted you before. So you have gone, after serving your sentence, you are free and you have repeated the same offense.
2: Mm-hmm.
1: The law is they should double the total punishment allowable to you by that law. You understand?
0: Mm-hmm.
1: According to Act 30, if you commit, example, the offense of stealing, the maximum punishment in terms of jail term is what, 25 years. So if the law wants to apply, the judge wants to apply the law in its strictest sense,
2: mm.
1: it means 25 years times two.
2: Okay.
1: Prison.
2: Mm.
1: So you must go 50 years.
2: Okay.
1: Uh-huh. So repeated actions for me,
2: mm.
1: no, I don't renege on them.
0: Okay. Yes. Okay. And you are saying that now Abra is safe.
1: Oh, yes.
0: So if, let's say, the women, the market women and those who sell, you can say that they are safe around 9 p.m. going, they close from their shops, they are going home, they are safe, or the police has placed, put into place measures that actually protects them from afar?
1: Oh, the issue is that not Abra police, you know, the whole region.
2: Mm.
0: Okay.
1: We are into our patrol systems. We are on patrol duties, especially during the night. When you go to Eifa Junction,
2: mm.
1: night, you see that men are on duty there. The Stadium Road, men are on patrols there. In Kamfwa Junction,
2: mm-hmm.
1: we have the crash barriers there.
2: Yeah.
1: CCTU
2: mm-hmm.
1: Road,
2: mm-hmm.
1: they are there. In some few cases, the men will not be on duty there because of maybe lack of personnel at that material moment.
2: Okay.
1: Yes. On the ground, Cape Coast as a whole, we are short of men,
2: mm.
1: to be honest with you. But mm. we are doing our best to bring crime to its barest minimum. Yes. So I can assure you that, no, the market women are safe. No complaints whatsoever, especially talking about violence, crimes, and things like that. No.
2: Mm.
1: But petty squabbles in the market, don't put your tray here.
2: Mm-hmm.
1: It's my place. Those things, those are things that can be experienced within the market enclaves.
2: Okay. Let's talk about the common crimes that are identified in Abra, and also if there's any hotspot for crimes as well.
1: Well, a hotspot, not necessarily. I must admit that we have some drug peddling areas around Abra, which I am working upon assiduously to start declaring war on them.
2: Mm.
1: Uh-huh. Should I have the requisite equipment and then the personnel in place? Yes, I'm mapping out strategies
2: mm.
1: to clamp down on that activity. That is what I think is in vogue when we want to talk about hotspots, maybe drug issues. Apart from that, no.
2: No phone thievery and these... snatching phones, snatching pairs, those things are out of the jurisdiction.
1: Mm, I came to hear that those things
2: mm.
1: were in vogue, actually, but it's so minimal.
2: Mm.
1: Yeah, so it's very, very minimal.
2: Yeah.
1: Yes, it does happen, but so minimal. Exactly.
2: Let's talk about Momo frauds and these online scams.
1: Mm-hmm.
2: Has there been a record with your district as well?
1: It's very scant.
2: Mm.
1: Yes. I have some record, but so scant. Yes.
2: And, well, if you're listening to us, we are having a conversation with ASP George Doe. He is the Abra Police District Commander right here in TW 88.9. We're having a conversation of, the workforce and then how the district is faring as well. And also, Nana Ajua is helping me out this morning. And we're having that conversation.

0: conversation. ASP, let me also find out from you how concerned it looks like your district is giving your men a very good rest, if I should say. But if there is anything also to be concerned about, what will you say it is, apart from the minor things we've mentioned, the, you know, the drug, you know, pending issues there and the few things you have in your district?
1: Yeah, ordinarily, what happens to my displeasure is the concentration of motor tricycle, like Pragya, the way they conduct themselves around Academy Junction, that particular spot, is so alarming. It's something I actually do not like as a police officer. And I've taken a number of measures. I went to Cape Radio, Cape Coast Radio, to give out some educations to them. And before then, I was at Akwaba FM or radio. I was there first to give out some education to them. And also warned that I was really going to declare war on them. So that one, they didn't heed to the advice. So I came into action, full action. So with time, you realize that, yes, they obliged. And then another time, they came back. And also, you know, I have a saloon car, which they have learned that much. So anytime I am on site, you see everybody riding helter-skelter, like
0: they comport so much.
1: Exactly, you know. And that shouldn't be the case.
0: Yeah.
1: You don't have to see a police officer before you behave well. You should be a good citizen, you know. The way they park vehicles on that stretch. When you have a vehicle, you drive through here, you see that you'll be looking for your own way and things like that. So I made a number of arrests, but that actually did not deter them. Maybe I have to triple my actions and see. Exactly. I'm being careful one way or the other. But I can see that it's only when they see me that the law
2: that
1: works.
2: Themselves.
1: Exactly. So
0: the issue of Pragya as a whole in Cape Coast is becoming a problem. A lot of people, our listeners call every time they complain. Just as you mentioned, you give education to them. I want you to expand on a little here this morning. And what do you also think going forward we should do as a community with the Pragya, the influx of Pragya in Cape Coast?
1: Very well. For me, it's good for everybody to do a certain kind of work to make ends meet. It's very good. Pragya is one of the avenues, I must admit, that is putting food on the table of that working class. In any case, they should heed to the traffic regulations. And you see, Academy Junction, for instance, as I mentioned, there is a particular place where people who want to commute from that place to another place gather. And I believe if they are also not standing there, they won't pick them there. I went on education a number of times, but how sure are you that the person you are educating on that spot is the same person who will come and stand there looking for Pragya? No, maybe he's gone. You understand? So it's a bit of difficult, kind of, unless ourselves, police cannot do it alone. As a civilian, you can tell, no, Papa, here you can pick somebody. I know they will insult you anyway, because they are not seeing police uniform on you. They think there is only the police they have to, you understand?
0: Yeah.
1: But it's an all-round thing we all have to do, exactly.
0: But again, you see them, you know, acting anyhow on the road. If you are driving, they are crossing you. Yes. They think they have the right of passage more than anyone on the road. And the moment you want to even complain, you they start.
1: You get your share. I admit. Sometimes when I wind up my glasses, they are a bit of tinted, so they'll be doing the thing like you said. when I wind up before, oh, officer, I beg you, I say, oh, so you have to know.
0: So it means it is very intentional.
1: Oh, yes.
2: They have to see officer before they come for themselves.
1: That's all about it. That's all about it, you know.
0: Interesting. And I do have anything to follow up with that.
2: Well, I would say that, do you have, aside the fact that you've educated them, when you get there, they comport themselves. Maybe if you were saying that you were short on men here in the region,
1: yes.
2: What if you take some of the youth and then you assign them there? You know, some of the youth, and then they wear these reflectors that they represent you, and then they help conduct the pragya around that area.
0: Mm.
1: Yes, that's a very brilliant suggestion. I have attempted it, but honestly, they can strike the difference between them and the police, properly so-called. You understand me?
2: Yes.
1: So they came back with complaint that no, they were not giving them respect, and they ended up fighting them. So I am praying that with this set or this crop of civilians who are on training at the various police training schools,
2: mm-hmm.
1: if they can pardon us scapegoats and give us men,
0: mm.
1: I can assure you that you'll see better results.
0: Okay.
1: Yes, see better results.
0: Mm. Let me, a listener is asking if it is possible to have, you know, signs at the academy area where you are talking about, where the people gather. We can have some signboards in there.
1: I don't want you to land. You see, if you have a signpost like round, then you see a cross.
2: Mm-hmm.
1: It means that we don't stop there. Not parking, no.
2: Mm-hmm.
1: We have parking and stopping. Parking means that you have parked the vehicle and left.
0: Mm.
1: But stopping, you have just stopped. Somebody should get out. You will continue in no time. Over there, under the signpost, that is where people park and go away.
0: Mm.
1: So it's not about signpost matter. You get it? Right? You see, when you are coming, going from Pedu towards that junction, immediately you get to that junction, you will see that sign.
2: Mm-hmm.
0: Yeah.
1: All the time, watch for yourself. They park under it.
2: That's why they will park to get more passengers.
1: You get it? So it's about making their minds well that no, we don't want to do the wrong thing, or we want to do the wrong thing. That's all about it.
0: Well, if you're listening, let me give you the opportunity to send in your messages as well on 0202-085-888. You can send in your WhatsApp message, your voice note, or a text, general text, and then I will be able to put your questions across to ASP, George, this morning, and we can take it up from there. In fact, the Aboboya or the Pragya issue there, it can even take a whole day. Maybe they need a day off, and they will organize a big seminar for them. We sit them down, and then we walk them through what the do's and don'ts that they have. But that is also going to be a very difficult thing to do.
2: Yes,
0: because you don't buy food for them.
2: They won't come. Even if you tell them that they should come for a training, and then you get a certificate or probably a chit that you can show to the police officer that you participated or something like that. That is going to be difficult. They should even register their pragya. That issue is...
0: Maybe we need sponsors to give them a special package for that seminar so that they can entice them
2: item
0: to
2: dancing.
0: Come and then they can join as well. But so let's talk about, you know, in your district, have you ever had issues where there's been complaint about personnel that are working in the district?
1: As from the civilian populace complaining.
0: Yes, complain about police personnel from the district.
1: As to their line of duty?
0: Yes, sir. Yes, sir.
1: Oh, yes. Oh, yes. I've had some level of complaint and I've set in, especially, or for instance, by way of investigations, investigator says that, a complainant says that, I have reported a case and this is the person dealing with the matter for me. And I am calling the victim, not answering my calls.
0: Okay.
1: Those complaints came to me a lot and I personally intervened. So what I do now is that when a complainant has been brought before me, apart from instructing that the investigator should give his or her number to the complainant. I personally give my number out. That if you call the investigator, he has not responded, call me.
0: Mm.
1: Yes, exactly. So I do that. Mm. Yes.
0: And has there been cases where complaints come that, oh, the police officer, you know, assaulted me, didn't really deal well with me? Do you also face those things in the district?
1: The complainer or the suspect?
0: This is more like the citizen,
1: yes,
0: is complaining of a police officer, you know, not treating them well.
1: Okay.
0: Mm.
1: Not that much.
0: Mm.
1: Yes. A pocket of that. Mm. Yes. A pocket of that. Yes. And I came in to resolve.
0: Mm.
1: Just, I think, once, ever since I came.
0: Okay.
1: Once it happened, and I came in to resolve the matter.
0: A lot of people have the notion that investigations from the police take a very long time. Why does this happen?
1: Very well. Maybe it's case by case.
0: Mm.
1: Some investigations need a lot of time to gather the evidence that will be consumable to the court.
0: Okay.
1: One thing, committing the crime,
0: mm-hmm,
1: and another is gathering evidence, of course, material evidence,
0: mm-hmm,
1: so that the court can give you a good result. For instance, if it is dealing with mobile phone fraud,
0: theft,
1: that system, yeah, no, like the e-system,
0: okay,
1: yeah, cyber crime. Good. Cyber. You know, it's another area.
0: Mm.
1: When somebody has gone into another person's account by way of cyber, so we need to enter into the various accounts.
0: Okay.
1: And police officers cannot just go and open somebody's mobile phone and do whatever pleases them in the name of investigations.
0: Okay.
1: First, you need to apply to the court, go and move a motion before the court to grant you an order.
0: Mm.
1: So you will serve that order on the service providers,
0: mm,
1: MTN, Ghana, Telcel, among other networks. When you serve them, they also go into their system and they determine which time to give you what.
0: Okay.
1: So I'm even suggesting that probably if they can pass some laws, giving the police commander, the district commander, the power to sign a warrant,
0: mm-hmm,
1: so we can go to assess the call logs from the mobile phone people. I think that thing too will help us, so it won't delay. Sometimes the person has committed the offense and has run away from the jurisdiction. Nobody knows where that person is gone.
0: Okay.
1: So you need time. Set informants, or wherever they see the person, that person is arrested. Then, of course, we can deal with that person, and it will not take long.
0: Mm.
1: When the person has been arrested in flagrante delicto, that is red-handed in the action, it is direct, and it will not take me 2 days to finish the investigations.
0: Mm.
1: But the person was caught with the items.
0: Yeah.
1: So you don't need much time to do anything.
0: Mm-hmm.
1: But sometimes it's the case. When I was in Ashama, I recorded one robbery in which I arrested two. They were three.
2: Okay.
1: Arrested two physically on the ground. One ran away. The architect of the crime ran away. So we took those two to court.
0: Mm.
1: But the evidence stemmed from that person who has run away.
0: Mm.
1: So I personally was involved in tracing, trailing him until I got transferred July last year to Jirapa. I think that the beginning of this year before, he was arrested.
0: Okay.
1: Moving on the traces that I left, he was arrested. And in fact, the Inspector General of Police also did so well. Those people who did the arrest, he promoted, and some of them are in the academy right now.
0: Wow.
1: But it was special recommendations.
0: Wow.
1: But it's just unfortunate that the beginner of the action didn't benefit anything. Sometimes it happens like that. People live on your glory,
2: yes,
1: you know.
2: Yes.
0: Well, I've been having some calls coming in. I'll try and activate the phone lines, but we've been joined in by the regional police PRO. Okay, sir.
3: Okorito.
0: Good to see you again.
3: Good to see you again. It's been a while.
0: Who invited you? That's just
1: my
0: name.
1: It's my right hand man. I even tell him.
0: All right. So 0202-085-888. I've seen some calls coming in. You can place your call and also come in as well. But so how can we, the citizens, also support the police in your dealings and everything? But I think there's a call. Let's pick it up. Hello. Good morning.
4: Morning.
0: Please, your name, where are you calling from? Kindly turn down the volume, okay, so we can hear you well.
4: Okay. Please, okay.
0: Yes, go ahead.
4: I'm a young boy. I'm 15 years old. Let's assume that I ride a motorbike. When the policemen see me, will they catch me?
0: Okay, that will be answered.
4: Okay, thank you.
0: Thank you so much. 0202-085-888. He's asking that, is it permissible by law for a 15-year-old to be riding a motorbike?
1: Not at all. It's a breach at birth.
0: It's a no-go at all.
1: Crack.
0: So my brother, if you are listening, it's a no-no for you. You can't get on the motorbikes.
1: The age starts from 18.
0: 18.
1: And above, yes, exactly.
0: But we see some underage to get indulging in that.
1: Oh yes. So early on, I did state that society is so complex. We have a mixed crop of people.
0: Yeah.
1: Some do the right thing. Some do not. You know, people know definitely that if they go to rob and it comes to police domain, they will be arrested. Mm. But don't they rob?
0: They do.
1: They rob. So that is society for you.
0: Yes, I was asking how we will be able to support the work of the police as citizens. And also in your district, how can the people of Abra be able to support the police in the day-to-day affairs and make the job seamlessly well?
1: Yes, actually, it's a concerted effort. It's a concerted effort that a good citizen should supply the police with the requisite information. Should that person be present where an offense of a sort has been committed? So either you should do a citizen's arrest on the spot, bring the person outright to the police station, but not to take the person to your room. No.
0: Okay.
1: That's when it becomes a breach against you. So either you arrest, bring the person for us to continue from there, or if you think you are incapable of doing that arrest, come to inform us and lead us underground. We will do the rest of the work. Yes.
2: So I actually have a question. Okay. You see, in Ghana here, we have cases of robbers being lynched and all those things. What advice would you like to give to the community? Because most of them, when they get these armed robbers or the thieves, they end up beating them up. Some even end up making certain decisions and certain things that makes even the robbers traumatized,
0: mob
2: honestly
0: justices.
2: Speaking, exactly. So what advice are you going to give them? Because some of them believe that even when they are arrested, in some few years, they are going to be released and they will come back to do that. So they rather teach them a lesson before they let the police come in.
1: Thank you for the question. You know, the law is such that even when you see somebody in the act robbing, the arrest is made. Bringing that person to the police station is a suspect until charged and put before court. You know, because our own constitution in Article 19(2)(c) of 1992 constitution, that is, they say presumption of innocence of a person until proven guilty, or that person himself or by herself says that, yes, I am guilty. Please, guilty before a court. That, yes, I am guilty. That's the only time you can say that the person is even a robber. You know, so it is never, never advisable. Never, never advisable that if somebody is alleged to have committed a particular crime, people should start beating him, lynching. No, even police ourselves, we are not allowed to beat people by way of arrest until that person has mounted some level of resistance. We can beat. And of course, our beating should be measured against the strength of the other fellow or the robber, properly so-called, you understand, issuing, you know. So that thing is not advisable. For all you know, that person has not actually robbed. Take Major Mahama's issue, for instance.
2: Yes.
1: They said the man was a robber. The mere fact that they saw a sidearm with him. Look at the way he was killed. But all of us came to realize that, yes, that was a very prominent person that they have just killed, murdered in cold blood. You know, so that one should have served as a lesson to all Ghanaians. But I want to believe that it didn't work.
2: It hasn't.
1: You know,
2: it
1: hasn't. So I detest that. I personally am at war with people who come out to say that, oh, this person has committed a certain offense, allegedly, for that matter. They are trying to assault a fellow. I mean, do all kind of inhumane treatments to that fellow. You know, the same constitution, Article 15, say nobody should be subjected to torture and things like that. So it's improper. The moment you are torturing somebody, you are even fouling against the constitution, which is the supreme law of the country. Everybody or anybody that behaves that is not in consonance with the constitution, it means that you are going in breach and you should be brought to book. So that is my angle on that.
0: Very interesting. Anything to follow up with that?
2: I want to ask, in case the police works on this act by the community, what measures do you take? Do you just arrest the said robber, or you arrest them for also tormenting the said robber?
1: Pepe. That is the proper thing.
2: Oh, okay.
1: Yes, me, for instance, not quite long, somebody was alleged to have stolen a goat. The populace caught him, brought him with the goat. Honestly, if you saw the wounds, the way the man was bleeding and all that, was so weak about dying. So those who brought him, even though they did a good job, I had to arrest them immediately. Do you understand? Exactly so. You understand?
2: Okay.
1: To serve as a deterrent to like-minded people. Yes. That's not exactly what we want them to do, no. Arrest, good. So, your beating, maybe the person is resisting, ends at the arrest.
5: Yeah. Mm-hmm.
1: You don't inflict wounds and things like that to the verge of death. No, it's not advisable. So, really, if you are arresting somebody for me, make sure you don't treat the person. Otherwise, when you come, be sure I will arrest you.
2: Okay. Thank you very much.
0: I'm sure those guys regretted bringing the... we'll be wrapping up shortly, but let's talk about personal safety also in and around where we find ourselves, especially in Abra. Nine time is very, we can even say nine time is the peak time.
2: Yes.
0: To some extent. How do we personally become safe when we are around, when we are walking in darkness, trying to get home? Some education for us to keep safe in the area.
1: Well, I must admit that night per se is night that horrifying scenes occur. So you personally don't pass where you won't see light. You are passing through the darkness and things like that. It's not advisable for you. So respectfully, I will crave the indulgence for all and sundry that, yes, in odd hours, you don't pass through places. For instance, some places called ghettos, when you are passing by an innocent person, they will think that you are their enemy.
0: Okay.
1: For that matter, they will attack you. They can even rob you. You know, so please be careful. Where there is light and you can find other good citizen passing, fine. Maybe the exigencies of the moment demands that you must pass through that place that time, but be sure that you don't even go alone. Go with a trusted partner. Otherwise, you have yourself to blame.
2: Yeah.
1: Thank you.
0: Let's be safe. We are talking about evening. What about the daytime too?
2: Mm-hmm.
0: And sometimes we are very much assured because it's daytime. Nobody can do anything, but sometimes it distracts you in the daytime.
1: So daytime, where it can happen, maybe isolated places. So I want to say that don't be passing through isolated places all alone, given the fact that you don't have any defensive mechanism and things like that. Yeah. Some of us can decide to pass through any place at any time, depending upon what we know. And what we think we are. Exactly.
0: Wrapping up, but let me pick your mind on this issue that became a bit topical nationally about pepper sprays.
1: Okay.
0: Encouraging people to carry pepper sprays along. Is it a good thing?
1: Oh, as a citizen, is that not so?
0: Yes, sir.
1: Oh, is even allowed to carry a gun on you, provided you have licensed the gun? Everybody is permitted to protect his own life against death and things like that. You can defend your property to the verge of death. Constitution supports that you can kill somebody because of your property. Okay, so if I am moving and I have a knife on me or have a gun on me, much less pepper spray.
0: Okay,
1: all people, provided they have acquired those things through the legal means, why not? They should be on you as a protective material. I advise that.
0: There's the conversation where there's that, you know, appeal that people might misuse it. Like we know, knives have their use, but there again, it goes the other way.
1: Well, that should not stop somebody from protecting himself or carrying materials. Be sure that you won't use it in the negative way. If you don't do that, you are still working within the remits of the law.
0: Okay.
1: And nobody will come for you.
0: Mm.
1: Yes. So carry things to defend yourself.
0: That's good. Yes. It's better than being harmless. So all the ladies who are being encouraged to get pepper sprays.
1: Are they going to use it to press rivalry or what?
0: That is the problem. That is the problem.
2: A lady will end up using the pepper spray on a guy who just approaches her to probably take her number.
0: That is the problem.
1: That's a misuser.
0: You see?
2: Yes.
1: You understand? No.
0: Before you know, you are trying to do, then you have one in your eyes. but I think it's a good thing to learn that we have that opportunity and we can go ahead.
1: Yeah. Mm-hmm.
0: And most of us were not trained like that. So we are mostly vulnerable when we find ourselves in such compromising situations. Mm-hmm. And we think that those who do are wicked. Anyways, sir, just before we go, any final message for the district, for those listening, and how for us to keep saving everywhere we go?
1: Oh, I just have to say thank you to you and your crew for granting us the opportunity to come this way to educate the public. How far this message has gone, I think will go a long way to help us and society. And I call on all of you, the media and everybody, to be a team player with the police. You sent something here. Maybe I'll leave my number with you. You can call me offhand.
0: Okay.
1: You understand? I won't hesitate in coming there personally to assist. You understand? If you find out that this is an act that should be abhorred, draw my attention to it. We may not be everywhere all the time.
0: Yeah.
1: So either my dam or anybody, just do the needful and we'll be on the spot.
0: All right. Thank you so much. Yeah. It's been an a very educative, you know, in conversation this morning. We've been speaking with ASP George Doe, Abra Police District Commander, gracing the studio and heavily supported by Chief Inspector Evans Etty, who came later to give us moral support. Okay, Sasa. Okay. I'll be coming right back to wrap it all up this morning, right here on TW88.9.
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TW Radio. And many of the decisions we make each day do not feel like decisions at all. They happen automatically because we have repeated them. So often the habit takes over, but habits are simply old choices that become familiar. The good thing is that they can be changed. A different choice repeat often enough can create a different pattern. So do not underestimate the small decisions you make today. If you have time, energy, and mind to think of all that can go wrong, you have the same time, energy to believe that everything is possible for you. So what you desire is looking at you and is looking for you, and everything will align better than you can think. Let faith be bigger than fear. And this is how we say our good morning going out to you. That's a beautiful good morning. Shout out going out to all of you out there, and a very special shout out going out to the morning team. Those that tune in your cars, your shops, your businesses. Good morning. Another beautiful Tuesday morning is here, and a special shout out going out to my Tuesday buns, Araba Buckman, and also Perpetual Master Sam. It's been a while ahead of you. I hope you're good. Auntie Veronica and you too. Please let me see you today. Shout out going out to all of you, Jojo Agre, and everyone that listens to TW Radio. And a beautiful shout out going out to those that are tuned in on our website. That is www.twradiogh.com. And you're welcome to TW Radio 88.9. We are indeed Ogwa's premium urban brand. And this is the Tuesday's edition of the Urban Mix. Now, you know that today is Tuesday, and on Tuesday, we try to release a lot of stress from my

teacher chen on ade a wote yi now se e chena ye tomorrow o chena nature ya abdi o chena nature no bro for ya abdi 0202085888 impe akwashe ai ana kwashe google na baka chem you are disqualified 0202085888 and you love TW Radio, I believe you would tell me the right answer. Say ochina nichu. So ochina eye tomorrow. Ochina nichu. Yeah, but it's 0202085888. So I'll open the phone lines and then we can have that conversation. Just guess in your mind and tell me what you think. No bisunti na unsia. And then we'll have a lot more to come on the show today. Good music right here that will happen. I am Daudacious Miss Brown and I'm doing this together with DJ Plastic. And also a little reminder that we're still asking of your vote on the Central Music Award, the nomination are out and we are still asking for your vote. Myself, DJ Plastic and DJ Omar, we've been nominated. Almost all the three of us are on the Urban Mix team, so it will be something that it will be great for if we are able to bring it back home. And then our codes are CMA for me, CMA127, and then CMA133 for DJ Omar, and CMA134 for DJ Plastic. So make sure that you share your little love by voting for us. Now, good morning to you and welcome to the show. Shout out going out to all of you out there, especially my Tuesday Bonds, the Cobbiners, the Abinas, the Arabas. A lot of people do not know that Arabas are Tuesday born. Yes, Tuesday Bonds are called Araba too, and they are called Abina too. So shout out going out to all my Tuesday Bonds out there, the officers, my corporate world, all of you. Shout out going out to you. Good morning and welcome to the Urban Mix.

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1: enim de se wo krafo 49 cities a wo betumi enya guy man park a akonam ewo sans snap se wo ko enim a wo betumi ya play man park for just 79 Ghana cedis na makrate fo ne de wo betumi enya ya mini or the maxi bucket to wo pe pizza no so de jollof fried rice any akonam pizza man chicken man serves good food at affordable prices pizza man chicken man emo aduani anebo e platform.
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And if you just tune in, this is TW Radio 88.9, Ogas Premium Urban Brand. And thank you so much for being here with us. This is a Tuesday's edition of the Urban Mix. So now today we have two things we're talking about. So much ropa. Hey, wanna ne friend. So much ropa wanna and a friend. And then the second thing is so ochina eye tomorrow. Echina nichu. Oye abadi. So ochina eye tomorrow. Ochina nichu. No brofo. Ye abadi. I want to know those that oko school teacher chair one. I don't know what tape. So today two things, Efra. You'd answer two questions. The first one is so much ropa wanna. In a conway show dim nenum gari damara, and I will be in do. I'm no dogu bitty baby, mo boga bitty baby, on the pink and crime a conho. And then if say ochina ayo tomorrow, ochina nichu, no brofo, walk and then 0202085888. Now let's say happy birthday to people that are celebrating their birthdays today. Now, happy birthday to a beautiful woman called Ashanti Douglas. She's a Grammy Award-winning American R&B singer and songwriter. She's an actress and an icon of the 2000s and hip-hop and R&B. When I said 2000, I just remember there was a gentleman who also became a social media sensation. One of the CCI TikTok celebrities. That boy is called 2000. And you don't even know where he is right now. A lot of people have become social media sensations. You can't even find them. And this word 2000 made me remember that guy. 2016. And also happy birthday going out to Paul Simons, who is a legendary American musician, singer-songwriter, and a half of an icon folk rock duo, Simon and Garfunkel, born October 13th today. And also Sacha Baron Cohen, who is a celebrated British comedian, actor, and also famous for creating and starring as Borat, Ali G, and Bruno. Happy birthday to these great people. If you're celebrating your birthday, you are actually celebrating it with these great people in the world. Now, on our Trivia Tuesday today, we'll be talking about anemia. We'll treat something most of us called low blood. Yes, sometimes it will be BB and KKBA. Oh, onyumoja, one yam someone trouble man, one yam contumbre for a man, one yam contumbre in con man. That's all we get to hear at home today. We'll talk about it extensively, go details into it, and know when to look for a medical professional. So 0202085888 0202085888. Say ochina ye tomorrow, ochina nichu. Woba friend then 0202085888. Now let's wish our birthday folks a happy birthday. Women in Action will come through before we wrap everything up, all this together with good music on the show.

And on 0202085888, you can send your SMS, you can send your WhatsApp message, and also the phone lines will be open very, very soon. Just give me 2 minutes and I'll fix it and open it for you. 0202085888. I am asking, say, Ochina, eye tomorrow, Ochina nechu, eye den, Ochina ye tomorrow, Ochina nechu, oba friend den. And when you broke, who do you go to? Oh, Boga Biwa Baby. And oh, Dogu Biwa Baby at Ekonoha. Now, let me take you to the market. And just after that, when I come back from the market, the phone lines are equally open for you to call in at AG Prostate Enterprise to say our mission is to provide clean, safe, and refreshing drinking water that meets the daily needs of home, office, school, events, and businesses. And we understand the importance of quality water to healthy living, and we are committed to maintaining high standard in production and hygiene. 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And note, successful candidates will be immediately employed, and sales officers and managers in Cape Coast, your next career move could be just one phone call away. 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

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I'll go over the numbers again. 0544 019552 and 0594 091122. 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

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You can call 020-2085-888, 020-2085-888. And let me know what you think. What is the English name of the day after tomorrow? So, Ochina eye tomorrow. Ochina nechu ye abadzi. Ochina eye tomorrow. Ochina nechu eye abadzi. And also, who are you going to go to? Who is your odogu? Who is your boga? That when you're broke, you can call that person. Na ye nshira nyimpa na man. 020-2085-888. Still to come on the show, we have our health tidbit that we're going to be talking about. And today, we'll be dealing with anemia.

And now let's talk about our health. If you're just tuning in, this is TW Radio 88.9. And on our Tuesday today, our Health Tuesday, we are talking about anemia. So now let me tell you what anemia is. So it's a condition where hemoglobin concentration or the red blood cell count is below normal. So for adults, it's generally considered anemia when the hemoglobin is below 13 in men and below 12 in women. But your doctor uses the lab result and the symptoms you have just to check that for you. So there are some causes, and we have three main groups causes. One is the blood loss. Maybe there is a heavy menstruation, especially some of the women have to bleed very, very heavy for longer days, and also it can cause that. And there also there's gastritis, there's hemorrhoids, there's frequent nosebleed, surgery, trauma, cancer. That bleed is something that can also cause anemia for somebody. And then there is decreased production of red cell. Now, if you have iron deficiency or your iron is low, yes, your iron is low, you have poor diet, your vitamin B 12 is also low. That is a vitamin B12 deficiency. And then you have a chronic kidney disease, bone marrow problems, and pregnancy can also cause you to have anemia. And then another very strong cause is also increased destruction of the red cells. That is the sickle cell anemia or the G6PD deficiency, and malaria also sometimes cause you to have anemia. So these are the major ones. And then now these are other risk factors too. Malaria, intestinal worms can also cause anemia. Poor diet, low in meat and green leaves can also cause it. And chronic infection can cause anemia. Now, these are some of the symptoms, and it depends on how severe it is. And many people have the mild anemia, and sometimes there is no symptoms at first. Now, the very first one is fatigue, weakness, and then feeling tired very quickly. Fatigue, weakness. Oh, you're so tired. Like every 2 seconds, you are tired. Now, the second symptom you would have to look out for is skin. Your pale skin or pale inside your eyelid or pale palms. It's not because of pregnancy, but it's a emoja in your system. No man, wash your wound sim, no, why fufu or skin? So, why a stacko? That part is also another thing that you have to go to the hospital very fast. And then, shortness of breath, especially when you have to walk, you have to move about. No one who mappa like one who minya what so ko and for coco and for a trobiara. It will send if you want and also there is fast heartbeat or the pounding in the chest. There is dizziness, there is headache, and then there is cold hands and feet, and then brittle nails and hair loss. And also there is something called a pica, craving to chew ice or clay. And then in children, there is poor concentration in school and poor growth. Now, these are some of the few important symptoms that you have to look out for when it happens to you. Now, seek care quickly. Seek

deworming if it is necessary, the malaria prevention and treatment also. You are being given vitamins B12, folate deficiency, and then you get injection, the tablet, and they give you a diet improvement. Now you can also treat the blood loss anemia by finding and stopping the source of the bleeding. So you may need iron in severe cases, transfusion, and then for the sickle cell, they would be managed by specialists. So folic acid, avoiding triggers, and then dehydration problems too would be taken care of. Now there are a few ways to prevent it. Eat balanced diet with iron supplement in it, maybe meat, dark leafy greens, beans, vitamin C help. You have the iron absorption, that is the orange and tomatoes. And also you can use the ITNs to prevent your malaria and treat malaria early to avoid you from getting anemia. And regularly deworm as often as you need to. And for women with heavy periods, you also need to discuss some options with your doctors and attend antenatal very, very early if you are pregnant. So if you're feeling tired, pale, dizzy, or you have been told that you are anemic before, don't self-medicate with iron for a long time without testing. Too much iron can also be harmful to you. So before assuming that persistent weakness simply means you need more rest or blood tonic, consider getting checked. Not every case of tiredness is caused by working too hard or doing so much. Maybe it might be anemia and it might be caused by iron deficiency. You're still tuning to TW Radio 88.9. We have Women in Action to come through and good music right here on the show before we wrap it all up.

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And before we let you off the hook on the Urban Mix, two other important, also exciting programs are on the station today. We are wrapping up on the Women in Action, and today this woman we're celebrating is called Linda Catford. She is the founder and CEO of Catlin Fashion and Card Manufacturing Limited. Through Catlin Fashion, she has established a top-tier fashion house designing garments for locals and also international clients. With card manufacturing, she scaled her impact, producing large-scale garments for global brands like Brooklyn Industries, and her designs have been even worn by the former U.S. First Lady, Michelle Obama, cementing her brand place on the world stage. And through card manufacturing, she's transforming lives, providing training in sewing and life skills to unemployed and vulnerable women, and many of whom were homeless. Her initiative offers them home and housing during their training within a year, and these women gain financial independence and secure their own accommodation, breaking cycle of poverty with dignity and skill. And Linda Aspa leadership is recognized across Ghana and beyond, and she's also the vice president of the Stanford Seed Network Ghana chapter, a leader within the Association of Garment and Apparel Manufacturers of Ghana, and also the former resident judge on Ghana Most Beautiful, Mama Linda. She is the one that we're talking about today, where she championed the culture and creativity on national TV. She's also the author of Pieces of Portrait, an autobiography where she bravely shared her life story, survival strategies. And we celebrate her today because Linda Ya Ampa is not just building a fashion empire, she's weaving hope, strength, and economic freedom into the fabrics of Ghana society, and proving that true success is measured by how many lives you uplift along the way. So today, the great woman we celebrated is Linda Ya Ampa. If you know the dark, beautiful woman on the Ghana Most Beautiful judge panel list, she is the woman we celebrated today. Thank you so much for being here with us. Thank you so much for always tuning in to TW Radio 88.9. Tomorrow, God willing, as Wednesday, and this a show dedicated to our beautiful women, and it's Women Crush Wednesday. We'll come back for another exciting period. News in brief is up next. Stay here and enjoy the rest of our programs.

0: Hello, good afternoon. Thanks for joining me for the TW News in Brief at midday, coming to you live from our studios located on the Kingsway Avenue stretch here in Cape Coast. I am Dorothy Irabina Menya Kramer. In today's bulletin, President John Dramani Mahama has urged the newly sworn in deputy chairpersons of the Electoral Commission to treat all political parties and candidates equally, including his own government. Speaking at a swearing-in ceremony on Monday, October 12, the president said the commission's credibility depends on its ability to apply the same standards to all political actors without political interference. The two officials are Emilia Afi Agbenyon, a former deputy director for operations at the Ghana TVET Service, and Dr. Joseph Kweku Asma, a former director of finance at the Electoral Commission. President Mahama urged them to uphold the law and protect the rights of Ghanaians to freely choose their leader.
1: So let me state clearly, your duty is to the Republic of Ghana and its people. You must discharge your responsibilities without favor towards any political party, any candidate, or government. The authority that accompanies your office must always be exercised with fairness, restraint, and fidelity to the law. As president, I expect no preferential treatment from the Electoral Commission for myself, my party, or my government. I expect an institution that applies the same standards to everyone and protects Ghanaians' right to choose their leaders freely. You must have the courage to uphold what is right, even when it is inconvenient for those in power. Public trust must be earned through consistent conduct. It grows when procedures are clear, decisions are explained, concerns receive timely attention, and commitments are honored. I therefore urge you to make transparency and constructive engagement central to your work.
0: Moving on, government has directed the Ghana Tertiary Education Commission to prepare public universities to reopen this week, with academic activities expected to resume on Monday, October 19th. Education Minister Haruna Idrisu issued the directive following decisions with the university administrators over the ongoing strike by the Ghana Association of University Administrators. The strike, which centers on allowances and condition of service, has disrupted admission, registration, and academic calendars at several public universities. However, the Ghana Association for University Administrators is yet to call off the strike, pending further consultation with their members.
2: What I want is to request GAWA to consider calling off their strike action for normal academic work to proceed and continue throughout all our university campuses across Ghana, the public universities. Understandably, today, the University of Ghana should have been reopening, and the University of Science and Technology, Kwame Nkrumah University of Science and Technology reopening. They've had to announce postponement to their reopening date. It is my expectation that the universities can reopen towards the weekend and not later than the weekend, so that academic work can begin on Monday, so that we don't lose the academic calendar to the strike and its impact. It is for GAWA and its leadership and TUSAC and its leadership to go and consult further with their constituency.
0: And that was the education minister. Lastly, the Cape Coast Metropolitan Assembly has handed over medical equipment to the Metro Health Directorate to improve healthcare delivery across the metropolis. The handover took place on Friday, October 9th, and was led by the Metropolitan Chief Executive, George Justice Arthur, with the Metro Coordinating Director, Osman Adam Berma, and an advisor to the Cape Coast South Member of Parliament, Eric Ahianyo, also present. The Metro Health Director, Dr. Samuel Kobina Ofosu, received the equipment, which is expected to be installed at Brafoyel Health Center and Kotokraba Market Clinic. The initiative forms part of the Assembly's effort to equip the health facilities and improve resident access to medical service. And that's our package for you this afternoon. For more updates, do log on to twradiogh.com. My name is Dorothy Irabina Menya Kramer. Thanks for your company.

0: 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Today on Kowa Wellness Minute, we are discussing stroke. Who is at risk? Certain lifestyle habits and health conditions can significantly increase a person's risk of developing a stroke. 1. People with high blood pressure are at the greatest risk. When blood pressure remains high over time, it damages blood vessels and can lead to blockage or rupture in the brain. 2. Those living with diabetes are also at higher risk. High blood sugar level can damage blood vessels and increase the chances of blood clot. 3. Smoking is another major risk factor. The chemicals in tobacco damage blood vessels, reduce oxygen in blood, and increases the likelihood of clot formation. 4. Excessive alcohol intake can raise blood pressure and weaken the heart over time, increasing the risk of stroke. 5. Being overweight or obese puts extra strain on the heart and blood vessels, and it's often linked to conditions like hypertension and diabetes. 6. A lack of regular physical activity also contributes to poor circulation, weight gain, and increased risk of heart and brain-related conditions. Always remember to take Kowa Mixture, Kowa Plus Mixture, and Kowa Capsules to help keep your immune system strong and active against sickness, and Kowa MT Mixture to help you stay malaria-free.
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2: Pemsan Company Limited, a draw a gain precursor garlic mixture. 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Share a draw way a draw. Dr. James Amoa, the public health researcher. 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A draw way for the first time I will be the garlic. Any precursor, any in yania who bro be a boma or dear ye draw dear bedrasu. No reano or si debi kubia from Herbacitica Society of Ghana. 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
1: Mpocha wa from Sheila Filson. Me midwifery officer wa the Saddle Urban Health Center.
2: Yeah, from Angelica Maboli. Me midwife wo Hadisadel.
3: From Licente for Mina, me public health nurse. Why the Sada Urban Health Center?
0: Okay. One boy hen on common for the Sada on Hoka Cry, Juma was in Wahoya Yasha hen on common assay.
1: At the Sada, was it? A hospital, or Cape Coast, yeah. Some woman, you mean, I decided no center of Cape Coast. If you are Bariba, you will ho. If you Krum River, you will ho. I decided a BBRB, you run a 24-hour service. Yes, you are careful. Yes, you are painful. Yes, yeah, your family planning. Yeah, your BBRB. Titi, your net, baby, I want you, I want you, or your 24-hour service. You power what time be a auntie say I walk on one man train train do cra bushi na bra another as a business been put a pede a bisa henna you will hold 24 hours you can always come in and we'll attend to you promptly.
0: That way, huh? At the Saddle Hospital.
1: At the Saddle
0: okay,
1: Hospital.
0: Okay, now what are your major surgeries in Azawa?
1: At the Saddle or your health center for now, tea and your surgeries when your surgeries in Azawa at the Saddle. Or a health center, nti, you need them facilitating. But any other thing you want to do, separate, I said you're very fair to a higher place for them to do, but gradually we'll get there.
0: Okay. Yo, ebusi afo ye mobi biara ha ye mobi biara akwa ba TW Radio 88.9 watch your banti yen benyi in the ye bobo nkoma oye hom ye bobo nkoma oye do pa na de nkomo ofa kokroma oto mbesi afo hene nufum mmenyi nufu so waka ho but on percentage ni wo fom nti na ye ana enyu nyina akokire mbesi afo do no in the ye be demonstration yes a enufaba kan ketsi Cape Coast
1: Nurses and Midwifery Training College.
0: Training College. 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
1: Oh ye better Cape Coast NTC funya se especially sister Asifua na ye or assisting hen ma is a car breast model no ida nasi papa apa.
0: Okay, into sister Sifua, Yamin sure, papa. 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
1: A kind of yammer will be see a phone or you unique, I mean, Tasa papa, chichemi,
0: abanzin or won't be see a free and why. 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Ye would till me for it till. Ye will you a main fool in you are. Ye won hin main for him. But you who be see who do you be see?
1: Yeah.
0: You be in who do you be in. It's a miss other features, no unique, won't be see for him.
1: Oh. Besia in session, besia for ye unique, Yakupo no creating and specially. Because obo benyin ni we, na offer, bes o ye benyin nymphe. 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
1: 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Yeah. I iPhone and K iPhone and him. 18.
0: Oh, 19. Oh, oh not 20. It was here for Uncle Maya, you're busy. Of a messia for here, no. In messia for those to see here now, who may for a bio. But to the mamma, I mean, as I say, why enhancing? Yanko putting him there or to Tarawa. On your juma, who send all those in sugum. Emma, yes, amazing, ban. Or there, since you need fumus, or there tissues, no, yet to photo. Emma, mean for the for comforts, and I'm a boy. What's a fat? What's the winter to do? And I there, what was you? One on you, ma was a ye, and I'm a boy. Apart from breastfeeding, any food, yes, he is the baby, and I'm a boy. In your intino, why come a year who send me for my one, and I'm right, hands and all, especially as one. 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
2: breastfeeding and also eh and some me fan ma mema no eh comfort
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0: Nyisana nzi solid.
1: Onto minzi solid. 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Na we produce milk for the first 6 months of the child's life. Obaman why one nourishing. Yeah, so that is the main functions. You want other functions of the breast, people will say, but that is not the main thing for the auxiliary. On shedan for comfort, for this, it's not so much. The main function of the breast is for breastfeeding.
0: Wow. As people come on.
3: Oh, and bonding between the mother and the baby.
0: Oh my bonding, yes. Oh my, before
3: I'm
0: going to
3: go
0: there. Okay.
3: Create bonding.
0: Ampa. Na Emma wo kuna enufu so create bonding ah.
3: Okay, okay, other functions.
1: Ehun de yeka de enufu it gives comfort.
0: Aha.
1: Enufu na mu na nka ehun de wo wetem bi wo se wo fa no comforter wo ze kata won.
0: Comforter.
1: She makes a comforter and otty.
0: Ah,
1: oya no fun no fun no fun for compare the structure and the way this breast looks like, it gives that comfort. Ekwe wona and being for what I were in ekwe wona won't say the new for papa don't see what dwin what I professors in the lecture eh won there what make them quiet the man can here what I dwin kwechi because that is why they say that behind every successful man there's a woman need say the new for papa don't to tum dwin or dwin ye
0: na menfo what the new for dampa
1: Eben, I don't want anybody to hold me back, but men never grow. They are always babies. Attached. Yeah.
0: The breast is always with them. Bonding and pull.
1: It does.
0: Eh. Emma. I mean, you're being one can be sent. Enu from what you're asking, but I worry to you.
1: Comfort and no.
0: Is it to give the woman pleasure? And now, I'm a being one can say pleasure. Which is which?
1: It is both sides.
0: Women,
1: oh, it's
0: both
1: sides. Uh-huh. We have some sensitivity there.
0: Uh-huh.
1: Into most women have they get feelings when the breast is touched.
0: Into na maybe sadae. Into one another the menu for woman happiness and woman.
1: Oh yeah, oh yeah, oh yeah, both sides. Oh yeah, both.
0: Benin
1: na Benin besia. Yeah. Benin is in the boy and Benin
2: besia.
0: Hey, may for me you wanna know. Wow. Into yeah, she de no for you so see na kukui. Abaze ena yenye film. Na ye hu de ome nufu nsu ye di feed yana mba. Ina menye for so was this agura oma also oma on comfort. Na oma bonding so minim sa bonding or mo frama zo some penyin fun oma hon bonding no on ye kwe ye beshe. Na yen she enufu sizes woho, enufu shapes woho, enufu types woho, enufu kinds woho. Woman yen sha wanu she. Enufu bi abazin, enufu bi abazin.
1: The enufu, yeah, we yeah, was small and big breasts.
0: Nah, you know.
1: Yeah,
0: small and bigger.
1: Yeah, yeah small and big.
0: Shamizi, oh yeah, big.
1: Who's the awesome?
0: Mama hair and careful.
1: Yeah, yeah, the small, small bang.
0: Mama hair, we know how to but small, no, same with the business.
2: Yeah, was small. Yeah, was small.
0: You were small. You were a semi small, very small, small, small. But I'm one, you know, I mean, who medium or one alcohol?
2: I don't work
0: a crew. Oh, kakra. Ah, okay. Into that, I wasn't a medium. Nah, you move your small, small. Okay. Into big breast and a small breast and as a no so or to then it be me for insisting it be. It be a day, sinny be. And I, Yanko Pomo, no more baby, I wama or some, or more kakraba, wama or some, and not. And then they, eh, no fun, she move.
1: And no fun, no. Oh, yeah. And no fun, neck, I say. Oh, yeah, fat muscles. 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
0: really
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0: ben
1: asana nipple no inside of the
0: oh facture hen wo enufu no de wono mu
1: oh iyi. If you are talking that this is just the outer view of the breast.
0: Uh-huh.
1: But if we are going anatomically, this is just the view.
0: Uh-huh.
1: Anatomically, you are talking about the say if people would see, I have a little drawing of the breast in a book.
0: Okay. As a child obe a DJ Kunya no oya zobin in for some na won't
1: try. He must depend.
0: Uh-huh. Nanke a drug. Oh, okay. Me who breasten.
1: Uh-huh.
0: A and they will zoom in.
1: Good. On a maza draw a he. As in kitten kitty o me wafren the lobos. On no join in or back a nipple. 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
1: 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That will really help.
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1: 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I wish you have a board that I could draw it
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0: oh okay
1: on your high risk today aging family history high risk family history
0: oh no you be any
1: bia or you likely that you should be constantly examining your breast e bia you e nya early menopause another late menopause as amanya man also don't ring bells wa so m there or say that bia examine another you have a large indented breast when you funu oso enu funu oso na you can there yes, someday ye examiner. Ye botu me mia as an also
0: she but as an so ye wa. 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
0: 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It was Sunday, she has the air below. 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
0: No, baby shah.
1: 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A hany na o ye nufu muzzles. 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Aha on count day. 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
0: home? 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
0: home.
1: 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And would do her and would never be them. Yeah,
0: bibi de not at a warm or chim, nasa cacana or chim, and if I bundle to my basha home.
1: Otum Besha will send which you ha. It's he has a one which you has in your naka.
0: That was a come.
1: Baby, I hear papa.
0: But he would have had to man or chair.
1: I know what. On your obi your hand for no one in another man or say on your feet. But oh, honey, who then can you are born another baby you are to man or say there or to why you're in a baby. Ina no ninja now will break you break. 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
0: Wow. 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I wear in your be share with Facebook, and who there a new pa Namaza Taramako Kone, yemi a yeshe. You, into ye would there, as it be yards, the papa be an as a tin, ebian ebaya, ebanya breast cancer. No, so it be a way bushima, oh, mammy be ye be one to be ye be. The matter is a hen, oh, it to me zoo of us.
1: Obi so shoe so bebre.
0: No
1: so
0: but me ezi enu fo ahinzi. Aha. Wona washi obi bebre. 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
1: wono mansa why your body. We use hormonal therapy. So bi ho se menu fo ya nyankopon ze me mpio no. Mo komo was eye in some kakra kaka ho menu fo na eye hands.
0: Akase.
1: Ibia was e ka ho na was bi fufuru so atum na akafa asama amon.
0: Oh okay. Ninyina aka ho.
1: Ninyina aka.
0: Okay. Into breast cancer, Gina as a potsedo. De, Makaye de, Makaye de, but why in the monkeys and kids be a yes shall one hour when you been. De, de, na no, Abra, but see. No, was in yang. Okay.
1: Oh, be so yenny be a pepper pill.
0: No, Abba,
1: no, Abba.
0: And see, cancer alone, Otterden.
1: Chidden yammy.
0: Hey. Oye da, buana. Oye da.
1: Cancer and multiplication of cells. Cells na. Growth of cells don't multiply, baby.
0: Oh, you know, oh, you know. No, multiply, baby.
1: Oh, bong, oh,
0: bong,
1: oh, so don't call about court. No, about 10. No, or baby, it's multiplying plenty. No cost is it? You know,
0: it's all multiply, baby. That's how same beer in you want. Thank you. You almost buy baby oil than oil.
1: No, or a new food, a new food court. Not a bay or deming. Yeah, a bibinty. Or a room, or a baby. Oh, as if you are. o se chance im nebu o chance ndo na so oro fum do bopo ya obo ho no we po ya agba no
0: oh e ho na ha one explode bo a oba pay
1: the cells is multiplying plenty into obo ye kur obo ho oba pay e ho na ye wo no e ho na o che de ehun ntam nyi no kasa ye kasa wo hanya ye kasa on early detection if you matter ya miche ye chira wacho if you detect it early you are safe. Yeah, when in time you hunda baby dema, ye na nasa man ye try ye na film. It draws the as a mono. Yes, I'm mama. Oko.
0: That means on you who beam to the
1: first. On you se ihun and tama.
0: Ihun and tama.
1: On you.
0: Wow.
1: Obis in yan soon and church morton. And if we a baby, I debut or shatamum. Sis, I'm saying, I catch him the mini menu for Nasha or Bayan some baby. And see, I send between Nufuna, Yazanisia. And son able pay me there, I catch him, sister, and Nufu Bibi, and Nufuno more Bayan and why a navy. On internet, I cast a baby. And one day, pinning poor church or window from Hune and Tassa, Bomazana and Fabra. In the same number of him, my end was the perfumes na splash na and some of the water was pray one whom be new fun and one and mini more wash show when new funasi. And he makes it produce a lot of heat to the breast. It's a bone that they be an enufun while scratch. It predisposes you to these things. It's a belemeta in Kobe wine
0: pan. Yes, spray him for home. Nasraza horn was a slain for home.
1: More and slow. I'm not sure if you don't know where I shine. There was some of you was Afro Kutun.
0: No, I shine. Hey, oh, yes, some more. It was here. Uncommon years you were hey, Ninina, you knew fu no home commo. In Chenu for the tramp on Cocroco, or the Mahini, and that was a yawho. 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
0: 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Apart from the way you're necessary, you know you're busy. In Chang Canon, you know she has some bomb. We are born. We are so unsure. So what do you require? In Tin Norma, you're in Ferry here. Who be brave? Nadamazin, you know, in you hot. If you there, enough for you. You cut a hundred da.
1: You cut a enough. Obi a fair enough. 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Eh do free your private part. 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
0: They say my private part.
1: But come part. 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
0: Sister, me bi sir, sister. 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
2: So, fear, Any kind of brise?
0: Say, Wofia.
2: Yes. Ubet me, I memo brise.
0: Yeah, a jingle bell, the man.
2: Send the old shatter, didn't you? Any kind of over brise? Yes, I send a bayer.
0: When Fusu sent in Elecadaman.
2: It's over brise, not all day, and I'm one out from my far, or no for no caca. I so be dear, ubet me, abo, brise, and na. 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
0: Men suppose okay for become where I call
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1: 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What do you think? We are talking about race. The sun also emits some race to our breasts.
2: Oh, okay.
1: And then terry shape. 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What's the yenye funa ya? 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Warishe, obi mu washa atar packaging.
0: I
1: don't know what it is the men. I don't know whether we are pleasing the men or you are pleasing
0: we ourselves. 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
1: Ah, sister, you have to be comfortable. 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
0: Chere bibia is bibi bakam.
1: Bibia is bibi bakam. Yeah, yeah, packaging. Yeah, yeah, packaging now so knows the whole brain.
0: Ma nyami my hand pro max in line chino.
1: Yes, for the package.
0: Pro max.
1: See in timia. Yeah, yeah, so as we am one by chain because ye catch.
0: Ah on in see a fanda mara. Okay. In see yen sh yambra enufu ankasankasanodo. Enufu no si we. When oye appropriate day, ebe check. For ebeye wo breast examination ana amuntwe October bia wo ye breast cancer awareness a na maako check menufu ana amenyenden maami Angelica
2: but o a breast examination ebeye anka every month bia friends onya o menses after o menses ne 3 days to 7 days na o betimi aye breast examination ene ba mo hu say bia lamb woman I say be be anymore.
0: Okay.
2: The right time I was so you know. And say in case all you know changes be out and I saw her on for now say e be on for no share. Obo say be back so change back wa. No one say be eh be be enko ye ho no for no.
0: Dama. E be was so yin paze no be be so sen.
2: Naturally.
0: Ba mu hu me hu de menu for ko
1: naturally e korom no mu ye duru kakras no kor.
2: But breast cancer no ye extreme. Obey
0: kasi.
2: Ebi obey koko. Obi unde why koko? Why dem to kro bi abe dem ho lamp anade bibi. Any changes bia? But normally oye pe kakre bi difference kakre.
0: Ana mo fa scale unto
1: no. No, I will share. What do you import? Why shampoo? Say a chen when you share unde a hazen. No mu ye dress na.
0: The main one.
1: Because of the, I don't actually the anatomy, human anatomy na. Ye bokwechi, ye betu ono ashe da fufuru. Da fufuru ye the one baba.
0: Yeah, we live up with jamia kuroso seno kolo.
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0: Who said Christmas? Dama, who is you?
2: Oh, of course.
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1: 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That is causing a pain to the enufu no your life muscle or your life. 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The whole day from our fan home or quite human apostles. 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
2: No far by any day. 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
1: And yet the orchin or
2: oh, young Kada, obitri, oh, actually, time, oh, yeah, yes, someone. 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
1: of your honor feelings, nor each owner, as all the winu for was red.
2: Oh, yeah, yo. 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
1: Ah,
2: and so now I'm the eshiche nu fumpo na eche chere na barrier. Oh yeah, yo. But say there, it's uncomfortable.
1: And breast cancer horrible. One fat time bubu here nu fudinta.
2: Etana, so I mean, one fat time bubu nu fudinta. 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Eh, when is the more research in do? Until mu tumu kan wasam.
1: Because I was so cerebral nu funa says a tap boda.
2: Yeah, my mina mu aso na etana is a boda mu aye den.
1: So wa keshe mu. 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
0: Am na wa ya dem hu chrome na awo no dosu.
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0: Mhm.
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0: 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Yeah, that's papa. 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
3: Oh, yeah, the ocean of Honka.
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3: with me, oh, yeah, you.
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0: 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She on ko left kakra na ehwe. So bebe ye ya.
5: Okay, obi ta no obi ni.
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5: Me pa so te. E bi kitapra.
0: Bro, right, Kakra. That's a obey.
5: No.
0: As I say, Kitabo Frabo 1 year.
5: That's
0: all room, ma.
5: Yeah.
0: Obey then.
5: That's a good so of Manifibia.
0: Madame, say, Matt American. Mate, aye. Well, I know you just see, but Mate American. Oh, come, meaning for now, what a pan, you cook, pan on a wabble, who pardon. No other turn for no one, no ban no macra. Or no banadana, no so, your check a can was every pound, you cook. It's a patch at wow 1 year, say, no ban men for no banyan soon, no ma. Oh, ye be biana.
3: 1 or 2 anon. Not milk and or produce more.
0: Damn.
3: It's a more yang day. Eric Queen, ne production no or ye bibri. But one no nara or shabin nenum enzymes or one nenum to fear one or nana will find so aye then Eric Queen. Ma, there are cases, sir, or be a ha on wood dampo, or to me Joe Bineba, or the nenu for to tune no more or can in Funsu. 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
0: Yeah, that's a papa. You can say chief of staff of our traditional council. Or a doctor so. 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
3: Uh-huh. 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
0: Nti kankan. What's in there?
3: What's enufu nsu no? Nsu wom. It's mainly made of water. Carbohydrates. Proteins. Fats and oil. Fats wom. Vitamins or vitamin A, vitamin B groups or vitamin C, vitamin D, vitamin E, and vitamin K. Now functions, it supports the growth, health and vision, bones, and normal body functions. Vitamin D may... Some of them I have a show.
0: Oh, okay.
3: But... Oh no, can that minerals so war in food?
0: Oh, D one can someone can someone jump on the moon there that Dr. Frank can is a nine.
3: As I'm nine, the Amis Macade, oh ye, now is the banana.
0: Oh, as him.
3: I will probably name the banana cry or is I will pay you.
0: Oh, I will pay you. No, can I say,
3: Auntie Yan, but hey, the mama from a young one is in the year. I can't have a poet. I'm
0: a moon that doctor, a writer.
3: Mamun kamizi. 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
3: what's it antibodies are or fight doctor this is about to buy the kwar obo ti ma eno kwana so ye nji ntum de yanyi hono be cheda mo from anse mfa da information mo na ho ahon eziba na won jae mo won
0: 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chira menyin fu de damazi na we nufu nsu no wonom am for am be malnourish
3: be malnourish e bo afane be yen na dwin obosun na wasa de da anu
0: de da anu we lu but what's all clear truth
3: de da the master me yan yan gentle
6: cholesterol no aha ono e o prevent infection for from no
0: I'm not going to pay you no hello
8: hello
0: what of from the neck say for him
8: but let me make say for obidan
0: na e so one e confine
8: Kunfi obi dan ti market road
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9: 2 minutes call.
0: Yo, 2 minutes call. What's with your vitamins? You? Yeah, too.
9: I'm in chill. I'm chill. I'm in chill. I'm in chill.
0: Yo, I
9: just
0: do.
9: That is the thing.
0: I'm in chill. Ah, Bright, you never know ye, and I am born no ye. Oh, yo.
9: Amen. If then it is them, Missy, you be seeing one, not as you being in one, or the woman, or you drink that, or as you pick the movie. Were you there, or better, Muslim? Was it treacherous? Was it good? Minimum, except, Mansam, the same corner, meaning succeeding.
0: We need to see the other two. Nessus, ye be someone. What boy no ye and I won't go no ye. Oh, I'm Miss Amen for Sissy, what day? Abu Diabenizia, come on, boy.
3: Nessia, only way, a boy, Abba's name. What do you get from wearing your breast?
0: Oh, someone's a more holding, Zama.
3: Oh, hold the Abba's name, him.
0: Oh, hold that. Oh, there, there. Appearance. Let's say, oh, yeah, damn, so on two things in the baby.
3: Sissia,
0: my attention on called the baby. Hey, she knew for you, but I will be calculate when you can say.
3: Asembia eka obi woman. Mm-hmm. That means you have left yourself so, out.
0: Nerejunobi.
3: 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So the obi factor is in the shenchen. 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
0: hello. Hello.
10: Hello.
0: Yes. What's your friend? What's your friend?
10: What's your friend? What's your friend? What's your friend?
0: You are doing it too.
10: I'm going to tell you the enufun one of the oya papaneza na de oya baneza.
0: Hey, them debates. Yeah, but yeah, that's it.
10: Okay, long number guy, Papa.
0: Yo, but that's when you're being in it, Castro, what's it? Enough for a main food than a man says that. Oh, that last question I'll be in. Main food than a man says that. Main food than a more further. The last question, Nessus, we yanny.
3: Enough for no. 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
0: 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Home Craft 100% Cape Coast. GW.

0: Hello, good afternoon, and you're most welcome to the newsroom of TW Radio 88.9 for the business news at 2. We are transmitting live from our studios located on the Kingsway Avenue stretch here in the Cape Coast. My name is Ayatollah Abbas Tete. Containing this brief, Finance Minister Dr. Kate Lathofossen is leading Ghana's delegation to the 2026 annual meetings of the International Monetary Fund, IMF, and World Bank Group in Bangkok, Thailand, as the country prepares to turn economic stabilization into sustained transformation. The meeting is scheduled for October 12 to 18, come ahead of the 2027 budget, in which Dr. Fossen is expected to unveil the new economy, the government blueprint for Ghana's next phase of economic development. In Bangkok, the finance minister is expected to engage world leaders, senior representatives of the international financial institutions, and fellow finance ministers in a series of bilateral meetings and multilateral discussions. His program includes talks with the IMF's leadership, senior World Bank officials, and other multinational institutions, alongside engagement with development and financial partners. This year's gatherings is the first to be held outside Washington, D.C. since Dr. Fossen assumed office as finance minister in the year 2025. Ghana heads into the discussions amid positive assessments from the Bretton Woods institutions for its progress in restoring economic stability following the 2022 crisis. The recovery provides the backdrop to the government's next major policy undertaking, moving beyond stabilization to build an economy capable of sustaining growth and delivering lasting development. Away from Bangkok, the chief executive officer of the Ghana Gold Board, Sammy Jinfi, says the institution is on course to meet or exceed its 2025 gold purchase and export performance while substantially increasing foreign exchange earnings. He said Gold Board remained on track to fulfill its statutory mandate of generating foreign exchange, supporting the accumulation of national reserves and regulating Ghana's gold trading sector. Appearing before a Parliament Public Accounts Committee on Tuesday, October 13, 2026, Mr. Jinfi said the board was also improving value addition by ensuring that more gold produced in Ghana was refined locally before export. Mr. Jinfi said about 80 to 90% of the gold purchased and exported by Gold Board was currently refined locally, a departure from the previous practices in which much of the gold was exported without local refining.
1: Of generating foreign exchange for our country, supporting gold reserve accumulation, and undertaking and regulating the gold trade sector of Ghana. This year, we are on track to at least meeting and possibly exceeding our 2025 gold purchase and export outings, as well as substantially exceeding our foreign exchange generation outings for the year 2025, which was $10.8 billion. And so, by way of brief comments on the current state of affairs, I would say we're on track. And more importantly, we're changing the value addition story of our country by ensuring that gold that is produced in our country is refined locally before exports. That was not the case before the coming in of the Ghana Gold Board, but I'm happy to report to this honorable committee that as we speak, about 80 to 90% of the gold we purchase and export is refined here locally. That means jobs for the teeming unemployed youth, because these refineries are operating 24/7. Employing Ghanaians, and the refining fees, which would have ended up in export destinations, is being retained in our economy.
0: Away from Gold Board matters, the governor of the Bank of Ghana has outlined four priorities for strengthening Africa's digital payment ecosystem, urging central banks to focus on cross-border efficiency, financial health, consumer trust, and regulatory cooperation. Speaking at the IMF World Bank meetings in Thailand, the governor said Africa must move beyond expanding access to digital payment and ensure that the growing use of mobile money and other financial technologies technologies delivers broader economic benefit. Ghana's mobile money transactions exceeded 1 billion in August in this year for the first time, reaching 519 billion in value. This represented a 46.5% increase compared with the same period a year earlier. The governor said the scale of activity presents an opportunity to deepen financial inclusion, support trade and investment, and improve the resilience of financial systems across the continent. The first priority is to make cross-border payments faster and cheaper. The governor noted that many payments between African countries still pass through corresponding banks outside the continent, with transactions costs exceeding 8%, well above the 3% target. The Bank of Ghana is testing cross-border interoperability using central bank digital currencies, stablecoins, bank accounts, and a mobile wallet along the Ghana-Rwanda and Ghana-Nigeria corridors. It has also extended the Pan-African Payment and Settlement System, PAPS, to mobile wallet on the Ghana-Nigeria corridor. The objective, he said, is to move these initiatives into live services by building on existing infrastructure rather than creating parallel system. In folding up, the Ghana Cedi extended its depreciation against the US dollar in both the interbank and retail markets over the past 2 weeks, while recording mixed performance against other major trading currencies. In the interbank market, the Cedi weakened by 1.42% against the US dollar and 1.29% to the pound, respectively. It sold at 11 cedis 79 pesos to the dollar and 15 cedis 60 pesos to the pound. It, however, appreciated by 0.35% against the euro to 13 cedis 20 pesos. Similarly, in the retail markets, the cedi depreciated by 1.45% against the US dollar, averaging 12 cedis 10 pesos to the American greenback, while gaining 0.45% against the pound and 0.55% against the euro to close the period at the 15 cedis 8 pesos and 13 cedis 65 pesos, respectively. Despite intermittent foreign exchange supply, the cedi continued to exhibit whipsaw price action with brief corrections amid persistent pre-festive import demand and high energy costs. On that note, that's it with news in brief at this hour, coming to you from the studios of TW Radio 88.9. My name is Ayatollah Abastate. For more news updates, do log on to twradiogh.com. 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

Julia's Kojo Entry. Someone to hold me, but that AKA Kojo Entry, the music man. To fall in love. Bringing it up to 46 minutes, going down 2 p.m. Well, they say loneliness is the poverty of self. I'd rather not be sleeping. Solitude is the richness of self. And there is only one happiness in this life. Won't she ever come? To love and be loved.

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Cape Coast. Transmitting live from the Saba House. Ken's way to be precise. And it is a terrific

your laptops, your headsets, wherever you're doing the listening from. Do I say good morning, good afternoon, or good evening? Because you're live with us on www.twradioga.com.

0: are here to add some goodness to your day. And talking we, as always, the show is produced by the man Nana Dadze. And the music is DJ Bands. With yours truly, TJ DJ. We are going to be the dream team. That is going to be keeping you company till 6 p.m. 1-0-2-0-2-0-8-5-8-8-8. 0-2-0-2-0-8-5-8-8-8. Number we are working with, as always. It could be a text, a WhatsApp, or even a voice note. Let us know how your day has been like so far and where you're doing the listening from. Probably you want to tell somebody you love the person. You want to say you are sorry. You want to wish somebody a happy birthday. Bring it on, man. 0202085888. We're also live on all social media platforms. 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And that's on all social media platforms. It could be Facebook, Instagram, X, Threads, TikTok, wherever, man. 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TikTok is TJDJGhana. Facebook, Oluwa JTJ. Official Facebook page is TJDJ, the city's unstoppable. You follow, we give you an instant follow back before we check out of session. And talking session, still to come. Today being a Tuesday, definitely Play or Trash will be coming on. Before Play or Trash, Kindness Courtesy, Elmina Highway Shell. We'll be looking at Auto Check. And then Tech Tips. 3:40. Raza Swaggy will be here to give us what's trending in the world of sports. Kindness Courtesy, Audibet. 4:30, Cape Coast Interactive. And then 5:45, what's trending in the world of entertainment by way of pop polls. And one actor has slapped another actor with a 10 million Ghana cedis defamation suit. I'll be telling you who and who are involved and why that is happening at exactly 5:15 p.m. When we bring you Pop Pause. 6 p.m. We'll say bye-bye and make way for the 6 p.m. news. So basically, this is how the show will be looking like until 6 p.m. on the most productive day of the week. Well, by way of weather, it has been mostly cloudy with, you know, some sun here and there with a high of 32 degrees Celsius. Tonight is going to be partly cloudy and warm with a low of 25 degrees Celsius. So with that said and done, if you're thinking of drinking water, it shouldn't just be any kind of water. It should be water that is made by a company that has its mission to provide clean, safe, and refreshing drinking water. And that means the daily needs of homes, offices, schools, events, and businesses. And now, there's only one company that understands the importance of quality water to healthy living, and they are committed to maintaining high standards in production and hygiene. And they have got this product that's actually a trusted brand designed to deliver purity, freshness, and satisfaction to all their customers. First of all, the name of the company is AG Proced Enterprise. And the product is Gwazi Beg Natural Mineral Water. Well, aside that, they currently offer three major product services, which includes refilling of dispensing jar bottles, that is convenient and cost-effective for homes and offices. Field dispensing jar bottles. We are talking about ready-to-use bottled water solutions for customers who require bulk clean water supply. And then finally, bags of sachet water that is hygienically packaged and affordable for daily consumption. So if you're loving all the services from AG ProSet Enterprise, give them a call today on 0208-169-393. 0208-169-393 for all your drinking water needs. Now, one song, when you go out to the club these days or anywhere that is actually getting a lot of rotation. I think even yesterday, my DJ played it on the drive and it has been all over. It has a part of the song that says, Ajijugujugu, Ajigboom, Ajijugujugu, Ajigboom. Is it ringing a bell? Well, if it does, then listen, I tell you no lie, the Gen Z package with Famia is here. Yeah, the Gen Z package with Famia is here. 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Pizza Man Chicken Man, good food lives here. Still preaching to you out there that we've gotten a hold of new arrivals when it comes to textbooks. And talking we, you can find us adjacent the Vodafone office on the Kotokraba Road opposite Franco Falls near Hester Hall. We go by the name Praise Books and Stationery. Now the new arrivals include Ashas Infante, that is JHS Combined Form 1 to 3. Golden English JHS Combined Form 1 to 3. And then finally, Victory Creative Art JHS Combined Form 1 to 3. Rush for your copies now. 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
3: On the streets, on the air, and online, this is

So it's 8 minutes gone down at 3 p.m. If you just logged on, my name is TJ DJ, and it's still Drive 26. We are airborne till 6 p.m. And this part of the show is brought to you by Candace Courtesy, Elmina Highway Shell, and the Shell Fuel Safe Diesel is specially designed for diesel engines known for their durability, pulling strength, and fuel efficiency. 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Even the map is better set before the car starts moving. So a few seconds looking away from the road can cover more distance than we realize. So before you drive, set your navigation, choose your music, and put the phone somewhere. It will not tempt you to, you know, into constant shirking. If something genuinely needs your attention, find a safe place to stop, because behind the wheel, yes, full attention is the smarter option, especially when now we have reform laws when it comes to our road and traffic regulation. And that is your Auto Check, brought to you by Candace Courtesy, Elmina Highway Shell.

So, today being a Tuesday, yes, every Tuesday and Thursday is all about play or trash. I don't know where to classify one, whether it's a fruit or it's a food, and then the other one too, you know, is a kind of drink. But today, both of them are facing each other when it comes to play or trash. So today on Play or Trash, we have Camilo in the red corner with the song Sugar Cane, and then the man Stone Boy with the song So Bolo. Who is going to get the play? Who is going to get the trash? Your guess is as good as mine after we take a listen to snippet of both songs and then we pick a maximum of 5 calls. So today on Play or Trash, we have Stone Boy with the song So Bolo in the red corner, and then Camilo with the song Sugar Cane in the blue corner. And funny enough, Charlie, they all come from the number 9 part of Ghana. Yes, the Volta region. So today is going to be a clash of the number 9s. So straight to tech tip. In every message, or if every message reaches you instantly, your brain never really gets a clean stretch of concentration. You start one task, answer something else, return, then forget where you were. So use focus, do not disturb, or similar settings during work, study or rest periods. Technology already has tools for protecting your attention. Sometimes we simply need to switch them on, and that's your tech tip on Drive 2-6. Before we go straight to, yes, play or trash, let's go to Cape Coast Interactive. And what are we talking about today? The 13th day of October 2026. Well, I think for the past 2 weeks, it has been influencer Asantewaa and her, you know, husband, or do I say baby daddy, going back and forth, back and forth, back and forth, back and forth. But before that, a few days or a few weeks ago, or do I say a week ago, we also saw disturbing images on social media. Yes, Ghana's fashion icon, Nane Ikueadu, and the husband. And you know the story already and how it is going. Before that, yes, Obinim and his wife also, they are also going at it. Just yesterday, I read somewhere that he was actually threatening the wife with petrol. So on the back of all the incidents I've given you, today when it's 4:30, this is just so simple. Today we want to know, like we really, really want to know, what's one thing that collapses relationship these days? What's one thing? Just give us one. We know it's a lot of things, but I mean, you hear people saying, oh, day na day na day na day na see na kofu wajay. So we're asking today, what's one thing that collapses relationship these days? That's what we're asking at exactly 4:30. You can equally send us a text, a WhatsApp, or a voice note on 0202-085-888. 0202-085-888. What's one thing that collapses relationship these days? Some would say is oye sikasem. Some would say oye cheating. Wakofa binyinichi anade. Wakofa besianichi. You know, those things. So what's that one thing you think collapses relationship these days? 4:30. Phone line is going to be active on 0202-085-888. 0202-085-888. So with that said and done, straight to business, we are moving to play or trash. And like I said, today is between the two number nines. One is coming, another two of them are coming from the Volta region, but one is coming with a song titled Sugar Cane, and the other is coming with a song titled So Bolo. Is it going to be Stone Boy or the man Camilo?

So who you go die for? Stone Boy or Camino? 0202085888. 0202085888. Is it going to be Camino with the song Sugar Cane or Stone Boy with the song Sobolo? We are picking up a maximum of 5 calls. So call me right now and let's have a conversation about who gets the play and who gets the trash. Is it Stone Boy with Sobolo or Camino with the song Sugar Cane? Maximum of 5 calls. 0202085888.

I'm still waiting for your calls at 0202-085-888. Is it going to be Camilo with the song Sugar Cane or a Stone Boy with the song Sobolo? 0202-085-888.

Bye, girl. We are having challenges with the phone line. We've seen some of your text messages coming through right now to let us know that there's a problem with the phone lines. We are working on it. So doesn't mean that we shall forgo today's session. Let's work with the phone lines. Let's just check it out and then get back to you. We've gotten some of your messages telling us that you've been trying to reach us, but it looks like the line is busy.

0: All right, so it has been sorted out. Give us a call right now. 0202-085-888. 0202-085-888. The problem has been sorted. This one says, please check the network. And my first caller is online. Hello?
1: Yeah.
0: Good afternoon.
1: Afternoon, how are you?
0: I'm good. Yourself, Uncle Sky?
1: I'm all fine.
0: All right, Uncle Sky, straight to business. Is it a Sobolo or sugarcane?
1: Sobolo.
0: Sobolo. You want to drink some Sobolo this afternoon?
1: Sobolo is medicinal, you know.
0: It's medicinal, eh? All right, Uncle Sky, keep on listening. And yeah. So we are back online. 0202-085-888. One down, four more to go. Is it Sobolo or sugarcane? Hello? Hello?
2: Hello?
0: Hello, good afternoon.
2: Good afternoon.
0: What's your name?
2: I'm Adam Moses.
0: Adam Nashi, I'm Patrick.

0: for people more time.
1: Hey, Abdul.
0: Yes, sir.
1: Who can carry you?
0: Oh, I do some program this one.
1: Oh, okay. No problem.
0: The business one.
1: All right. So this afternoon, you go chew sugar cane or you go drink Sobolo?
0: Oh, Camilo, sugar cane.
1: You go chew sugar cane, yeah?
0: Yeah.
1: All right, Abdul, keep on listening. And yeah.
0: And chew.
1: So 3 down, 2 more to go. 2 for sugarcane, 1 for Sobolo. 0202-0858-88. 0202-0858-88.
2: Hello.
1: Good afternoon.
2: Good afternoon.
1: How's your day going so far, Anita, brah?
2: Oh, cool.
1: Everything nice?
2: Yeah, cool.
1: What you chop this afternoon?
2: Some kinky like that.
1: Cool. So after the kinky, you go chop sugarcane or you go drink Sobolo?
2: Sugar cane.
1: You go chop sugar cane, eh?
2: Yeah.
1: All right, keep on listening. Anya.
2: It's raining.
1: Boomba. So 4 down, 1 more to go. 3 for sugar cane, 1 for Sobolo. Sugar cane sweet, but can your love be sweet? Who's going to be my last caller? 0202-0858-88. A little ginger. Oh, girl, I want to be with you. And my last caller is here. Hello?
3: Hello.
1: Good afternoon.
3: Good afternoon.
1: How are you doing?
3: Yourself?
1: I'm blessed, though. Your name and where you're joining me from, sweetness?
3: Nikki, I'm speaking from Holy Child.
1: Okay, Nikki, welcome to the show. Is this your first time? Is this your first time calling us?
3: For a while.
1: Say it again. Okay. Nikki, are you chewing some sugarcane or you are drinking some Sobolo?
3: I'm chewing sugarcane.
1: You want to chew sugarcane, eh?
3: Yes.
1: One person you want to say good afternoon to?
3: Anita Bra.
1: All right, keep on listening. And yeah, it trains. So there you have it. Mr. Camino making people chew sugarcane this afternoon.

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0: cape coast ebura ppag junction ucc first gate anase mankesim yeben abena filling station call 0302 753 034 or order safely on the crispy app don't forget no food no payment says divine maya want to sika pizza man chicken man as zuban pafie pizza man chicken man good food lives here
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0: So it's 48 minutes going down 3 p.m. and Raza Swaggy is seated to bring us what's trending in the world of sports. Kind of scared to see Odie Bet. Welcome to the studio.
1: Odie Bet, thank you very much for having me, my brother.
0: How's your day been?
1: Been fruitful, very busy, but fruitful. Yeah.
0: So money they come for some place.
1: Inshallah, that's the prayer, that's the hope. As in the way for God and country, God the sustaining for one corner.
0: You see that?
1: So I don't say that corner come. I don't see him yet, but yeah.
0: Definitely. Now what's happening, man? The Black Queens are playing all the way inside second D.
1: Yes, it's already started and they're already 3-0 up as it stands now. The Black Queens are on there. These ladies started for the Black Queens. We had Cynthia Eva Colan. Portia Boachi was on. She is a captain. And also in there was Suzanne Amadria, Josephine Bonsu, Jennifer Cujo, Sharon Sampson, Chantel Boy Hloka, also Grace Asantua, Priscilla Adubia, and as well as Ajapina Zakaria. Evelyn Bedu makes it up for the 11th squad, ladies squad. Meeting their counterparts from Mauritius in at the Isipon Stadiums, and of course, first half gone 3-0. Remember, they've already gone away to beat them 3, so it's already a 6-goal aggregate at the moment. And came last, Bojas has named the strong one, so looking good for them at this moment. And we get on with that to some other stories where we know that official Rabat, Morocco will host the 2027 FIFA Women's World Cup playoffs from November 28th to December 5th. And the Black Queens face Ecuador, Uzbekistan, and Papua New Guinea, chasing a return to the global stage in there. And just before I hit on to some other stories of the foreign from, the GFA has fined Bibiani Gold Stars 5,000 Ghana cities over CEO Akwesiedu's misconduct. And it was in terms of disciplinary committees punishment for them breaching match day accreditation and access control rules during their Ghana Premier League match against Accra Hearts of Oak. The club was found guilty of allowing its chief executive officer Akwesiedu to enter the inner perimeter without authorization when he verbally assaulted match officials. The committee has also banned Akwesiedu for 3 matches and fined 10,000 for misconduct during and after his club's Ghana Premier League match against Accra Hearts of Oak. The fine must be paid within 14 days of notification of the decision. The committee has warned Gold Stars that any further misconduct could attract more severe sanctions in there. And on we move to tennis, and British number one Katie Bowler is out of the Wuhan Open after a first round defeat by Russian Diana Schneider. After a competitive first set, Bowler lost her serve 4 times in the second as world number 13. Schneider convincingly won 6-3, 6-1 in 1 hour and 30 minutes. This has been a largely disappointing season for Bowler, who is ranked 54th in the world and has posted just 2 wins across the 4 Grand Slam tournaments. Since suffering a first round exit at Wimbledon in June, Bowler has won just 3 of the 9 singles matches she has played in the WTA Tour. The one game at a difficult time for Bowler, whose grandfather Brian died last week. He was described by Bowler's brother James as Katie's biggest supporter, and Bowler said in a social media tribute before competing in Wuhan that she had experienced a tough week. On into Formula One and Rwanda. Yes, I told you this is coming. Now, Rwanda has signed a 10-year deal with Formula One to host races in the country for early 2030s. Now, it will mark Formula One's return to Africa for the very first time since 1993, when it used to be in South Africa. And we are seeing some very beautiful scenes in there from Rwanda that could be hosting all this important bit in there. So, some 4 more years to go. Well, we still can't wait and get to see that happening. And the Formula One season finale is facing fresh uncertainty as well as the sport prepares to make a crucial decision on the Qatar and Abu Dhabi Grand Prix. The two races are scheduled to take place in November 27th to 29th and December 4th to 6th respectively. But ongoing security concerns in the Middle East have raised questions about whether they can go ahead as planned. Imola is being kept as a potential alternative if the final two races cannot take place, with teams expecting clarity around mid-October. However, Formula One CEO Stefano Domenicali said on October 3 that the plan remained to finish the seasons in Qatar and Abu Dhabi, where the situation continued to be monitored. No official cancellations has been announced so far. In the NBA, former New York Knicks player Carmelo Anthony has backed the team's decision to suspend contract talks with several players, including All-Stars center Karl Anthony Towns. Speaking as an analyst on NBC Sports, the three-time Olympic gold medalist supported the Knicks' decision to halt talks after the two sides failed to agree on an extension. Towns reportedly sought a four-year $267 million deal, while the Knicks offered a four-year contract worth $200 million. And he says, and I quote, "I think it was big for them to stop the conversation and just, we'll get to that at the end of the season. But whatever is going to happen is going to happen. But right now, let there be all, which is basketball. Let's go defend this championship." And I think both parties understand, Anthony said. So that was a bit of a Bebo saying that, got me hit up in there. Away from the NBA stories, we go on to football, where Victor Osimhen to Diario Sports says that, "I know that Barcelona is one of the best teams in history and the best in the world right now. If you play against a team with players of such quality, you must play both with emotion and seriousness and press in the attacking zone," says the man in that attacking field for his side against Barcelona. And another African, Antoine Semenyo, has been speaking and said that, "From day one at Manchester City, I had to understand myself as a player. It's understanding the pace of the game, when to slow, when to speed up, when to dribble. Pep Guardiola drilled that into me a lot and it helped. I feel I understand the game really well. That's where journaling comes in, because I've written all this down. Then I go back and tick it off. I'm playing for one of the biggest clubs in the world. We are playing our best and I'm with the star players, learning about myself every single day." And that is Antoine Semenyo speaking in there. From the blue side of Manchester, let's go to the red side, where United are facing an injury crisis ahead of tonight's Champions League clash with Atletico Madrid, with six first team players ruled out. Kobbie Mainoo and Luke Shaw have both picked up knocks, joining Benjamin Sesko, Patrick Dorgu, Nazar Mazraoui and Manuel Ugarte on the sidelines. Michael Carrick has received the boost, with Matthijs de Ligt returning to the squad, but faces a major selection headache as United look to end their four-match winless run. In other stories, Eddie Howe is interested in becoming Manchester United manager if the club decided to sack Michael Carrick. Oh my God, that is sad. But anyway, the former Newcastle boss has admirers at Old Trafford, with Ineos exploring potential replacements following United's poor start to the season. However, there are no immediate plans to dismiss Carrick, who will be given more time to turn things around. Back to Manchester City, and manager Enzo Maresca says his side must deliver a perfect performance to beat Paris Saint-Germain in the UEFA Champions League. City hosts the reigning champions at the Etihad Stadium on Wednesday, that is tomorrow, October 14th, looking to maintain their strong start under Maresca. City have won all eight of their matches across competitions this season, but Maresca believes they will need to be at their very best to overcome PSG, who have won the Champions League twice in the past last 2 years. They won the last two Champions League, so that shows how good they are. We need the perfect game because they are the best team in Europe in this moment. I think we are for sure a good team, no doubt about that. We need to improve many things for sure. The way we try to attack and defend, no doubt we need to improve, Maresca said ahead of the game. Lionel Andre Messi will be presenting a trophy to any of the winners of the Ballon d'Or as he has not been invited to do so. Also, Messi's attendance at the Ballon d'Or Gala has not yet been confirmed. But what I can confirm for you are matches happening tonight in the Champions League. Lyon will be playing Sporting CP. Sabah will be also welcoming Slavia Praha, and Arsenal will be at the Emirates playing against Lille, and also in other matches in there, Galatasaray will be at home to welcome Barcelona. Vikings will be the host for Bayern Munich this evening, while Inter Milan at home will welcome Club Borussia. BRL will be also the host to Napoli as PSV make the trip all the way to Germany to face off RB Leipzig as well in there tonight. So that is the update we have for you, ladies and gentlemen, live on a Drive to Six here and brought to you by Odibet. My name is Swaggy, Raza Swaggy, aka the Sports MVP with TJ DJ Live.
0: All right, thank you so much for coming through. But before you leave, you know, as always, I guess something for you.
1: Fabra.
0: Nice one. Today we are looking at relationship, and what's that one thing that collapses relationships these days? What's that one thing?
1: One thing that collapses. Tough bit. But mainly it's money. Because social media puts the people open. I was about saying social media, but at the end of the day, we'll still get to money. Because if the social media gets it and it's still money, there's a way to maintain it. But money has been the major instead. Of course, there's money. There's a social media bit. There is the whole... should I say communication as well becomes another part. But if I'm supposed to choose one of it, I'll stick with money being the roots of most of the breakups or issues in relationships.
0: Why do you say money?
1: Well, for instance, the last time I chanced on one counselor telling the world that depending on how rich you are, you should know how many the number of times you call your girlfriend. If you don't have money and you call too much, you are a nuisance to the relationship. You are disturbing. Your best is to call once a day. That's your dosage.
0: Okay.
1: But of course, if you are rich enough and all that, I mean, you can call every time in a minute. Oh yeah, baby. So you've seen the thousand I gave you for lunch. Oh baby, I just said thank you very much. Thank you. Good. And then the next bit, you know, I mean, so when you are like, when you have money and you call, you are romantic. If you don't have money and you call, you are annoying. So know your place and know what you do. And all this is because of money. Because if not, you need to be communicating. We said communication is key in keeping a relationship. But if I can't call you, if he can't communicate with you because I don't have money, then the key to the relationship is already missing. So money, it is.
0: Money,
1: So I'm just reminding all people, know your money, the amount of money that you have, and know your dosage of calls a day that you can place. Please, know your place. Thank you.
0: Oh my God! So that's about Raza Swaggy. What to him? He says, "Chale oye sika." Sika is one thing that makes a relationship collapse these days. What is 4:30? Full line will be active 0202-085-888 0202-085-888. What's one thing that collapses relationships these days? But this is something that's not collapsing relationships. It's Kweku Smoke, Last Mid. What is one, Faithful? 2 minutes going on, 4 p.m. My name is TJ DJ. Just in case you're locked on, I would like to say welcome to Drive 26. We have until 6 p.m.

0: to 6. 5 to 6.
1: Kulu kulu mama, kulu kulu brother, kulu kulu sister, kulu kulu temper. And just gone by was the man Jay Martins with that one, a cool temper. I bring it up to 20 minutes, going down 4 p.m. Still the name remains TJ DJ. And we're going to be airborne till 6 p.m. And let me do justice to some of the messages that came in earlier on. I don't want it to be like, Charlie, I've seen your messages. I'm giving you bombastic side eye. No. TJ, tell my babe that he's in love, Dancaster. It's coming in from Anita Bra. He must be lucky, man. It says, please, the call isn't going through. Charlie now is going through. It says, TW Radio is loud and clear at Abuwima. Greetings to you and your panelists and your lovely listeners, especially my friend Portia Saki and Obantapa Sarah Afo. And they are doing the listening, Mr. Speaker, inside Abuwima. What's good, Mr. Speaker? TJ DJ, I'm IGP, the taxi driver, listening to you live from Ankafofie. Make myself man like IGP, the taxi driver. It says, please check the network. We have done that. Hello, can we choose both of them or one? I think you were talking about play or trash. No, play or trash, you can only choose one. And so basically, these are some of your messages that have come in right here on Drive 26. 0202-085-888. 0202-085-888. Now, those guys have been in existence for just a year, but it looks like they have been around for the past decade. 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Gloria is natural mineral water, so pure, so chilled. Now from the 29th of October to the 1st of November, all roads are going to be leading to Samo Senior High School grounds right here inside Cape Coast, under the team Samo to the World, lightening parts and building futures as we get ready for the alumni or the 2026 alumni homecoming. As all graduates, one family, one legacy, and it's four exciting days of activities. First of all, we're going to be having the arrival in Akwaba, engagement and royal invasion, connection and legacy, and then finally, gratitude and farewell. So whether you graduated yesterday or many years ago, this is your invitation to come home. Summer homecoming 2026. Let's reconnect, celebrate our journey, and build the future together. Once again, the date, 29th October to the 1st of November 2026. Samo Senior High School, Cape Coast. We say Samo to the world.

0: 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BH Hotel, your comfort assured. It's 32 minutes after 4 p.m. In a bit, we'll be talking via the phone lines on 0202-085-888.
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1: 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One shop na owo opposite Regional House of Chiefs wa Third Ray Junction. Na fufu ya webobwe wa Cape Coast Stadium opposite hey. 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Inti efrahon 0243-5386. 691. 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King of the universe.
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So it's 35 minutes after 4 p.m. and we're about to get talking on the phone lines. But before that, says, hello, TJ, DJ. You guys are making us feel better, even better whenever we are home. I'm Godfred Gordon, listening to you live at Anomabo in Dasmem. Hashtag good music. Thank you so much, my man, Gordon, a.k.a. Hey, do I say it or do I even know? One of you shy, the phone line is active, 0202-0858-888, 0202-0858-888. What's one thing that collapses relationship these days? That's what we're asking right about now. Give me a call and let's get into the conversation proper. Well, before the call, as I wait for your calls, a couple of comments on social media right about now. Nana Kwame Adontin says, unnecessary friendship. Dichem Suhima says, lack of communication. So what about you? 0202-085-888. What's that one thing that collapses relationship these days? Or these days? Brother Swag is Oiska. Is it true that it's money? If it's true, let me know on 0202-085-888. 0202-085-888. What's one thing that collapses relationship these days?

0: My first caller is online, and make sure you lower the volume of your radio set when we are having a conversation. Hello?
1: Hello, good evening.
0: Good evening, sweetness. How are you doing?
1: I'm doing good.
0: Nice. Is this Nikki?
1: Calling from Brafoyal.
0: This is who?
1: My name is Abra.
0: Abra, you're calling us from Brafoyal.
1: Yeah.
0: All right. Abi, say it again.
1: INJ Bookshop.
0: R&J Bookshop, eh? That's where you're calling us from. When I finish, I'll send you an invoice, okay?
1: All right.
0: Abna, so what's one thing that collapses relationship these days, according to you?
1: Disrespect.
0: Disrespect?
1: Yes.
0: Why are you saying disrespect? Is it out of personal experience or what?
1: That every man expects a lady to respect him.
0: Mm-hmm.
1: Because even the Bible said a man is the head of every family.
0: Okay.
1: So as a lady, if you can't give that due respect to a man can't be with you. But even if you have money, you have mindset, a man can't be with you.
0: If you don't respect the man, right?
1: Yeah.
0: So you think it's disrespect?
1: Yeah.
0: All right. But now three people you want to say good evening to.
1: I want to say good evening to DJ Konya.
0: Oh, but why did you mention the name and you're laughing, Abna?
1: As soon as I was about to mention his name and he came to us.
0: Okay, so Mr. Konya, and then who else?
1: Okay, all my loved ones at GW.
0: Mm-hmm, and the last one. And the last one.
1: Okay, to all my customers.
0: All right. Abna, keep on listening. And yeah, it's true. Abna says, oh, yeah, disrespect. What about you? 0202-085-888. What's one thing that collapses relationship these days? My man ROG says, improper communication and immaturity. Thank you so much, ROG, for sending us this message on WhatsApp. Hello? Hello? Hello? When you call me, make sure you turn down the volume of your radio set. Yeah, and that noise we're hearing in the back is very, very irritating. Until Ben Radio now, how lower radio no another domino car na ya bon come on fair or had a hello.
2: Hello.
0: Good evening.
2: Good evening.
0: How are you doing?
2: I'm fine, thank you. I'm
0: blessed. Is this Ella?
2: No, this is Catherine.
0: This is Catherine.
2: Yes.
0: From Marie Junction.
2: Yes.
0: Hey, Catherine, you have been MIA for a very long time. Yes. Where have you been hiding?
2: My phone got a little messy, so yeah, but I'm back.
0: Oh, okay. We thank God that you're back, okay?
2: Yeah.
0: Can you lower the volume can you lower the volume of the radio set for me a little bit, or even turn it off? Okay.
2: Is it better now?
0: I think it's a little bit better. We'll manage. Well, Cathy, what's one thing that collapses relationship these days?
2: Okay, personally, I think it's money.
0: Money?
2: Yes.
0: Sikasemeha?
2: Yes, in my perspective, I think it's money.
0: Why is it money? Why is it money?
2: So let's just assume that the two partners, let's just say the guy is financially not stable, and the girl is also not stable. Now, I'm assuming that the girl expects more from the guy in terms of and finances. Even if the guy is working and then the girl is not working, somehow magically the girl is expecting the man to be able to provide for her. In the scenario when the guy is not able to provide, however they are from this year, meanwhile, I know papa, I know mommy, I know my baby, I know uncle, I know relative. Then, of course, you are a bit mama. Just go. So, I think it's money.
0: Okay.
2: And it's both ways too.
0: Okay, okay.
2: Because I need the healing between the shoulders. I believe the person with my shoulders.
0: Enjoy. And that's all I can say, yeah.
2: All
0: right, Kati, Chanko, where are you, my man?
2: Our DJ Bank, no customers.
0: Okay, kodo aneti e. Ani e, Etree. Oh my God, 0202-085-888, 0202-085-888. Today, be like the girls who won't take over the show. But lower the volume of your radio set when you call me, okay, so that we can have a very, very proper conversation. But also lower the volume of your radio set or put it off, I beg you. Do more radio, no? Aye. Hello?
3: Hello, DJ.
0: Good evening. What's that there?
3: Namina Domu and Wapo, man.
0: Adom no Pipe or Robert. Bibi Abokovia.
3: Namina Domu, pa.
0: Okay, Robert. Esha Abedin.
3: No, Atomax.
0: Atomax. Sorry. Atomax, I can't say forever.
3: A4.
0: Bibi Aboko, A4.
3: Oh, Namina Domu, Bibi Aboko.
0: Nice. Ato, into Esha Abedin Kropana. Oma, this day's relationship on lasting time another or collapse?
3: Communication. Rather, I can't see that. Maybe I can't tell them yes, I'm going to this canal.
0: Okay, I was on a point, no. But I mean, you and the person are in a relationship, ain't he? Say, Abby and Procronum, the mood was the sun. I bet you might be saying that, oh, baby. I've been into it down them. Probably, you know, people find it difficult to sometimes ask for stuff like that. And join them, the man didn't be here.
3: No, but even there, communication on your verbal and question.
0: Okay.
3: But it's just a snack home.
0: Okay, good.
3: You are here from malaria. And no, so I can tell you when you're malaria, it's a meeting with you. And you're communication.
0: Just also your communication, yeah.
3: Yeah.
0: All right. Chanko for Basa, be my man.
3: Nichia Raza. Chairman Key. No, my sister, open and.
0: All right, Atomax, go down it here. Any year. Nice and easy like that. So when you call me and you have a radio by your side, please do me the honors. Or you don't want me to hear what you are saying in the future. Please, I beg you. Hello?
4: Yeah, TJ.
0: Yes, sir. Good evening.
4: Good evening.
0: Welcome.
4: Thank you. This is Godfred.
0: Yes, all the way from Anumabo in Dasimem, right?
4: Yes.
0: I hope everything is good down there.
4: Yes. Everything is good.
0: All right. Godfred, I mean, one thing that collapses relationship these days, according to you?
4: Chale, financial issue. I tell you, somebody take my woman way back 2012. Now I don't get money. But right now, we are getting money. I can't get money here. Nobody go free. Frenchie, I tell you. If not share issue, because Charlie, if you don't get money, somebody go carry money, take your woman. That
0: oh,
4: one, there's no doubt. Then
0: the girl, he love him, why?
4: Charlie.
0: Where they can't take him, 2012.
4: Charlie, way back, Charlie, I cry. You know, be the big man, wait, carry go. You know, go fit do anything.
0: Oh, Charlie. But right now, there, nobody go fit carry.
4: Oh, no. Right now,
0: their
4: money counts to nobody.
0: All right, man. Three people you want to say good evening to, Godfrey.
4: Okay. Yourself and my wife and... DJ Bass.
0: Nice one there. Keep on listening, Mr. Gordon. And yeah.
4: Thank you.
0: Is this Sika Edes or Edes in Sika? Because, Charlie, it looks like the majority are saying that Oyesikasem. Hello?
5: DJ.
0: Yeah. Hey, Bobby.
5: This is not Bobby.
0: This is who?
5: This is Bob.
0: And a Bob and Bobby, what's the difference?
5: I'm sorry.
0: Lower the volume of your radio set. Another Dumu radio, no. I am Pacho. Dum radio, no. Nice.
5: DJ.
0: Yes. Robert Pacho, Dum radio, no. Yeah, I would Dum, no. Abon komoni wi
6: anaya.
0: Dum dum radio no dum no ka ai pacho a.
6: Watermelon.
0: Aha, good. I say, maybe so there. What's the difference between Bob and Bobby?
6: Anthony,
0: yeah, okay. Inche, or the same thing, Bia?
6: All right. The same thing.
0: All right. Inche, Bob, Esha, or I'll be dinner on my friend, then relationship will collapse these days, man.
6: Yeah, to them, my sister came, Murphy Maureen.
0: Mm-hmm.
6: I know, Crampo, me, you number.
0: Hey. Then him now. The last three calls after we call Novia.
6: Okay,
0: it's just like Sylvia.
6: Okay,
0: all right, Robert Chaco, we're about to be my
6: man. Okay, first of all, remember, I'm going to come.
0: Okay,
6: Mami Hannah. Nah, Gaddafi's wife.
0: Hey. Gaddafi's wife, you are.
6: Okay, yeah.
0: All right, Robert Kodwaniti. And yeah.
7: It's you.
0: Is there a 2020 85888? Number 5, I'm in for Kobe Alabium. Yeah. I've a do group. Normal. How about the relationship now, da? Or say, that's what we're asking right here on a drive 26. And make sure you lower the volume of your radio set or put it off. I beg. Hello.
8: Hello.
0: Good evening.
8: Good evening,
0: PJ. How you doing?
8: I'm fine. I'm
0: good. Oh, welcome back once again, Anita Bra.
8: Thank you.
0: All right. So, I mean, what's that one thing that collapses relationships these days?
8: Obviously, me, I would say there should be transparency.
0: Transparency?
8: Yeah.
0: Mm, when you say transparency, you know, when we talk about transparency, what comes into mind is elections and government things. So, when you say transparency, what are you trying to tell us?
8: For me, it's a lot.
0: Okay.
8: Like, when you're transparent to each other, like, with how you open up. Like, some.
0: Anita, can you? I bet my position when you kakra my yena, cause why are the voice you know or break now there? Aye, position when you yena kasa. Aye.
8: No, okay.
0: Mm-hmm.
8: It's okay now.
0: Yes, it's much better. It's much better.
8: Yeah.
0: In the essay, transparency, so, transparency, no,
8: with that, if you are transparent, either there will be honesty, there will be the communication.
0: Mm.
8: Like, comes under that.
0: Okay.
8: Yeah.
0: Okay. There, obehu, like, is benin behu, ada orokodo, or besiana problem, where besiana so behu.
8: One, two, nina.
0: One, two, okay.
8: Yes.
0: Okay.
8: Yes,
0: okay.
8: With that, you know, Uncle my big or called more time. It's okay, attention. Like, Bibia, you see, say, you know, on your care, you will know. On your care, you will know. Or will be a bing, or you be a bing, or cheat a bing. Because with that, you know, I am so much into the person.
0: Good.
8: The Nipana is a woman in time.
0: Okay, okay.
8: Okay. Yeah,
0: okay.
8: So me, I will go for
0: transparency.
8: That, yes.
0: All right, Anita Bra, three people you want to say good evening to. All right, thank you for calling, Anita Bra. Keep on listening, Ania.
7: It's true.
0: 52 minutes going down, 4 p.m. One Kabeda, 8 minutes. AUA phone in segment. And I also bet to my friend 0202 085888. Hello?
9: DJ DJ.
0: Yeah,
9: oh, see, I mean, you know, we have like 3 phones. So as she's calling, I'm also calling. So I went through, and she's like, she's gone through, talk through. Uncle, take it, talk to him.
0: Roots, good evening.
10: Good evening, how are you?
0: I'm good, yourself?
10: I'm doing good, and you?
0: I'm blessed. How was school today?
10: It was amazing.
0: Wow, I like the sound of that. Today, did they give us a lot of homeworks?
10: No, they didn't even give us homework.
0: Why? Are we writing midterm soon?
10: No, on Tuesdays and Thursdays, they don't give homework.
0: Oh, on Tuesdays and Thursdays, they don't give homework, eh?
10: Yes.
0: Oh, okay. So I guess you are going to be reading after you've eaten, right?
10: Yeah.
0: All right. Thank you so much. And be a good girl, okay?
10: Okay.
0: All right. Give the
9: phone.
0: Yes, Mr. Gerald.
11: Yo.
0: Charlie, so what be that one thing if you guys say these days, Charlie, they make relationships, they collapse.
11: The truth is, me, I receive a thing from a different point of view.
0: Okay, talk to me about that.
11: You see, the influence of social media brings about the financial pressure.
0: Uh-huh.
11: You understand?
0: Yeah, I get you.
11: I'm telling you. You see, relationship not ancient and saying, it's as a result of influence of social media.
0: What people are seeing on their phones.
11: Consistently what they watch, what they listen to, that is influencing them. Because I have experienced it. Wow. Personally, my experience.
0: Wow.
11: And I was warning that, look, this thing that you keep watching and listening to is going to affect you. And it really did. Because social media, no? Influence of social media, I mean, the financial pressure on the back.
0: Yes. Yes.
11: You understand?
0: Yes. Yes.
11: It's in the back and then the pressure and also the two guys. You get?
0: Yes, I get it.
11: I mean, that is how I feel. Okay. So I will not entirely blame it on money. No. But because if you compare those days, yeah, my memory and papa and say that is simply when they were trained in their era. It wasn't money.
0: Charlie.
11: Our parents, they need to understand themselves. Even though it wasn't money. We are clear, we actually need to be a thing. But we are a new color now in society. The same
0: color now. Blue, sea blue, air blue now. And sky blue now.
11: You get it? So when we say we are a society, we are a society, the human beings who have changed, but the world has not changed. You understand?
0: Yes, I get you.
11: So the coming of the social media, you understand, the influence of it, and then our affective relationship. And my relationship in check. Now, the relationship is more like, if you have money, then that means you have all the goodies, all the fine things. If you don't have money, you won't date any fine girl, or you can't get the finest for your being. You get it?
0: Yes, sir.
11: If you relate to the ancient, near where we are, the influence of social media. What we listen to and what we hear.
0: All right, Gerald. Thank you so much. Yeah. But before you say bye-bye, three people you want to say good evening to.
11: I do, you know, which is the first person. And then you come.
0: Thank you.
11: And then to myself.
0: Eish. And then yourself, love.
11: She said that she's going to
0: see
11: her mom, Dr. Rachel.
0: Okay. Hi to you, mommy. All right. What's her name? Dr. Rachel.
12: Rachel, yeah.
0: Okay. All right. Roots.
12: Geography Regional Planning Department.
0: Nice one. I hope she's heard it. Okay.
12: Yeah, sure.
0: All right, Gerald and Roots. And that's my man, Gerald, and his niece, Roots. Shout out going out to you, Roots, man. 0202-085-888.
13: Hello.
0: Good evening.
13: Good evening. I'm back again.
0: Your name?
13: Abna,
0: okay, welcome back, Abna. What do you want to add to what you just said?
13: Do you know that even if you don't have money, the due respect that a lady gives to you you can go the extra mile to do what is necessary.
0: Okay. Okay.
13: You get it?
0: Yes, please. Yes, please.
13: A lady might not be having money. A guy might also not have. But with the respect alone, even if the guy is a lazy man, for example, you go and look for work.
0: Good.
13: Get money and look after that lady. I've seen a lot.
0: Wow. Abena, are you speaking from experience?
13: Oh, yes, yeah, some way.
0: Okay.
13: Or the other, I'm speaking from
0: experience.
13: Yeah.
0: Okay. Okay.
13: And I've seen so many, you know, relationships that are going on well, all because the lady respects a lot.
0: Okay. Okay.
13: Even this man goes out, sits on this lady, but he still looks so sober. As if nothing has even happened. And at one of it all, they are called couples.
0: Yeah.
13: You get it.
0: Yes, I get it.
13: From that young time, I said, the man in the middle of saying what I said. And my daughter in the middle. But at the end of it all, that respectful lady, almost wear a crown. And they have given birth to three.
0: Wow.
13: Now, the guy, the manager, the lady has also become a teacher.
0: Wow.
13: You are that lady, she was an apprentice.
0: Okay.
13: With one same
0: Okay.
13: But you see how respectful she is.
0: Yes.
13: So the guy has been able to change, at least, let me say, her destiny.
0: And his destiny too as well.
13: And his destiny to us.
0: Yes.
13: Now, this guy would rather advise other men around. This will all help you.
0: Yes.
13: You get it?
0: Yes.
13: Imagine a lady disrespecting you as a public.
0: Very embarrassing.
13: Very embarrassing. Don't assume that you are even having money enough. That you can even go for
0: another lady,
13: no classic ladies that you've fallen for her, and now she disrespects you.
0: Yeah, I get it.
13: So disrespect is one of the
0: things that is collapsing relationship these days.
13: It's very, very painful. If someone should just stand and disrespect you, and especially, you know, someone that you have intimacy with.
0: Yes. All right, Abena.
13: So, very key.
0: Thank you so much for calling. Keep on listening. And yeah, we'll do last two calls and then we call it a wrap, even though it's not a Jenna or a gift. 0202-085-888. Hello. Yes, sir.
14: Yeah. Lady name can I bena? Hand was not with him.
0: Hey, Charlie Robert.
14: Oh, actually, need sweet voice now. That's your Tuesday. Oh, I'm not going to go do.
0: And now, I also want to go Abena.
14: I'm going to go.
0: Oh, Saturday born.
14: Okay.
0: Text one number now. Text one number now. I'm about to man now. No, why one number no? Anna.
14: Text more.
0: In your text, text one number. Then I can there. Oh, Abena. Robert says. Okay, Robert says call me on this number. Not your number. Now my bubble number. Now.
14: I hope there is single.
0: No, I can't tell that one, Robert. Robert,
14: I
0: don't know Abena from anywhere. I just know Abena via the phone. Into no to me.
14: But say your mark.
0: Into I'll do the needful. Aye.
14: Okay.
0: All right. Any here? Hey, Robert. Robert. Hello.
15: Yeah,
0: hey, one heaven, one rhythm.
15: Yeah, TJ,
0: this is one rhythm. What's up?
15: Everything fine.
0: Nice one. Charlie, Abego, today we're asking, what's one thing that collapses relationships these days?
15: Oh, this is a long process, but I mean, I can say lack of communication. Lack of communication, that's one year, one another, that's one who is taking one from another one to do his own way.
0: Mm.
15: Yeah, so it's a lack of communication, more times in it than blocking that.
0: It'd be lack of communication. Like, when you say lack of communication, what do you mean?
15: You say, like many things, and many people, they see. And sometimes they forget the one they see.
0: Mm.
15: So you know, you see, I mean, anytime you trust and understanding will come.
0: Mm-hmm.
15: So the lack of communication, that all things will come.
0: Okay.
15: Yeah, so it is lack of communication.
0: Lack of communication, yeah?
15: Yes.
0: All right. One heaven, one rhythm. Three people you want to say good evening to?
15: I shout out to the local man of Marino and Knack of a Person, School Music, and School Music.
0: All right, man. Charlie, big up yourself. Keep on listening. And yeah,
15: it's true.
0: So one last call, and then we deactivate this one. One heaven, one rhythm says, or your lack of communication. Hello,
16: DJ.
0: Yeah. Uncle Sky.
16: Yeah, now we are between the two, eh?
0: Charlie, Uncle Sky, that one there, is the people that are conferring that work on me. Oh, me, I don't know anything about that. Eh? Since last week, I don't know, for one funny reason, this person will call and say, Charlie, give my number to this person. This one say, call and give.
16: And add to your program.
0: Oh, you think we should add it to the program, man? Okay. We'll think about it. You know, we are going to be 1 year in November. So, I mean, in November, we'll see whether we can put it somewhere. You understand?
16: That one, the program two will be.
0: Sure. Yeah. All right, Uncle Sky. I mean, we are asking today, and it's so simple, man. It's just so simple. What's that one thing that you think collapses relationships these days, per your experience?
16: I think respect and money, man.
0: Wow, respect and money.
16: Yeah.
0: Why do you say that, sir?
16: Yeah. For experience, person, I know it's respect. In marriage, there's no respect. Marriage won't collapse.
0: And then money too, when the money is not forthcoming and stuff like that.
16: A little money, no.
0: Yeah. Not too much money, but a little money.
16: Yeah, not too much.
0: Okay. All right. Uncle Sky, you happen to be my last caller for this segment. Three people you want to say good evening to.
16: One to you and one to the Abner also,
0: Abner.
16: Always forget his name.
0: Betty.
16: Betty. Always forget his name.
0: I know, right? Don't worry.
16: Yeah, and one to you and your girlfriend or your wife.
0: Okay. They will hear. All of them will hear. Okay.
16: Okay.
0: Let's go. Oh my God. That's one Uncle Cape Coast gave me, man. Uncle Sky and Uncle Alidu. Well, officially, the phone line has been deactivated. We are not picking any more calls, so you can head on to your text message or your WhatsApp or a voice note and drop it there. 0202-085-888. 0202-085-888. Once again, it is 0202-085-888. 0202-085-888. Phone line is not active now. We have deactivated the phone line. So let me know. I send them a text, WhatsApp, and now their voice notes.
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18: TJ, be like your show top. You know, people they fall in love too much. Mm. Hey, Juana, which guy you do with that?
0: No, be juju be that. I mean, that's it, man. We are doing this for God, country, and man. If because of the show, some people will get into a relationship and they'll get married and they'll give birth to drive 2-6 babies. Why not? Nobody say you can't link up for here, then you go do yourself some way, then go can't say, TJ, have you seen what you've done? No, please. It's 7 minutes after 5 p.m. Still drive 2-6 on Oguaz Premium Urban Brand. Trendy Wave Radio, 88.9 Cape Coast. Transmitting live from the Saba House, Kingsway. My name is TJ DJ. Still to come, what's trending in the world of entertainment by way of pop polls? And like I said, an actor has slapped another actor with a 5 million Ghana cedis a suit. Not the one that we wear, the one that we go to court for. Well, this day in the year 2015, basketball player Lamar Odom is hospitalized after being found unconscious in a brothel in Nevada. And this day in the year 2021, William Shatner becomes the oldest person to reach space traveling aboard Blue Origin's new Shepard rocket on a 10-minute flight. Yes, actor William Shatner becomes the oldest person to reach space traveling aboard Blue Origin's new Shepard rocket on a 10-minute flight. This day in the year 2024, SpaceX completes the first recovery of a rocket as its Starship rocket booster is caught by a giant pair of mechanical arms in a test flight near Brownsville, Texas. This day in history. And just last year, 13th of October 2025, Hamas returns the last 20 surviving Israeli hostages and Israeli frees about 2,000 Palestinian prisoners and detainees just over 2 years after Hamas terrorist attack and Israeli military's response. So that is my world of trivia right here on Drive 2-6. My name is TJ DJ and we're airborne till 6 p.m.

26 minutes going down, 5 p.m. Just in case you're locked on. It's Adina Tembe featuring Kofi Kenata with this one, Party. My name is Terry Mays, TJ DJ. Says, I'm Sikafo inside Mimpasa. This is your topic. I was discussing it with a girlfriend. Nowadays, and ladies love a lavish lifestyle. Abna, Robert says that call him on 0547-945-056. Abna, if you are listening, Robert says call him on 0547-945-056. I hope you got it. Hi, TJ, DJ. As for me, trust and money are the things that collapse relationships. I am Khalid inside Kotokraba. TJ, lack of communication. And you didn't add your name and where you sent us your text message from. Remember to do that next time you are doing that via 0202-085-888. By the text line and the WhatsApp line or the voice note line is still active, you can eavesdrop in on 0202-085-888.

0: said, 5:30 p.m. And your name is Papillon Saga on Facebook. Says, unnecessary billings and excuses. That's one thing that collapses a relationship these days.
1: 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Certain lifestyle habits and health conditions can significantly increase a person's risk of developing a stroke. 1. People with high blood pressure are at the greatest risk. When blood pressure remains high over time, it damages blood vessels and can lead to blockage or rupture in the brain. 2. Those living with diabetes are also at higher risk. High blood sugar level can damage blood vessels and increase the chances of blood clot. 3. Smoking is another major risk factor. The chemicals in tobacco damage blood vessels, reduce oxygen in blood, and increases the likelihood of clot formation. 4. Excessive alcohol intake can raise blood pressure and weaken the heart over time, increasing the risk of stroke. 5. Being overweight or obese puts extra strain on the heart and blood vessels, and it's often linked to conditions like hypertension and diabetes. 6. A lack of regular physical activity also contributes to poor circulation, weight gain, and increased risk of heart and brain-related conditions. Always remember to take Core Mixture, Core Plus Mixture, and Core Capsules to help keep your immune system strong and active against sickness, and Core MT Mixture to help you stay malaria-free.
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2: Cements Vita Herbal Mixture.
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3: what if it's Kumuya,
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3: Edira, Obezi Wasama,
2: on an Ameritire, we
3: have his su, Obia,
2: Nutina, see, Ochikin,
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1: Drive to six.

is Nathaniel, was on stage over the weekend on the way inside Takrade, and he joins us this evening on Drive 26, last minute with this one, the biggest Nathaniel. It goes out to my biggest Nathaniels. They know themselves. The biggest Nathaniel, last minute. The biggest Nathaniel, last minute. So it's 45 minutes going down, 5 p.m. In the next 15 minutes, we are going to be out of here to make way for the news at 6 and say bye-bye to you guys. Finally, like I said earlier on, Charlie, it looks like two actors are heading straight to the court where one is slapping one with a 10 million Ghana cedis defamation suit. And ladies and gentlemen, this is the breakdown. So Ghanaian actor Van Vika has sued his colleague Kwejo Inkansa, popularly known as Lil Wayne, for defamation, demanding 10 million Ghana cedis in damages. So in a writ of summons dated 10th of October 2026, Van Vika accused Lil Wayne for making false and damaging statements about him in a video which he claims have harmed his reputation as an actor, film producer, and director. And between last year and this year, this is the second time around Lil Wayne is being slapped with a case like this. We remember the first one, which involved Sandra. Is it Sandra? No, I've forgotten her surname, but she's also an actress. Now the actor is seeking a court declaration that the statements made by Lil Wayne were defamatory as well as general and exemplary damages. He's also demanding a public retraction and apology on news portals with the same prominence as the original publications for four consecutive weeks. Now, according to the court document, the dispute centers on comments Lil Wayne made about Van Vika's alleged failure to fulfill his responsibilities on a movie project. Now, in the video, Lil Wayne accused Van Vika for spewing lies and failing to perform his duties on a film production. Lil Wayne claimed that he and his team had made several attempts to contact the actor over issues concerning the movie, but had received no satisfactory response. He further alleged that Van Vika had failed to return his calls despite having agreed to take part in the production. Lil Wayne also accused the actor of seeking a public sympathy by speaking to, you know, a certain blog about their disagreement. Now, despite his complaints, Lil Wayne said he still considered Van Vika a friend and was willing to forgive him if he apologizes and explains why he had failed to respond to his calls. He added that Van Vika was expected to feature in his upcoming movie, Journey to Africa, but warned that the actor could lose his role if he fails to show remorse. Charlie, so this is what's happening right now. Van Vika has slapped Lil Wayne with a 10 million Ghana cedis defamation suit. TJ DJ, I'm listening loud inside Ifutu. I am one heaven, one rhythm. Tell now forcing to call me on hey, Charlie. Ayaka, now for forcing, I beg, if you are listening, one heaven, one rhythm says you should call him on 0547-557-427. 0547-557-427. Yes. Now for forcing, I guess the message has been delivered to you. So I beg, call my man. Charlie, you people, yo, no wahala. We day here. We no go talk anything. We no go talk anything. Well, the guy is out with a banger. Yes, don't come close. Yes, Ghanaian rapper Okese One has announced the end of Amotia Gang, the movement that has played a major role in his identity and music career, explaining that his decision was based on his faith in God. Hey, so
those time as they use them, then you don't get faith for God inside. Well, in a post on X, the musician said the movement had the potential to become one of the biggest in Ghana. However, he believes its association with blasphemy made it necessary for him to abandon it. Now, according to the rapper, his commitment to God has influenced his decision to stop promoting the movement, insisting that his faith was the only reason behind the move. So on X, it says, no more Amotia gang. That would have been one of the biggest movements in the country, but it was so blasphemous to God. And as someone who believes in God so much, I had to stop putting it on the map. No other reason. On God, he wrote. Amotia is a tree word that's used to describe a dwarf or a person of, you know, short stature. Well, Okesewan born Afrani Frank established Amotia gang with friends from Kumasi. The group initially served as a brotherhood for short, confident, and fashion-conscious men who wanted to make their presence felt on the streets. The movement gradually grew beyond its original purpose, becoming closely linked to the rapper's public image, music, and fan base. Its popularity increased following Okesewan's breakthrough in 2020 with his hit song, Ye Ye, which helped establish the Amotia gang name as a recognizable part of his brand. So, Okesewan, says, it's an end to the Amotia gang, and it was blasphemous to God.

0: Well, for the last news of the day, we are heading straight to the church where the general overseer of the International Central Gospel Church, ICGC, Pastor Mensah Otebel, has taken a swipe at women who are seen constantly going after already established men. So in a video that was shared on social media yesterday, Pastor Mensah Otebel questioned why some women insist on marrying rich men instead of striving to become wealthy themselves. Ayo, let's go to church here.
1: As for me, I want to marry a rich man. Then you are by inference saying I cannot be rich by myself. Why do you want to marry a rich man?
2: 88.9.
1: What do you want? As if the man doesn't have money, me, I don't have time for him. But you have time for yourself. Your broke self. You have time for your broke self. No. It's okay. I mean, so sometimes, you know, watch African movies. Sometimes it's so demeaning, the kind of narratives we have in our movies, like a woman is struggling in life, and then a rich man is driving by his car, stops, and then he says, I'll buy your eggs for you, and then one Lisa, and then he marries the man, and then her life changes. I said, what kind of nonsense is that? What kind of nonsense is that? Are you trying to tell me that without a benevolent man, a woman cannot be successful?
2: 88.9.
1: That's African nonsense. Please don't buy into that. Listen to me, women. By your God. By your God. By your God. You can rise above limitations.
2: 88.9.
1: You can succeed by yourself. You can buy your car by yourself. You can buy your iPhone 15 by yourself. You can own your house by yourself. You can own your business by yourself. You can employ people by yourself. Then you can look for a broke man and marry him.
0: Woo! Woo! Can I get an amen? All right, so that's the man, Pastor Mensah Otebel, chiding women who go after rich men. And on that note, Charlie, you have a point. No, in your 55 minutes after 5 p.m. on Ogwa's premium airband brand, TW Radio 88.9. Now, according to my man Grandon Tenero, one thing that collapses relationship these days is respect. A big shout out going out to you, my man Grandon Tenero. Who else is here? Gloria says lies is one thing that collapses relationship these days. Thank you, Gloria, for sending us your message via WhatsApp. And on that note, Charlie, it's time to pack up and run and make way for news at 6. But remember, loneliness is the poverty of self. Solitude is the richness of self. And remember, there is only one happiness in this life, and it's to love or be loved. On that note, we've come to the end of our story for today. And what do we say? To God be the glory. Thank you guys so much for being in tune from 2 p.m. till now. We are back by grace and mercy tomorrow for the midweek edition of Drive 26. Until then, when you say a prayer, make sure you're saying one for my able producer, Nana Daza, my DJ, DJ Bans, and definitely one for myself, TJ DJ. Remember, we did this for God, country, and man. Up next is going to be the news at 6. Right after the news at 6, it's going to be a non-stop music sweep till 8 p.m. when the Night Riders take over your radio set with Night Cruise. I'm talking MC Kendrick and DJ Omar. Job is done. It's time to run and keep on listening to Ogwa's premium airband brand. 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

Hello, good evening, and you are most welcome to the newsroom of TW Radio 88.9 for the news bulletin at 6, coming to you live from our studios located on Kingsway Avenue stretch here in Cape Coast. My name is Ayatollah Abbas. Coming up in this bulletin, Ghana deploys 61 health workers to Grenada. Gold Board CEO dismisses claims that board trade in Forex plus Central Region's coastline and strategic location offer significant economic opportunities, but also exposes its security. I will be furnishing you with the person who said this, plus other equally important stories. Please stay here with me.

0: On to our very first story, 61 Ghanaian health workers have been deployed to Grenada under the government's labour export programme to help address the Caribbean nation's shortage of skilled healthcare professionals. The workers will serve in various medical facilities under a two-year renewable contract, providing healthcare services as part of effort to meet Grenada's staffing need. Addressing the workers before their departure, Chief of Staff Dr. Julius Debra urged them to uphold high professional and ethical standards, stressing that their conduct would influence how Ghanaians are perceived in the host country. He encouraged them to represent Ghana positively and ensure their service leaves a lasting impression on Grenada's healthcare system. He urged the health workers to perform their duties diligently so that their contributions would strengthen Ghana's reputation as a source of qualified and dependable healthcare professionals.
1: There's something that we're all aware of, and it says your certificate or your qualification may open the door for you, but your character will determine how long the door will keep open. So, brothers and sisters, as you said, just as the minister has said, please make sure that you raise the flag of Ghana so that if for nothing at all, you always be remembered that when the Ghanaian nurses came, they did the best for Grenada. Thank you and have a safe and successful trip. We'll see you when you're back on vacation.
0: To the region now, the Gomoa East Environmental Health Officer Mensa Robertson says assessments conducted in Yesukrom have found no immediate threat of an infectious disease outbreak. He says cattle owners have been issued strict operational guidelines to ensure proper livestock management and protect public health. Mr. Robertson has, however, warned that livestock farmers who fail to comply with the directives

0: He noted that Ghana recorded 4,604 confirmed cyber incidents in last year, including 1,799 cases of online fraud. Mr. Kumar has therefore called for stronger inter-agency coordination and intelligence sharing to address emerging security threats and enhance regional security. In wrapping up, the Chief Executive Officer of the Ghana Gold Board, Sami Jenfi, has dismissed claims that the board engages in foreign exchange trading, explaining that it only sells forex generated through its statutory gold operations. Appearing before a Parliament Public Accounts Committee on Tuesday, October 13, Mr. Jenfi said a gold board was established under the Ghana Gold Board Act 2025 Act 1140 with a mandate to generate foreign exchange for the country and support the Bank of Ghana's gold reserve accumulation. He explained that unlike licensed foreign exchange dealers who buy and sell currencies, Gold Board sells only the foreign exchange generated from its legally mandated operations to make the proceeds available to the country.
1: In the relevant portion of the letter to the Gold Board signed by the governor of the central bank dated 23rd of September 2026.
2: Yes, please. And respectfully, you furnish us with a copy of the letter as well. Okay, thank you.
1: The governor said, Gold Board as a FX earner under the funded FX forward arrangement shall ensure that all underlying FX is sold at prevailing market rates and in a manner consistent with the orderly functioning of the foreign exchange market. 88.9. Then the relevant provision, it says, for the avoidance of doubt, Gold Board shall participate solely on the sell side of the FX market in respect of such proceeds and shall not purchase FX under the arrangement. So that is why I explained that we don't buy FX. We only sell, just like the large scale mining companies.
2: So I was going to go to that and ask whether they've also been given this kind of authority.
1: Oh, yes.
2: To also sell FX spots to the banks?
1: The large scale mining companies in this country, when they generate FX, sell their FX to the commercial banks.
2: So it's a normal everyday thing
1: normal
2: that you
1: thing.
2: Are doing.
1: Exactly.
2: Oh, we the news out there, as we read on your website, give them.
0: On that note, that is the news bulletin at this hour coming to you from the studios of TW Radio 88.9. My name is Ayatollah Abbas. That's it for more news update. 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

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The people, the culture, our history.

I hate a rapper especially. They feel the same but they hide it. They just discuss it in private. Don't get alone, man, we tried it. What's the point in even trying? I hate a goofy especially. They always dying to mention me. They got a

And the question will be, how would you feel waking up early in the morning and finding yourself in a Bugatti car? How would you feel? This is a song that was released in the year 2013, January 29th, but was recorded on the 2012 of December. Yes, ladies and gentlemen, 2012. And it's a song owned by our very own Ace Hood, having on board a Future, and of course Rick Ross as well. Bringing us to some 24 minutes after the hour of 8:10, the studios of TW Radio 88.9. Ladies and gentlemen, how are you doing? Atendan? You know, so what, I would definitely ask you this very question because I care so much about you. So, how are you doing? How was your day today in the encouragement? How did things play out? I hope that Nzema creates a mom. Clearly, it's that time of the show where we get to, the time of day really, where we get to come through and get you sorted out with all the, you know, mesmerizingly great songs from now up until the top of the hour, 11 p.m. Mizinzi, MC Kendrick, and Enimbri. As you do know, usually I get to do this together with the DJ Omar. So he is here making sure that you get to listen to all of those gang blazing songs. Well, stay here with us from now till 11 p.m. Coming up on the show, but well, it looks like Van Vika is suing a colleague actor. Who is this person in question? Na bezina na Van Vika, so OC with them colleague actor. No, I will be filling in with that very story. Plus, we also get to talk about four songs from the camp of one artist. That's by way of foreplay. Ladies and gentlemen, we have a show tonight. Yeah, we have a show tonight. And most importantly, Eben Komonyerizi, what are we talking about this evening? Maybe so asemo. Between whom I'm not papa, anyone. Between whom I'm not papa. When we ends in a, but today we sum us some. There's no way I'd be catching no. We sum us some. There's no way I'd be catching no. Between whom I'm not papa. When we ends in, but today engine in the car the hair I'm.

0: me secret pa me ka che maami anam papa me che won me bie no ho na there's no way a e be kadam esume ma sema da chen pa ko no that's because engineering zi that's because engineering zo and in part of heart me catch am papa na maami a o le nze ba che na sam wa da ba no e bia le nku sam ko no. So between your mama and your dad, who would you trust him or her with your secrets? And come on, you be sanayin. Some of you be sanayin. Come on, you pray easy or the inbreed show you. Anayin. Between your mama and papa, what we need now often worst moment. Some there's nowhere it be catch your the mama and papa. What we need now worst moment. Some there's nowhere it be catch you. Just because injuring zo. Because me catch and I bet you but here na ha me buza we bia na so at ha. Ladies and gentlemen, I get into the show and let's get talking. Between the two, no. One more yin's and there's no way out of the catch channel. Number near 0202-085-888. 0202-085-888. One more yin's, and our papa. Who wouldn't you trust him or her with your secrets? Where's my mom? Oh, mom, no, papa. What are you doing? There's no way. I'm in catch, papa. Wouldn't you take that chance on? Again, number near 0202-085-888. Get into the show and let's get talking, family. What means it? Brown Monday is coming. Hello.
1: Hello.
0: Yeah, good evening, madam.
1: Good evening.
0: Port Shorts and then off. Oh, I guess a thing.
1: Come on,
0: London Bridge. Into between, ma'am, no, papa. What means it? There's no way I will ever car waste much as I chair in Papa. Between, ma'am, papa. What means it?
1: Papa, papa.
0: Nyabitero, but today, worst rumor, some worst secret, and there's no way ever catching Pacono between you, mom.
1: Oh, woman is a
0: manker.
1: Hey, Chim. I bet tonight, a funny semina, and then, yeah, some of the guys are going. Oh, boy, no, 2 months.
0: Oh, Lord. Oh, I'm say one will. I'm going send a portal day. All right, thank you so much for letting us know. Thank you so much for the call. Okay, ladies and gentlemen, once bit my bar on the line, I get into the show and let's get talking. 0202-085-888. Quite an interesting comments there. So, who wouldn't you trust him or her with your secrets? 0202-085-888. Oh, my man, oh, papa. One more thing, there's no way I ever trust in Pacono with our wisdom, my son. That's the question. Between, oh, my man, oh, papa. One more thing, often wisdom, my son, pa, with secrets. Wisdom, my son, my ink and channel, cause, I was trying to bet you a beer, man, so maybe a arty. 0202-085-888. Get into the show and let's get talking. DJ Omar, between your mom and your dad. Between your mom and your dad. Who wouldn't you share your secret with? Who? So that's the question. 0202-085-888. You can also come on this line for us to have this interesting conversation that we are having. So DJ Omar, between your mom and your dad, what are we into?
2: Mm-hmm. I don't know, but for me, I don't really do more of opening up to my parents.
0: Okay.
2: You know, I'm the silence guy who always wants to figure things out and so on. So, but if yeah, cut a young fire, I'll go for mom. You know,
0: since and can show mommy.
2: I'm not sure on my but my papa my mom.
0: Your mouth, where you papa? Where you papa? My cry. Okay, ladies and gentlemen, also, who wouldn't you rather share your secret with between your mom and your dad? Who wouldn't you do that? Because, I catch any as a betching, and I am shumping in Bria and in Bruna and Massam in Bruna. I be a betting 0202-085-888. Get into the show and let's get talking. It's exactly 20 minutes more to the top of the hour, 9 p.m. here in the studios of TW Radio 88.9. Folks, just join us. 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

0: Hello? Hello? Yeah, good evening, sir.
1: Good evening, sir.
0: Mpocho, what for the case of you? Okay, last person. Anybody questioning? I between you, mom, no papa. We want money. Inna, we secrets. We some of them. There's no way to catch you.
1: No disappointment, papa. Nah, but yet soon.
0: Okay, okay.
1: We must be. I don't keep it secret. Nah, the secret is so are very dangerous. So none of them.
0: None of them. You wouldn't share any of your secret with any of your parents. I mean, supposing you have to share between the two, no. Juana, according to DJ Omadi, also that there's no way of catching Papa. Because Papa, it
1: be a better. Unfortunately, no. Papa, why am them kaka?
0: Okay.
1: Ocean. Now we are doing a secret coping of the mystery. Now it's a mammy pan, it's a macach, and I end up a coon.
0: Mm-hmm.
1: But on one help.
0: Oh, okay.
1: That one there to.
0: Oh, okay.
1: So if some proposal that I'm a can I secret there or you're very dangerous, so I don't think I'll tell none of them.
0: None of them. Okay, that makes sense. It looks like DJ Omar would want to ask your question.
2: Yeah, so I was in Kenchobia, and I think I feel you. I understand you, you know. Secrets are secrets, and I was in Kenchobia because of secrets. But I feel, you know, opening up to somebody will let you feel okay too. At Asibia.
1: They may open up to somebody.
2: Like any of them, these two, maybe a mommy or daddy. Until I be said, I want to be opening up a shawana, and then you ignore who.
1: DJ, my mother, I'm not saying me sick it and all your crop, but the rest of it, nah, I'm not saying beyond. I just I live my life as is, you know, nothing.
2: Yeah,
1: but
2: sure.
1: One. And now, we'll be on your back. And Chompa, Christopher Mankind.
0: Last person, thank you so much, sir, for the call. Thank you. All right, sir. You can also join us as well, 0202-085-888. Between your mom and your dad, who wouldn't you rather share your secret with? They're in that, oh, a catcher, nah, Monsume Biabati, Unan, maybe Abati. So you don't trust him or her. That's essentially what we are talking about. In between mom and papa, when we enter now, there's no way I ever share our wish no matter that channel. Yes, because you're sure there. I never change the bia. What is it? Bia. We need information. 0202-085-888. 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

0: krafo enim de se wo krafo 49 cities a obetumi enya guy man park a akonam ewo san snap se wo ko enim a obetumi enya play man park for just 79 Ghana cedis na makrate fo ne de obetumi enya ya mini or the maxi bucket to wo pe pizza no so de jollof fried rice any akonama pizza man chicken man serves good food at affordable prices pizza man chicken man emo aduani ane bo e platform.
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Bad things. It's a lot of bad things that they wish and they wish and they wish and they wish and they wish on me. Yeah. Hey, hey. She say, do you love me? I tell her only partly. I only

0: His name is Tory Lanez. And this one, he matched up on this very song together with the Meek Mill, bringing us to exactly 10 p.m. here in the studios of TW Radio 88.9. Folks, allow me to welcome you back. My name is MC Kendrick, and I know so well that it's been a quite a worthwhile trip. Yes, quite a worthwhile listening to all of those variety of great songs by the kind of courtesy of DJ Omar, who has to beautifully subject you through all of those great songs. Allow me to once again welcome you back and also to appreciate you for staying with us from 8 up until this very moment. Well, my name again is MC Kendrick. Well, just a song that you listen to in the background there, unfortunately, the duo of that very song, which is Tory Lanez. He is still serving his 10-year prison sentence, which comes on the back of him, accused of shooting his then girlfriend, Megan Thee Stallion. Yes, so basically, what you need to know is that he is still serving his 10 years jail sentence as far as that very lawsuit is concerned. Away from the world of Tory Lanez, folks, let me share with you stories which are in the trend. Earlier in my intro, I did indicate to you that Vanvika is slapping a lawsuit against a colleague in the film industry. Really need to know as far as that very person is concerned is Kojo Inkansa Lewin. That is the artist in question whom Vanvika is slapping this 10 million lawsuit in damages to. It actually was contained in a writ of summons. Yes, writ of summons dated the 10th of October, and in there Vanvika is accusing Lewin of making false and damaging statements about him in a video which he claims have actually harmed his personality and his reputation as far as him being an actor, producer and director is concerned. So that is why he is seeking that amount of money, plus he's also demanding for a public retraction and apology on news portals with the same prominence that was given to the original production. As far as that very statement that Lewin made against him is concerned, and for four consecutive weeks it should be continuous. That's what you really need to know. Of course, it all comes on the back of his back and forth with Lewin, saying that he actually engaged Vanvika in a movie. Some years ago. Unfortunately, Vanvika didn't, honor his part of that arrangement of him coming to shoot a movie, and he kept on calling Vanvika to no avail. He never picked up his call to offer him proper explanation as to why he failed to have turned up to the location to have shot his scenes and all that, which has been a back and forth between the two, culminating into this whole legal dispute. So the latest to the story is that Vanvika is suing Kojo and Kansalin Win to the tune of 10 million Ghana cedis in damages. So that is a fresh lawsuit in town. Away from these two's world, let's talk about Mr. Jew, because people have been grinding him, going hard on him. It all comes in the back of an X-Space in which he was added on as far as conversation which has to do with him actually saying that why is it that he barely talking to you right now, you can actually take a trip really on Mr. Drew's TikTok handle. Check and see, is he following someone? You can clearly see in there if he is, but if he's not, basically that is the conversation that we're having. So Mr. Jew, as it stands right now, is not following any person, anyone, like zero. Yes, he's having zero following. He's not following anyone, neither people within his talking about his colleague actor, colleague singers, rappers. He's not following anyone, and this is actually what has culminated into the conversation of people saying that why is it that he's not following anyone, at least even let's say the big S's, Sarko there, Stone Boy, Shatawale, he's not following any of them really. He's not following anyone. And this has, you know, this is basically what has actually generated this whole, you know, conversation as to people asking for, more like an insight into why he's not following anyone whilst people are following him. You know, I think it's 1.7 million followers or something. I mean, people following him, but he's not following anyone, which resulted into this whole banter as to why he's not following anyone. And according to Mr. Ju, he's ahead of the online user both financially and age-wise, hence the latter should accord him the maximum respects he deserves. So this particular person in question was actually, you know, more like trying to tell Mr. Ju to, you know, calm down and all that, but it looks like things didn't, you know, fall into the right place, resulting into Mr. Ju going ahead to say that he's even gonna you know, block him and all that, and he said one or two things in there which I think was really not needed, because, you know, talking about an artist who recently released a piece titled Steez and Composure, how couldn't he, you know, manage his steez and composure when that very conversation was, you know, imagine between, you know, that very conversation in the X space. So why did he, you know, lose his cool? So people are questioning Mr. Ju as to why he lost his cool in that. To quote what he said in that very X space, "I am not your mate. A lot of people think I am their mate, but I am not your mate. A lot of the boys think they are my mates. They are my age mates. When it comes to money and age, I am not your mate. And you need to put that in your head," he said. Responding to Mr. Ju, netizens described the artist as full of himself, adding that he cannot be considered an A-list artist in the country. Let me talk. You are not even an A-list artist for you to say you are not my mate. Block me, the online, you know, the person was actually going hard on him with that very banter on X Spaces concerned, you know, is quoted to have said in that. Well, DJ Omar, what do you make of this whole banter of Mr. Ju telling someone he's not his mate because he's not following anyone?
1: No, let me tell you something. To follow somebody,
0: it's not by force, though.
1: Yeah, you know. Yeah. Mm-hmm. But these Twitter boys.
0: Yeah. Alexander. Mm-hmm.
1: Look, they are really doing some things that are not even
0: You think there's a bit of an agenda in there?
1: Well, believe me, I was just following whatever was going on.
0: Oh, okay.
1: And then, to my surprise, all he said was, Mr. Drew, see, you are not even an
0: A-list artist. Yeah.
1: Hey, what do you mean?
0: I think you get to skin.
1: But, you see, the kind of things you say to the person will definitely make the person go hard. Like,
0: yeah.
1: Charlie, or in yimpa or feeling.
0: Oh, but Steez and Composure, eh?
1: Forget it, Steez.
0: Yeah, I'm about Steez and Composure.
1: No. See, forget it, Steez and Composure. They want to say, hey, they want football disrespect to a anything they want to say.
0: Mm-hmm.
1: And I feel whatever he said was right. Because me not following anybody doesn't mean me tremble. I'm not me pet. I'm not follow me. But I was in the baby when I catch him with them. Me, a artist. Mm-hmm. Why do you want me to follow somebody?
0: Yeah, I think that's what really got his skin to have made and those statements.
1: Even for blocking him post, Kodo deleting him profile to Twitter on because he went hard. He really went hard on Mr. Ju, and then I don't know, it doesn't make sense. Phone or ananiza data nano to account ananiza and so kada unfollow bia. You don't have to say what you said. See, I'm not going to say this, but I have to look. The reason why I don't really want to go to Twitter is because, Charlie, you vex.
0: Agenda boys and I think at the point, I even saw Bongo Ideas on it.
1: Yeah, Bongo Ideas was also talking.
0: Yeah.
1: Oh, no, look at the Steez and Composure panel.
0: Good.
1: But even the only about Steez and Composure, boys, no, wombaza. You still drew all your pain, you know.
0: I know, right? It got to the point where some people were even making comparisons to, Mr. Ju and that of Kofi Kinata, saying that Kofi Kinata is even following, quite a number of people, 100 and something plus on TikTok. Why is he still not following anyone?
1: Yeah, you know? Fine. Kofi Kenata, Kofi Kenata. Mr. Drew, yeah, Mr. Drew.
0: Yeah.
1: Mr. Drew can tell you, I don't follow you. Kofi Kenata, both follow. All them who difference. I maybe what was a new one was a share. Do all need a can. A compound for Subi Alambon. Into my cake king, no, yeah, then.
0: Really, really interesting. So basically, that's some of the conversations which are pretty much in the trends. If you just, you know, logged into this very frequency, TW Radio 88.9, this is what you are listening to, stories which are in the trends. How about we hopping into the forum in front and sharing with you some of the stories which are also quite in the trend as well. Let's talk about a story which has to do with Tupac Amaru Shakur. Before we jump into Tupac's world, let's talk about Sean Diddy Combs, because what we are learning really is that the American rapper has reportedly been transported out of prison for medical treatment following a head injury, adding another unexpected development to his time behind bars. According to TMZ, exclusive sources at the Federal Correctional Institution, FCI, Fort Dix in New Jersey, said the music mogul was taken out of the facility early on Saturday morning. The ambulance reportedly left the prison at about 1 a.m., although the circumstances surrounding the incident remain unclear. Sources told the publication that Diddy was conscious and speaking when he returned to a facility before sunrise. It was, however, not immediately confirmed whether he was taken to a nearby hospital or how he sustained that very injury, to the point that some were saying that, well, that very, you know, supposed head injury was not really that serious, so they didn't see the reason why they had to take him to they had to take him out of their prison facility. So basically, this particular story is also in the trend as well. Let's talk about Tupac, because Dwayne Cafdi Davis has been sentenced to 40 years in prison for orchestrating the 1996 drive-by shooting that killed hip-hop legend Tupac Amaru Shakur. Davis, 63 years old, was convicted of murder after prosecutors proved he supplied the handgun and ordered the fatal Las Vegas ambush that got Tupac killed. While the former gang boss sank his own decade-long immunity when he repeatedly boasted about his role in the killing. So that's it by way of stories which are in the trends, bringing us to 30 minutes after the hour of 10. Folks, let's return back to the music spree. Let's get this one on by, I don't want a DJ multiplayer as Steezy and Composer. Okay, anyways, folks, that's it. It's my way of stories which are in the trends. Don't forget, 10:30, I'll be back to bring up to speed with 4 songs from the camp of one artist. That by way of 4 player. My name again is Kendrick.

And this one is a Lily Yuzavet together with G-Eazy and Mali Ma with Moto, bringing us to 1:30 the hour of 10. Family, allow me to welcome you back once again. You are listening to The Night Cruise. My name again is MC Kendrick, doing this together with DJ Omar. Clearly, it's that time of the show where we get to zoom into four songs from the camp of one artist. But before that, let's delve straight into that very artist profile. Today, we just want to focus our lenses on the You Are Not My Size artist. Well, talking about Mr. Drew, of course. Okay, so his birth name is Andrew Nikomi Otu. Andrew Nikomi Otu, born on the 10th of June in the year 1996, known by his stage name as Mr. Jew. He is a Ghanaian, a highlife and Afrobeat musician and a dancer as well. He won the Best New Artist Award at both Vodafone Ghana Music Awards and the Three Music Award as well. A bit about his early life is that Mr. Jew was born in Accra, in the Greater Accra region, of course, in Ghana, and he did attend Atimota Senior High School with career. Mr. Jew started off as a dancer when he was in senior high school before later switching to become a musician full time. His career officially started off when he joined and became the first runner-up at the MTN Hitmaker Season 6 in the year 2017. The MTN Hitmaker, Mr. Jew, was signed to Harley Spiritual Music, founded by music producer and engineer Kewa. He, however, parted ways with the label after working together for 5 solid years due to unfavorable working terms and conditions in their contract, later discovered. For showing gratitude to Kewa's Harley Spiritual Music, the award-winning artist decided to relinquish his royalties to his former label boss, Kewa. Mr. Jew released his debut album in the year 2021 named Alpha. The album featured names like Victor A.D., Say Shay, Kwabena Kwabena, Kevin Boy, Rebecca

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1: See you.

So that's it, four songs from the camp of Mr. Drew Fetzwana, being that Pains. Yeah, the first song was titled as Pains, followed up by Diana. Sleeky was the third one, and there's one at the background there with Let Me Know, bringing us exactly four songs from the camp of Mr. Drew, bringing us to the top of the hour, exactly. That's 20 minutes more to the top of the hour, 11. Folks, thank you so much for choosing this adorable frequency, TW Radio 88.9. Just know that we are always committed to bringing you family absolutely nothing but the best as far as listening to radio is concerned here in the metropolis. My name again is MC Kendrick, and I did this together with DJ Omar. Have it in mind that God willing, tomorrow between the hours of 9:30 to 11, we'll definitely bounce back to share with you absolutely nothing but the best. Don't forget to connect with me on all the socials. It's MC_Kendrick. Whatever occasion you're looking forward to putting together, just know that I would love to come there and put that huge smiles up on your face and that of your guests as well. Until then, you have yourself an amazing night. Bye-bye.